0: Tonight I'm gonna be rockin'.
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3: It's Nightly with Jade and Tyler. And chat, buckle up because it's time for today's social media jury duty. You have been summoned. So take your seat. And today's case is going to be between a man and a kid at the supermarket.
4: Yeah, so there's this viral video. It shows a mother defending her 7-year-old daughter after the child flipped off an elderly man at a grocery store.
3: Oh my gosh. Not she was only 7. Little bad self.
4: The girl supposedly gave him the finger because he was moving too slow and was in her way.
3: Oh my God. She's going to be impatient by the time she gets 16 and driving on the road.
4: So the mother confronts the man and he admits he called her rude and he also admits he's old and kind of slow.
3: Bless his heart.
4: The mother says the girl can't be rude because she's only 7. The man disagrees and adds, I'm her elder and she needs to show me a little respect.
3: This is hilarious. Like, it's almost so silly that it's like, God, why did I even have to get this far? But I'm sorry, I gotta side with my elder. The mother didn't even try to take any accountability. She can't control this little baby. But come on now, Tyler. At the same time, she's in second grade. So she knew what she was doing.
4: I'm going the other way. I feel like it's fun when little kids do, like, terrible things. Like, I don't think she's old enough to realize what she did.
3: I'm with you because, you know, if we were rolling down the aisles and somebody did that, we're going to be cracking up laughing. Like, oh, my God, that was hilarious.
4: Yeah, it'd be like that little kid flipped me off.
3: So, chat, it's time for us to come together and reach a verdict. Weigh in and give us your thoughts. 855-NIGHT-JT.
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0: Tyler, it does not matter what season we are in. I'm going to have my heated blanket. I'm going to have my space heater, and my man hates it. Do you ever get into debates with your partner about where the thermostat should be?
1: She usually sides with me, and I usually freeze her out. That's what she tells me all the time, but yeah.
0: Well, they do say that the cold makes for good sleep, so.
1: So Cooling Pros, they share the ideal AC temperature for summer, and they're saying having the thermostat set to about 72 to 78 is comfortable when they're home during the day, which I feel is ridiculous.
0: 78 is nuts.
1: Yes, and if no one is home, it's smart to bump the temperature by 7 degrees. So, I mean, yeah, we'll let you decide what that's going to be. And then at nighttime, they say the temperature for a good night's sleep is between 60 and 67 degrees.
0: I could not sleep in that room, Tyler. Bundle me up with all the blankets, please.
1: Yeah, I'm 66, 67 all summer long. And I have the fan on.
0: Oh, my God.

0: 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It's JC and Kelly Raspberry from the Kid Craddock Morning Show.
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0: something I want to talk about.
1: Jade, you know we talk about new terms all the time on the show, especially with Gen Z. Well, now there's a new term for catfishing, and it's called kitten phishing.
2: Wait a minute. Are we talking AI cats being sold on Facebook Marketplace? What is kitten phishing?
1: It is a toxic dating trend, and it's basically a milder version of catfishing. Like, they say, instead of pretending to be a completely different person, people make themselves seem a little better than they actually are on dating apps. They could be using old or heavily filtered photos, lying about their age or height, exaggerating their job, or making their life sound more exciting than it is.
2: Oh, man. That's a tough one, you know, because what are your true thoughts on this, Tyler? If somebody has a misleading photo and you meet them in person and you're like, girl, you know damn well you playing on that app. I mean, what's your genuine reaction?
1: Well, when I was dating and using the apps, I would go into it knowing that they're going to look slightly less than their photos. So I didn't put any high expectations on it and be like, that girl is a 10 out of 10, because normally she would have been like a 6 or 7 out of 10.
2: Okay, so you're like, keep your expectations realistic. Let's be serious, people.
1: I do remember the first date with my new longtime girlfriend now. The first thing she said to me, she goes, you ain't 5'9". I'm like, what are you talking about?
2: What did you tell her?
1: I told her I was 5'9". And she's like, you're not 5'9". I'm like a short 5'9", tall 5'8". How about that?
2: We'll take it. For just

0: It's Nightly with Jade and Tyler, and I'm not going to lie. The moment I get a chance to go on vacation, I want to be out of the country. I want to be so far disconnected from everything and all things. But we take for granted what's right here at home a lot of the time.
1: Yeah, so Wallet Hub, they did some analyzing. 182 cities used 41 key indicators to give you to give us the best U.S. cities for a staycation.
0: Okay, let's see. Let me get my list together.
1: So these are the cities the best for a staycation this summer, and I mean, I feel like this is a given. I'll give you the top five. In at number five, Honolulu, Hawaii. I feel like, isn't that like you're always on vacation, right?
0: Oh my God, gorgeous. I'm so jealous of all the people that have grown out there. Yes.
1: In at number four, St. Louis, Missouri. You can go check out the arch there. Number three, Las Vegas, Nevada. Now, I feel like if you live there, you're probably going to have to, you know, do something other than the resorts and casinos, right?
0: Mm-hmm. I would agree.
1: Number two, Cincinnati, Ohio. And then number one, which I feel like, yeah, these are one of these cities I feel like you're always on vacation. Orlando, Florida. There's always so much to do there. Of course, stay there and do a staycation.
0: Absolutely. But Cincy and St. Louis, have you ever been to either of those? I haven't.
1: I've been to St. Louis. It's all right. Cincinnati, I would never try that trash Skyline Chili. It's like the spaghetti with like chili sauce. No disrespect, Cincinnati, but not for me.
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5: Today marks the first day of the FIFA World Cup 2026, and we are already approaching the second match coming up here at 10 Eastern. I don't know who could even afford to get a ticket into the World Cup, but there's so many other ways that you can still feel like you're immersed in the experience without having to be there.
6: Yeah, a lot of these cities around the country have these FIFA Fan Fest where it's pretty much free. It's absolutely free. You just need to go on the app and get yourself a ticket. But some of these cities, they do cap it at like 24,000, 25,000, just kind of depending on what area it is. And some of them will have performers like Flo Rida, the Chainsmokers, Tech N9ne, Alanis Morissette. So yeah, it's going to be fun. Fun for everybody this entire summer. And it's completely free in every city.

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1: It is Nightly with Jade and Tyler. And Jade, I want to talk about car maintenance mistakes that cost drivers the most, because I'm going through it right now with my car. My bill is going to be about $4,000 when it's all said and done.
2: Jesus.
1: Yeah, it's a lot of fun. Cars, if you're listening, if anybody with car trouble, it's the worst trouble you could possibly have.
2: Absolutely, because it's always unexpected at the worst freaking time. And that price at the register is quite unexpected, too.
1: Yeah, I've been taking Ubers to the studio there and back, so I'm sick of that. But you should definitely not ignore dashboard warning lights. Like on my car, every single morning light lit up. So I was like, I'm going to take this in right now.
2: Oh gosh, ladies are looking and laughing because they're looking down at their dash right now like, oopsies.
1: Yeah, if your check engine light's on right now, go take it to the shop. Also, skipping tire pressure checks, that's a big deal, especially in the summertime with potholes. If you hit one, your tire's not ready to go, it's going to pop.
2: It's going to be over with. You're right. And with all the construction that's constantly happening, I'm so paranoid about nails in the road. Yeah.
1: Delaying scheduled maintenance when your car is running smoothly, it's easy to put off those oil changes. I tell everybody, ladies, Jade, get your oil changed.
2: Noted.
1: And seeing maintenance as a cost instead of protection, delaying service may save you in the short term, but it can risk you to have bigger repair bills down the road. Like I just said, get everything done. Make sure this car is good to go for years.
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0: I found it very interesting that this year we heard so much talk about Gen Z not wanting to drink, but more than their choices, I just feel like we're just seeing numbers across the board go down because everything's so freaking expensive. Maybe they don't want to buy a $35 cocktail on a Friday night.
1: 51% of adults say that the American dream is out of reach for most. This came from CNBC and SurveyMonkey, the American Dream Poll Survey. It reveals that just over 51% of Americans say that the American dream is out of reach for most people now.
0: Yeah, I feel like when people say, I want to live the American dream the way they once did, maybe when we were growing up, it has a totally different connotation because we don't really even know what that looks like anymore.
1: No, the cost of living is the biggest thing keeping us from achieving the American dream. 4 out of 5 people said that. For 3 out of 5, it's housing prices, while about half blame healthcare costs. Nearly impossible to get ahead in life. That's what I feel.

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0: Same. It is Nightly with Jaden Tyler. We have new Gracie Abrams. By the way, if you didn't know, she is the daughter of J.J. Abrams, the very, very, very famous film director who's done Star Trek, Star Wars, and a whole other film. So she's got a pretty talented family, Jade.
1: I knew that she was a little bit of a Nepo baby, but I didn't know that was her daddy. That's crazy cool.
0: She got the new album coming out, Daughter from Hell. It will be released July 17th. And also, she's got a new tour she just announced, a winter tour, the Look at My Life tour, hitting major cities across the country.
1: I will definitely be pressing play on an album called Daughter from Hell because I have so many questions and I need answers. Let's get into the first release off the album. It's called Hit the Wall, and it isn't really about a breakup. It's more about hitting that moment when you can't keep running from your issues anymore.

0: I've got.
1: Good evening, family. How you doing?
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0: It's Nightly with Jade and Tyler, and there's nothing worse than watching an incredible show, especially if it's something live with somebody and you keep telling the person, hey, hey, hey, look, oh my God, are you seeing this? And they're like, hey, can you rewind? Can you run that back? Because I was completely in my phone and I didn't even hear you. It's like, ugh.
1: Yeah, can you imagine? I'm a sports guy, so I'm my sports analogy here. Like Michael Jordan, his final shot with the Chicago Bulls to win a championship. It was like an epic moment, one of the biggest sporting moments in the history of sports. But phones weren't a thing in the early, mid-90s. So can you imagine if you did have a phone and you were looking at it and you missed that shot?
0: I'm like, they didn't have TiVo back then. We were not running it back.
1: No. 1 in 10 adults, they have missed a once-in-a-lifetime opportunity because they were looking at their phone.
0: Because I'm sure people have stories of some moments that it's like, that will never happen again, and you freaking missed it.
1: 46% admitted they've scrolled during situations when they should have been present, like a birthday party, a family gathering, or while sightseeing. 52% said they've been so distracted by their phone that they had to rewind a movie or a TV show to figure out what's going on. Guilty there.
0: Yeah.
1: And then 66%, they admit that they sometimes pick up their phone without a clear reason. They just pick it up.
0: That happens. Like sometimes, you know, when you try to discipline yourself from the phone, like I'm not going to get on it. I'm not going to go back on TikTok. And your body just does it. The thumb just moves and does what it does.
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0: It's Nightly with Jaden Tyler. The FIFA World Cup officially kicked off today. And if you're not anywhere near TV, get there because South Korea and Czechia are going head-to-head in Guadalajara, Mexico.
1: Yeah, it's the second match of the tournament and the first late-night World Cup showdown of the summer. I love late-night sports when I'm working, so it gives me something to watch in studio, Jade.
0: It's actually kind of fun that we have so much nighttime fun happening this summer because, yeah, we still got to work in the day, but at least we can unwind and turn it up when we get home.
1: And, Jade, turn the volume on your headphones down because I'm going to give you my impression of the goal, the announcer, like,
0: oh God.
1: Goal!
0: Yes, I love it.

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0: It's Nightly with Jade and Tyler. And T, you remember Taylor Momsen?
1: Remember Cindy Lou Who from The Grinch?
0: Yes. And also, she was one of the girls on
1: Gossip Girl.
0: Gossip Girl. She's also in a band. You know, she's the lead singer of The Pretty Reckless. But she's on tour with AC/DC right now, and she was hospitalized this week because she got bitten by a poisonous spider on stage, and she had to go get all of these shots because her health was deteriorating. Now, Tyler, this is kind of a familiar situation to her because last time she was on tour with AC/DC, she got bitten by a bat that flew on the stage and had to get hella rabies shots. They have now nicknamed her Batgirl. The band even threw her a bat-themed birthday party. I'm like, do you need to check the wildlife and the location of the cities you're... why are these random rabid animals so attracted to her?
1: Yeah, I feel like that's a rock and roll thing. Didn't Ozzy Osbourne, didn't he bite the head off of a bat one time in a concert? I feel like bats just love rock and roll and love Taylor Momsen.

0: It's Nightly with Jade and Tyler, and nothing is more entertaining than seeing all of the people travel to the different cities where the World Cup matches are taking place and seeing how they're devouring, loving, reviewing the delicacies that we call our hometown food that means nothing to us, but they're having full-blown food reviews about. I'm living for it.
1: Yeah, I saw two posts. Like, one, there was like a big gulp. They're like, man, this is so much soda. And then another poster was at a Coca-Cola freestyle machine and was like, there's so many choices. I'm overwhelmed.
0: Welcome to America. That's hilarious.
1: Let's reverse it. So time out. They gave us a world's best restaurant list for 2026. And these are the top best cities in the world for food. I give you the top three, Jade.
0: Let's hear them because I'm putting them on my notes.
1: Jade, have you been to Mexico?
0: Yes, many times. Love Mexico.
1: Mexico City is in at number three.
0: Ooh, I believe it.
1: Bangkok, Thailand in at number two. So I would imagine like you got to be a seafood. You got to be a fish eater in Thailand, right?
0: That's what I'm thinking too.
1: And then number one, Lima, Peru.
0: Ooh, what kind of food? I don't know what Peruvians eat.
1: Good question. I don't know either, but it says it is it is number one. The overall dining scene in Lima, Peru at a 90% rating.

0: It's Nightly with Jade and Tyler. Have you had the chance to experience any big, like, arena soccer games, Ty?
1: No, on a bucket list of mine, it's like going across the pond, like those Premier League games where, like, they light the stadiums on fire with flares and they chant and, like, they're absolute maniacs over there. I got to experience one of those.
0: Absolutely. I won't lie to you. I've been to maybe one or two of games in Atlanta for Atlanta United, and I felt so out of place and, like, such an imposter poser because everybody in the crowd knew the chants, and I was just like, oh, my God, I feel like I'm the only one who doesn't know.
1: Yeah, chants are a big thing in soccer. Some other things that you might not know, you might hear a lot of these words while you're watching these World Cup games. Like, if you hear pitch, that's the playing field. It's not like the football field or baseball field. It's called the pitch. A give and go is a pass between teammates. The 18-yard box, that's the area in front of the goal where fouls can result in penalty kicks. And don't forget nutmeg. That's passing the soccer ball between the opponent's legs.
0: I have a feeling that this is falling on the right ears of the right girls. And as all of these out-of-town men start coming into the bars, they're going to know these. They're going to use these phrases to score one.
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15: People have started using AI for all sorts of things, but I cannot think of an area where the stakes are higher than your health. First of all, I'll tell you this. I know doctors who have cracked some seemingly impossible cases with the help of AI, so it can be a powerful tool. But AI can also hallucinate, provide bad advice, and be just as confident when it does that. If you do decide to plug any personal medical information into one of these chatbots, you should know that while the companies that created them have robust privacy protections in place, they are not bound by HIPAA, like your healthcare provider is. Whatever the advice presented to you, take it with a degree of healthy skepticism. Always get a second opinion. And remember, if you ever experience concerning symptoms, skip the AI consult and head straight to the ER. I'm Dr. Sanjay Gupta, helping you live a better life.
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3: 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This is all happening before Team USA begins playing Paraguay this Friday. Tyler, can you feel it in the air?
4: Yeah, it's the biggest sporting event in the world. It even surpasses the Super Bowl. The World Cup is it. And just in case, if you don't know some of the lingo, like the pitch, if you hear somebody saying the pitch, that's actually the playing field. A give and go is a pass between teammates. And don't forget nutmeg. That's a pass between an opponent's legs. So a lot of soccer for the next month and a half. Should be fun.

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2: 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I don't want to hurt again.

0: It's Nightly with Jade and Tyler, and I continue adding words to the list of things that we commonly misspell after you brought that up a couple of weeks ago and put me on the spot, had me scrambling to get my thoughts together, but we're going to up the ante tonight.
1: Yeah, this list that we're about to talk about from Reddit, it's pretty much what I do, and I talk a lot, but I'm always saying things wrongly. And so that's why I have a list. Phrases we've said wrong our whole entire lives. It's just like you might get one word mixed up. You know what I mean?
0: Definitely. I'm ready to hear this because I'm sure I've said plenty wrong that are on this list.
1: Like instead of saying might as well, one person thought it was mine as well. I mean, I always thought it was mine as well, not might as well.
0: I've seen people say that.
1: There's the phrase like up and at 'em instead of up and at 'em. Like who the F is Adam?
0: Who thought that?
1: Playing it by ear instead of playing it by ear.
0: That's so funny. I don't know how people could go on thinking these, but once you have it in your brain, yeah, I guess you think it's right.
1: This person said, I was once in my 30s and realized cease and assist was really cease and desist.
0: Yeah, no assist there.
1: My brother thought that people lived beside us were called next store neighbors, not next door neighbors.
0: Oh my gosh, that's so funny because sometimes until you see these things written out, you know, your ears hear them a certain way, you could go your whole life not knowing, but hopefully not anymore.
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18: How often do you stop to wonder whether you should share something that's revealing, maybe even embarrassing, with a partner, a friend, or even your boss? In her new book called Revealing, the underrated power of oversharing, behavioral scientist Leslie John says doing just that can help you deepen relationships that are vital to your life. We need people to trust us in order to get things like love, friendship, and career success. That's what she told us. When you make yourself vulnerable by revealing something sensitive, it does make other people trust you. In turn, when you ask someone to reveal something about themselves, showing that interest will generally lead someone to like you more. Why? Because people like to be asked about themselves, she says. It also signals that they are discriminating and choosy, but in a good way. I'm Dr. Sanjay Gupta, helping you live a better life.
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1: They say the holy water's watered down, and this town's lost its faith. Our colors will fade eventually, so if our time is running out, day after day, we'll make the mundane a masterpiece. Oh my, my, oh my, my love, I take one look at you, you're taking me out.

0: if you're getting to that point in the year where you're checking your PTO days available, I'm right there with you.
1: Yeah, Jade, I need a beach day like bad.
0: Yesterday.
1: yeah, pretty much bad. I need one bad. Speaking of beach days, how about a backwards beach day? And I actually agree with this person that was talking about it on the Huffington Post.
0: Backwards beach day? Oh, put us on, because I don't know what that is.
1: Yeah, a mom went viral online for her brilliant idea because it's so obvious. She'll be like, why didn't I think of that? It's called backward beach days, and it just means instead of waking up early, fighting the crowds, trying to get that perfect place at the beach, staying during the hottest part of the day, you go later, like closer to sunset.
0: Oh, yeah. I'm definitely down for that because I don't want to fight the people for the rush, the cabanas, trying to find a good spot. But yeah, sunset, golden hour, please.
1: And it's the parking, too. If you go to a beach that has parking and then you can't find any, so then you're carrying everything, the beach chairs, the cooler, the backpacks, just, I mean, it's too much. So yeah, backwards beach day sounds like the way to go.

0: It has been a really busy week for Taylor Swift. They had the premiere in Los Angeles on Tuesday, the Toy Story 5 premiere. The entire cast was there. Taylor was there. It was quite the event, Jade.
1: I thought it was so cute that she pulled up with her VHS and was asking all of the original voice actors to autograph for her. And I'm just like, what a moment. I'm sure they were geeking out. But we also got to see her perform I Knew It, I Knew You for the first time live. And then we got to see her perform a classic. She was with Randy Newman right at the piano, singing You've Got a Friend in Me.
0: So where are we going to see her next? Maybe an NBA Finals game, maybe the wedding. Who knows? I don't know if she's married or not. We talk about this on the show constantly, Jade. I have no more answers for you. I got none. I got zero.
1: I know she has got to be exhausted moving like this at this point in the year because she has been going crazy hard, looking beautiful, moving from coast to coast. But I know one place we can definitely guarantee we'll get to at least hear her, and that will be June 19th in theaters when we all go see Toy Story 5.

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1: And we're with Jen and Tyler.

0: something I want to talk about.
1: One of my favorite things to do here on the show nightly with Jade and Tyler is ask Jade would you rather questions. We get to know each other a little bit more. Would you rather questions? These questions were trending. So would you like to play this game, Jade?
2: I'm always down to play. Let's do it.
1: Would you rather accidentally send a flirty text to your boss or your ex?
2: Ooh. Uh-oh. Both horrible options. Tyler, what the hell are you trying to do to me? Shockingly, I think I would accidentally rather send it to my boss because I feel like he would read it and know that it wasn't intended for him and be like, what? But my ex, Tyler, that's a door from hell. We just cannot open that portal.
1: Yeah, I'm the same way. I think I could talk myself out of that with my boss, so for sure. Would you rather have a voice note of your worst flirty attempt leaked or your search history read out loud at brunch?
2: Oh my God. You are literally, Tyler, I'm getting nervous and these aren't the hypotheticals. I think I would rather, it's going to have to be the search history. I'm not going to lie. And that is already scary as hell because I'm sure there's a couple things in there that are giving crazy, but I just cannot have y'all hear me out here attempting this big game. No way. What would you choose? This is crazy.
1: I'm the voice note flirty attempt guy because I already say dumb things on the radio daily. So what's another thing that's going to be leaked? So yeah, I don't mind the voice note being leaked.
2: Hilarious. Actually, you're right.
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2: We've talked a lot about measles over the past year, but mumps has largely flown under the radar, even though it's been making a bit of a comeback as well. That's because fewer people are getting the MMR vaccine, which stands for measles, mumps, and rubella. The vaccine's been around for decades. It is effective. It is safe. What makes mumps outbreaks difficult to contain is that symptoms usually don't appear for 2 to 3 weeks after someone's been exposed. And that can make it hard to pin down where that exposure took place. And someone who is infected can transmit the virus to someone else before they are symptomatic. If you get sick, which could manifest like a run-of-the-mill respiratory virus or the telltale swelling of your cheeks and jaw, all you can really do at that point is to treat the symptoms and also isolate yourself so you don't infect anyone else. I'm Dr. Sanjay Gupta, helping you live a better life.
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8: Breast cancer is the most common cancer among women in the world. And according to a new study out of the University of Washington School of Medicine, an estimated 3.5 million cases a year are expected by 2050. Now, the good news is we've gotten so much better at screening, earlier detection, and cutting-edge treatments in many countries, including here in the United States. But even here in America, black women have a death rate from breast cancer that is 40% higher than white women, a disparity that exists despite our world-class treatment infrastructure. So what can you do to lower your risk? 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Exercise is really important. Cut back on drinking, quit smoking. And remember this, you should start getting mammograms. At what age? 40. That's when you should start. I'm Dr. Sanjay Gupta, helping you live a better life.
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1: The song I Knew It, I Knew You came about because I was lucky enough to get to see a version of Toy Story 5, which I absolutely fell in love with the film and immediately really identified with the characters, namely Jessie. And I wanted to write a song from her perspective. The song came to me so quickly that it was written, and I had a rough version of it recorded by the end of that exact day that I had seen the movie. So I was inspired immediately by it, and I really hope you like it. It's called I Knew It, I Knew You.

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1: They say the holy water's watered down, and this town's lost its faith. 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
1: The song I Knew It, I Knew You came about because I was lucky enough to get to see a version of Toy Story 5, which I absolutely fell in love with the film and immediately really identified with the characters, namely Jessie. And I wanted to write a song from her perspective. The song came to me so quickly that it was written, and I had a rough version of it recorded by the end of that exact day that I had seen the movie. So I was inspired immediately by it, and I really hope you like it. It's called I Knew It, I Knew You.

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Our colors will fade eventually. So if our time is running out, day after day, we'll make the mundane our masterpiece. Oh my, my, oh my, my love. I take one look at you, you're taking me out.

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1: All right, Kid Nation, let's find out what's happening out there in the world of movies with our dear friend from CBR Presents is Gray Drake. Hi, Gray.
2: Hello.
3: Hey.
1: Is it a good weekend, Gray?
2: Every weekend above ground is a good weekend.
4: That's Amen. A good perspective.
3: Amen.
1: Okay.
2: You know what? Summer is in full swing, and I have been seeing some movies that are coming up that make me very, very excited for theater owners. I think that there's plenty here and coming up that is going to actually motivate everybody to get to the theater. I think that's pretty cool.
1: Okay, good.
4: I'm ready to go back.
2: Get back in there, girl. Yeah. And this week is a big week because the granddaddy of cinema, Mr. Steven Spielberg, has a new film called Disclosure Day.
4: This one looks weird and freaky.
1: What's it all about, Gray?
2: Well, it's based on a pretty simple premise. What if aliens were real?
1: What do you mean, what if?
2: Exactly. Thank you. It's like, wait a minute. We kind of already know, right?
1: Yeah.
2: Like,
1: yeah. They told us.
2: The government has sort of released all that stuff, and it's like definitely a thing. This is a huge solar system and a huge galaxy and a gigantic universe. So, yeah, we're not alone. We've been through a lot. The government is clearly trying to give us something to latch on to. Why are we making this movie in 2026, Stevie?
4: Okay.
3: Stevie. Oh, first name basis.
4: Okay. So I think Ray says we don't need this.
3: I guess so. What do we know?
2: So we've got a really good cast, okay? The fabulous Emily Blunt is playing Margaret. She is a television weather person, meteorologist. And something is really going on with her. She people around her are kind of worried. Like, she's randomly speaking Korean. And she never spoke Korean before.
4: That's weird.
2: But she doesn't, exactly, she doesn't seem to know that she's doing it. So everybody's like, oh my God, I mean, does she have like a brain tumor? Like, what's going on? Now, simultaneously, we have Josh O'Connor, who was in the last Knives Out movie.
4: Loved him in that.
2: Loved him in that, and he is on the run because he has a backpack full of government secrets, and he thinks that it is important for him to release all of this stuff to the world. But guess what? The government's like, no, those are our secrets. Stop it. And they send Colin Firth, the great Colin Firth, to go get him. So that's basically all the movie is.
1: Just running with
4: that's
1: secrets.
4: Not nearly as freaky and weird as I thought from the previews.
3: Yeah.
2: I know. I got to be honest. I am in the minority in this when you look at something like the Rotten Tomatoes score. I thought this movie was really lame and made no sense.
4: Ooh, wow. Okay.
1: You think people just want to kiss Steven Spielberg's butt and that's why they tend to give him better reviews?
2: JC, have you been tapping my phone line?
4: I was going to say, it's more like kissing the ring, though, right?
1: My bad.
4: Because he is, he deserves a ring kiss.
3: Yeah, of course.
2: Steven Spielberg has given us so much over the years. He is such a talented filmmaker. It brings me no joy to say that I thought that starting in the middle of this film, the characters make the dumbest possible decisions at every turn. I didn't think the effects were very good. And by the time you finally get to the end, I thought it was insulting.
4: Ooh. Wow. This is scathing review I've ever heard from you.
5: I've heard worse.
2: I absolutely detested this movie.
4: Wow.
5: Ray.
1: That's an SAT.
2: I know.
5: Wow.
1: Detested.
2: This movie's been making me mad for a real long time.
4: I'm glad you finally can talk about it.
3: I sound like my ex-wife talking about me.
4: It's good to get it out. Uh-huh. You know, Gray's like, well, since y'all asked.
2: I know. Thank you. Thanks for just letting me talk it out, everybody.
3: Yeah, right?
2: Yeah, so now, if you are listening to someone who enjoyed the film, I just want to be fair. A lot of people are using the phrase, this is quintessential Spielberg. This is Spielberg at his best. And I don't know what those people were watching, but I mean, here's what I will say. I thought that Emily Blunt's performance was great. I thought she really did the most with what she got. And there's a lot of action in this movie. There's a lot of running around and there's a lot of car chases. And there's the kind of magical Spielberg stuff that we're all looking for when we watch his movies. So it is not a sequel to Close Encounters. There are some Easter eggs in the movie for other Spielberg films, but this one really didn't reach me. And I am so confused as to why everyone thinks that this is like the greatest Spielberg movie to cut, like, of all time. Like, that's the way people are talking. It's very strange.
3: Does it make you want to like those person less, that they love this movie and you hate it?
2: It has taught me which ones of my colleagues I can never trust a movie review from.
1: There you go. That's how I felt about Citizen Kane when they made me watch it in my film class in college. I detested that movie.
4: Yeah. But it's like required.
3: Yeah.
2: You know, if you're watching Citizen Kane, old movies I have trouble with because I think that they're kind of cheesy. Mm. You know, when you watch old movies, a lot of times you're just watching them to see how they influenced movies that came after them.
1: True.
2: But I agree. It's kind of hard to get into sometimes. You're like, yeah, I don't know. I don't get it. It was the sled, right? It was Rosebud. That's it.
4: Spoiler.
1: All right. So we have another movie out since this one was a stinker. Tell us about Stop That Train.
2: Guys, there is a train and it can't be stopped.
1: Oh, it's like Speed?
2: It is on a train, except that instead of the glorious Keanu Reeves and Sandra Bullock, we have drag queens.
4: Okay. Like Priscilla Queen of the Desert.
2: Oh my God, I love it. Priscilla Queen of the Rails. That's what this is. So we've got Jujubee from Drag Race, and we also have Ginger Minj, and they work for Stank Rail.
3: Stank Rail? Just like Soul Plane.
1: I'm sorry. I am not riding in Stank Rail.
4: No. You have another options you might.
3: I really do have a cousin named Stank Rail.
2: I know, but you know, one day when Stank Rail goes out of business, those two crafty queens figure out how to get a job on the Glamazonian Express.
4: Sounds really funny.
2: And that is literally all this movie is. It's just a parody of old disaster movies and like any kind of trouble with transportation, like you already mentioned Speed. And the train is filled with people that you're going to recognize, such as Sarah Michelle Gellar, Lisa Rinna, Nicole Richie.
4: Oh, my.
2: Missy Pyle. Like, the list goes on and on. Joel McHale is there. And they just have to figure out how to stop that train. And let me tell you, this is one of those movies where it could go horribly wrong and you could find yourself like pity laughing because you like the queens because you watch Drag Race. That is not the case. This movie's so funny.
1: Okay, good.
4: Yay. Even the trailer looks really funny.
2: Oh my gosh. I agree, because when I saw the trailer, I was like, oh, that actually makes me like really optimistic for this. So this is a movie definitely for fans of Drag Race. If you love Brooklyn Heights, Marsha, and by the way, I didn't even mention that the president of the United States is none other than RuPaul.
4: Love that.
2: Yeah. So if you love Drag Race, if you really enjoyed movies like Naked Gun last year, which I thought was brilliant, and if you didn't, you're wrong. And so you definitely give this one a chance. The queens look flawless. The jokes are plentiful. You get to see the great Sarah Michelle Gellar smacked around.
1: Oh.
2: I know. She's not Buffy in this movie, my friends. And I just really thought this one was sensational. As much as Disclosure Day confused me as to why it sucked so bad, Stop That Train delighted me with how funny it was. So,
4: I have
2: polar opposites.
4: I have the trailer pulled up right now. I like to watch it as you're talking about it. And one of the comments says, this movie is the gay nephew of Airplane.
1: Okay. Perfect.
5: There you go.
1: Perfect, you said that. All right, so if you need a movie that's just going to make you laugh, go check out Stop That Train. I know part-time Justin's actually there right now watching it. Just kidding. Yeah. He's with our teachers in Florida. But Disclosure Day is apparently a stanker.
4: It's disgusting.
3: She detested it.
4: Detest. Vile.
1: Gray, thank you for being so honest on our show.
2: You are so welcome. It brings me no joy. And I do realize, once again, a lot of people are going to disagree, but that's what makes watching movies great.
4: There right? You go. Exactly. Yes. There you go.
1: Well, Gray, you have a wonderful weekend, and we'll catch up with you again next time.
2: Thanks, everybody. I'm going to go put on a pair of high heels and prance around like a princess.
1: Love
5: All
1: you.
5: Right, girl. Bye.
4: Bye. Bye.
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17: So my friend was dating a girl for 2 years. And towards the end of the second year, they were on and off. 3 months ago, they broke up. Throughout their whole relationship, I became good friends with the girl. And we're still good friends to this day. Just recently, she came on to me at a party that all three of us were attending. Oh. I know my buddy still has some feelings for her, so I turned her down. Even though I think I have feelings for her as well. Look, I want to date her, but I don't know if that would be the right thing to do. I'm considering just hanging out with her to see how it plays out, but I'm on edge about this because I do not want to jeopardize the relationship I have with my best friend of 8 years. How should I go about handling this situation? Please help, Drew.
19: Well, like a man.
20: Oh!
19: Handle it like a man. You go to your friend and say, look, here's the situation. I kind of want to go out with, you know, however you want to phrase it. I was thinking about asking her out because I think there is something there.
17: She showed interest in me.
19: It's like, it's something I want to explore. Now, that's, you know, just as a man. Now, you have to decide because probably your friend is going to be hurt about it. Yep. And I know y'all have this stupid man rule.
21: Yeah,
17: man rule.
21: Bro code
17: violation.
19: You know, and then based on what your friend says, you can make the decision what you do for there. Is it worth risking ending the friendship, or is he like, no, man, it's cool. Didn't work out for me, but I want you to be happy. She's a great girl, and I can't think of another a great guy like you to be with her. Maybe you'll get that reaction. Wouldn't that be something?
17: And that happens.
19: Yeah, it could happen.
17: It could. It's not like they were married.
19: Just approach it boldly, and, you know, don't... I think the thing is when, like, you're kind of like, I'm thinking about it, maybe. Yeah. I don't know. Then why even risk it if you're not like, I really feel like this could be something worth pursuing. If you're just curious what it's like to make out with her and get in her pants, no, don't waste everybody's time.
21: Yeah, just go and hit it, quit it.
19: If you're a fling, make sure it's something that maybe has potential.
17: There, you got this, Drew.
18: Love letters to Kelly.
21: Dr. Kelly, you are the love expert.
19: I am.
21: My wedding is in 3 weeks, and my husband's mother called us and said none of them, my soon-to-be in-laws, would be attending.
19: Oh, that's a shame.
21: You see, the wedding is in my hometown, 12 hours away. Thinking it was a money issue, I offered to pay for them to fly down and stay in a hotel with money I've been saving to buy a new car. How about that? They said it wasn't a money issue, but it was because they couldn't find a house sitter. I don't know about you, but this sounds like a huge load of baloney to me. They were all for the wedding. Excuse me, I got popcorn in my mouth. They were all for the wedding the past 3 months. Then last week, we found out that I'm 4 weeks pregnant. Oh. I literally had to show them the doctor's papers for them to believe we aren't getting married just because I'm pregnant. On top of that, my dad told me today that if I tell anyone about my pregnancy before the wedding, he won't walk me down the aisle.
19: Oh, my God.
21: Wow. I love my parents and my fiance's parents, but this is supposed to be the happiest time of our lives, times two, with the news of a baby. What should I do? I want my dad to walk me down the aisle. I want his parents to be at the wedding, my fiance. But if they don't, they will forever regret it, won't they?
19: No.
21: That's from Alicia.
19: That's fine. Look, keep your mouth shut for a few weeks. If it really means that much to your dad, you can share the wedding, let that be its own thing, and then have a big baby announcement. That's just you're asking me my advice.
21: Yep.
19: So just if it really means that much to your dad, he's embarrassed for whatever reason, he's old school. And if it means that much for you to walk you down the aisle, keep your mouth shut for a few more weeks. As far as the rest of them, it does not matter if they're there or not. You're not marrying them. You're marrying him. And I was actually involved in a wedding that was very much like it. I was a friend of the bride, and his family was so opposed to the wedding that not one of them showed up on the wedding day.
20: Oh,
19: not
20: wow.
19: One of them.
17: What?
19: And one of them was supposed to be in the wedding party, and so I had to ask an ex-boyfriend if he would stand up just so we'd have even, you know, for the pictures, you want even number bridesmaids.
21: Yeah.
19: And there was only like two of us, you know, three of us. So anyway, it was just a big stink, and It was hard, but you know what? They're still married to this day. It's been decades. They've got children, grandchildren. Everybody came back around eventually. But just go ahead and have your beautiful day. Yeah. If they don't want to be there, they don't want to be there. You don't need to jump through hoops and now go, I'll try to find them a house sitter. For whatever reason, they don't want to be there.
21: Right.
19: But have your wedding. Enjoy it. Stop dwelling on it because it is what it is at this point. So that's my advice.
21: I think that's good advice.
17: That is good advice, right?
19: I was just trying to show that you can't overcome it. The family can come back together eventually.
21: My mother's mother did not like my dad when they got married. And, you know, we all got along. I mean, this was before I was born, obviously. But she eventually came around and they had lived, they were married 56 years. So
19: if I remember correctly, my mama's daddy did not care for my daddy. So he... They only got married in the preacher's office, you know, yeah, and then went back to Mother Price's house for cake and punch.
17: Yeah. So you had to earn the respect to show that
19: Daddy,
17: I'm going to treat her
19: Daddy
17: right.
19: Boy apparently drove around the block and wouldn't come in to the ceremony.
1: Really?
19: Yeah, he wouldn't come in. But if I remember correctly.
1: But yeah. He was there, kind of.
19: Well, he was circling the block.

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1: For them, they have that in Sweden.
2: Just to
1: and get their own meatballs
3: just to
1: and
3: see
1: stuff.
3: If it looks the same.
4: Yeah. Don't people go to KFC in the UK?
1: No,
2: yeah,
1: just
2: I do. Yeah.
1: Just Big Al does.
5: Every day.
1: By the way, there was a list that came out recently that had the top 10 countries with the most handsome men.
2: Ooh, tell me.
1: So maybe one of these soccer teams is near your home because Sweden was number two.
5: Really?
1: Yeah. So, Sweden.
5: All right.
1: If you're near Big Al Mac and the Swedish team is practicing near you, be careful.
5: I hope they come down and say hi. You know what? Free food for all the Swedish people that come in. Said it. Done.
1: Really?
2: Okay. Sure how do they prove it?
5: Yeah, I need to see your Swedish ID.
2: They can't just talk with a Swedish accent.
5: No.
2: You should give free food to people with Swedish accents.
1: What does a Swedish accent sound like, Kelly?
2: I would say Swedish meatballs. Swedish meatballs.
4: Big time to blow up, y'all.
2: That's a good one.
5: Free desserts. Free sweets for the Swedes.
2: Cute. Maybe a whole promo.
1: Yeah. Maybe we could try that trend on TikTok where they're trying the accent challenge.
2: Oh.
1: With the top hottest.
4: Or you say sit down.
1: I got to be careful with that one because sit down can turn into a bad word real quick in a certain accent.
5: Oh, yeah.
4: What's the phrase? Like,
1: we'll figure out the phrase to say.
4: Welcome to America.
2: Who else is hot?
1: Number five. It's our fellas in Italy.
5: Of course it is.
1: Italiano. Very good looking man.
5: Very looking all hot.
1: At number five.
2: Not surprised.
1: Coming in at number four, and they do have cool looks, the Brazilian guys.
2: Yes. Yeah. Yes, yes.
1: Brazilian guys always got that little olive skin going on.
5: Obrigado.
4: Isn't that Cristiano Ronaldo?
1: Nope, he's Portuguese, but they speak Portuguese in Brazil.
4: That's why I got
1: Neymar is a famous soccer player from Brazil, so that might be one you recognize.
6: The guy from Love Island, Gabriel.
2: He's my Bombshell. Islander on my team.
1: Three, the guys in France. Are good looking guys.
4: Really? Frenchmen.
1: The Frenchmen.
5: Kelly, you've been to Paris. Did you see any extremely hot guys over there?
1: My brothers are French.
5: But they're from Mexico. Now.
1: My two little, but they're half French because their mom is French.
4: Okay. Well, they're kids.
1: And they're also, my brother's almost 18, dude. So he's like a handsome man
2: now.
1: You can
2: call him hot now.
1: Yeah. Max is officially hot. He was cute before, now he's hot. Number two is the guys in Sweden.
5: Sweden. All right, sweet guys.
1: And the hottest men in the world, according to this particular survey.
4: United States.
1: No, man.
4: Oh.
2: Not even.
1: U.S. was number eight.
4: We're number eight.
2: Oh, okay. Top 10.
1: We're top 10.
4: 4 plus 4, we 8.
1: Spain. Has the most handsome men in the world.
6: I was going to guess. I want to go to Spain so bad.
2: The Spaniards.
1: And as a my grandfather is from España, you're welcome.
2: So you have a little bit of everything, JC. You got a little
4: French.
2: España, a little French.
1: Well, I'm not French at all. That's
4: American.
1: Just my half-brother.
2: By association,
4: Was Mexico on that list?
1: No.
2: What?
1: And I'm mad because we're handsome.
2: Yes. See.
4: Well, not according to that list.
2: Okay.
1: We didn't even make the top 10, Kelly.
2: Okay.
6: Adios mio.
1: They put Turkey is in there, Pakistan, United States, Japan, Germany, no Mexico.
5: Wow.
2: And where was this survey taken?
1: That is rude.
2: Wow, that's.
5: I'm so sorry.
2: That's rude.
4: Where would you put Mexico on that list?
1: One.
4: Number one.
5: Above Spain?
2: Number uno.
1: Yeah, I put him over Spain. Just because I'm from there.
4: Uno.
2: Big day for Mexico.
1: Big day. Yeah, they do play South Africa. South Africa should have been on that list, too. They got some good looking people out there.
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17: Hello, Steph.
18: Hello. How are you?
17: Doing great. We want to hear your worst date ever story. So what went down?
18: Like most of the stories start, I just met somebody online, and they drove 3 hours to come and take me out for a date. Ooh. And when they showed up to meet me, they gave me flowers, which was a poinsettia. Oh. And then after I got that, I realized that my date had locks of hair, like, all over his clothes.
17: Oh, locks
18: and,
17: of hair.
18: Yeah, he had, like, this clumps of hair that he said that he decided that he needed a haircut on the way to our date. Uh-huh. So he started to shave his head in the car.
17: Oh.
18: So that was ick immediately.
19: Yeah, yeah, grooming on the way to your date.
17: Okay.
12: Yeah.
18: Yeah. It was all over him. And then we went to eat hibachi. And it was one of those where you sit with other people that you don't know too.
12: Yeah.
18: And while eating, like, he's constantly eating off of my plate. And people were looking at me like we were crazy. And then afterwards, he wanted to go get ice cream. And so we went through a drive-thru and got some ice cream. He did. I didn't. And he got it, like, all over his nose.
12: Aww.
18: And just left it there.
12: Just left it there?
18: I was thinking, does he think this is cute? Or, like, does he not realize that it's there? I didn't say anything. I just let him keep it there.
19: So he's covered in hair and ice cream.
12: Ew.
20: And yes, eating off, yes, your plate.
17: You went on a date with a, yes, toddler.
12: Yeah. Yeah, right?
18: Exactly. First date ever. And, yeah, it was so bad. And then a couple of weeks later, I actually ran into people at Walmart that had been at that same table, the hibachi thing. And they're like, we felt so sorry for you.
12: They remembered you.
19: Wow.
12: Wow.
18: Like, it was awkward. They're like, we just felt so bad for you having a sister.
19: Are you married now to him?
18: Not to him.
17: Oh, to another fella who doesn't cut his hair on the way to a date.
19: Yeah,
18: exactly.
19: Okay.
12: That's,
18: yeah,
12: pretty.
18: Never had that before. Never seen it. That was
12: pretty iconic to be recognized by the other people at your, yeah, hibachi table.
18: Yeah, that was terrible.
17: I've seen guys shaving on the, like, in their cars, like, insane, their beards and, yeah, stuff, insane, but I've never seen hair being shaved.
12: Shaving your head.
17: That is just a different kind of wild.
19: Another
17: recipe.
19: Level, man.
18: Bring an extra shirt to change into or something ahead of, yeah, time to kind of cover it up.
12: Multiple.
18: But, I mean, there was no covering it up because he did a really bad job, and he kind of looked like he had the mange, but...
21: I'm waiting for the day that the person who is the bad date is listening. And then, yeah, calls and he's like, yeah, yeah, that was me.
19: Yeah.
21: And then explains himself, you know?
17: If you're the dude that went on a date with Steph and you shaved your head on the way there, call us.
12: Please.
17: And tell us why. Why'd you do that? And the poinsettia.
12: What's up with
20: Was it the whole plant of the poinsettia, or was it just one cut off poinsettia?
18: No, it was like just the whole plant.
12: All right.
20: And then what's also sad is that he went to take you to go get ice cream and you didn't eat one. Like, eating ice cream next to someone who's not eating ice cream, that's just so sad.
17: Yeah, but you can make it sexy, you know?
12: Mm. Or not.
18: I was over it, but I mean, when we met, like, I got into his car, so I was kind of stuck. So.
17: Oh, man.
12: Yeah.
17: I am picturing him looking like Cynthia from Rugrats, if you ever watched that cartoon.
12: Yeah.
18: Yes, exactly.
17: Thank you so much for your worst date ever story.
19: Sure.
17: We appreciate you.
18: Thank you. Y'all have a good day.
17: You too. Bye.
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17: And real quick, I think the skill of being a hibachi chef is something I would like to acquire.
19: You know what? I'm kind of with you on that. I've never thought about it, but it's really... It's amazing to watch.
17: Like, to be able to do that at home for your family and do the choo-choo train.
12: Yeah.
17: And flip
19: the volcano.
17: The volcano.
21: And make the rice have a heartbeat.
17: Yeah. Uh-huh. And, like, flip something in somebody's mouth and do it right.
12: Their hat. The shrimp in the hat is the most impressive to me.
19: Yeah, sure.
17: Where do you go to school for hibachi?
19: Hibachi
17: is there a
19: school?
17: Hibachi school?
19: It's probably an hibachi camp. I'll get Johnny in it.
17: I would like to go.
19: Yeah.
17: To see. You got to have a comedy routine as well because you got to be funny.
12: So true.
17: There's a whole thing that goes with the hibachi life.
12: I want some.
19: You just got to make sure you don't put your hand on the grill. That's very important.
17: Well, yeah, you learned that day one.
19: Because, like, you can't get real comfortable. Like, you know, like some servers come over to your table and they want to lean on the table.
17: Uh-huh.
19: You can't do that with the hibachi guy.
12: Too comfortable.
19: Yeah.
17: That's definitely happened, though, with some hibachi guys. Also, I've been learning a lot lately. Yesterday was Ice-T Day.
12: Yes.
19: Like the rapper?
17: The drink.
12: The beverage.
19: Oh, okay.
17: And there was, it wasn't an argument. It was a conversation I had with a Kid Nation member. Because apparently I said iced tea. And I said, what's wrong with that? And it's iced tea.
21: Yeah, but we all just.
12: How did you say it?
17: Iced tea?
21: You say iced tea. I say iced tea.
17: But it's iced tea.
21: It's iced tea. Yeah. Correct.
19: Or I just say sweet
21: iced
19: tea.
21: But enunciating every letter is dramatic. Difficult.
12: Right. Like, who says tea. Wednesday?
17: Right. Yeah. But so I like being right. So I went online.
21: Oh my gosh. Oh, you thought you didn't know there was a D in there?
17: I thought it was iced tea.
21: So you just weren't, it wasn't you weren't pronouncing the D. You didn't think there was a D there.
17: No, it's iced tea.
19: I-C-E space.
17: It's iced tea.
19: T-E-A. Okay.
17: That's what I thought it was.
12: Yeah. Oh, so you were wrong.
17: After our conversation, I wanted to go make sure I was right. Because I was like, I'm just going to disagree with you, sir. And we're still friends. And Merriam-Webster put me in my place real quick.
19: Yeah. Oh, really?
17: Because it is iced tea.
19: Mm. Maybe you should get that man a Christmas gift.
12: But I like how you said it was a conversation, not an argument.
17: Right. It's always conversations.
21: Well, that's progress for you, JC, because a couple years ago, that would have been an argument.
19: Yeah, you would probably punch it.
21: That's progress.
17: I'm not violent. But arguing is fun sometimes.
21: Ugh, no.
19: No, Justin just.
17: No, Justin. We're going to prove that wrong.
21: It's really not.
17: Justin's officially, he left to go on the trip with our teachers.
12: With our teachers.
17: With our five deserving teachers.
21: It is very quiet in here, isn't it?
1: Mm-hmm. It feels intimate.
19: I'm not an arguer.
17: Are the one that will flip real quick, Al.
12: Do y'all think Justin is listening to us on his way to the airport right now, arguing at the radio?
19: Yes. Yes.
21: I'm not the arguer.
19: Yes.
12: Thinking of all the things he could be arguing about right now.
17: He's actually helped me. He's the one that helped me a lot with arguing. Because I'm like, it's not. There's no point.
19: Arguer now because of him?
17: No, I'm not a better arguer. I just don't do it.
21: Because you realize how annoying it is?
19: Yeah.
17: I like living the let them mentality.
12: Yeah.
21: Let them.
17: Just let them.
19: Yeah. I'm 100% with that.
17: I'm going to let them. If they want to let them go off on me. Like I got one this morning.
21: On the text?
1: Should
21: on
1: we all already? Say the mean messages we got?
21: I can't see any of the messages.
1: I can't
21: Y'all
1: either.
21: Can say whatever you want about me. I don't see it.
17: I got one that with a person that was upset with me because I'm wearing a Mexico shirt this morning.
12: Ooh, what's
17: and,
12: the problem
17: and says,
12: with that?
17: We live in the United States. You should be cheering for the United States. And it was not an argument because I just let them know. I said, I was born in Mexico and I live in the United States and this is a world tournament where it's okay to cheer for more than one team.
21: And you
17: team.
21: Know what? On the Team USA, there's so many people that aren't from the
19: USA.
21: United States.
17: Yeah, there's a couple guys from Mexico.
21: There's rules. I was looking it up. Like you didn't have to be born here to be on the US team. No, but something about, and please forgive me if I get some of this wrong. I don't have it in front of me. You had to have moved here before you were 10. And then if you were over the age of 18, you had to live here for so many consecutive years.
19: Oh, okay.
21: There has to be a tie or your parents were born here. There had to be ties,
17: and
21: but you didn't necessarily have to be
12: born here.
21: From here.
17: Yeah, because there's guys that have been born that could have played for a German team or our team or the USA team or guys that could have played for Mexico or USA. And then they choose which one best
21: sort of
17: fits
21: like
17: their play.
21: Sort of like the Olympics.
12: Yeah.
21: Right?
12: Well, because the US is such a melting pot. Of so many different cultures that makes perfect sense. And I think a lot of people are in the same position of they were born in one country, but they live somewhere else. So they're cheering for both or they married into a family that's from somewhere else. Like, but that's what makes the World Cup so fun.
17: Cause I think it's beautiful that I still have love for the place where I was born and I had some of my childhood in, but I really love this country that I live in now because this is where all my opportunities have shown up. So I want to show them both love.
19: Did you explain that to the person that was trying to argue with you?
17: I did.
19: Okay.
17: I said, I also have a Team USA jersey that I'm going to wear on Friday.
12: Tomorrow.
21: And did this person say, thank you, JC, for clearing that up for me?
17: Actually, yes.
21: There you go.
1: I am so glad I don't have access to that text line.
17: Why?
1: Because this seems this seems terrible for your mental health.
17: That's good.
1: It's good?
12: It's all right. You're just having conversation.
19: Yeah, I just appreciate
21: it. Now it's a challenge. Who can make JC mad?
12: No, because then that's not.
21: This is why we all pay the price.
17: Let's Listen, not. I got a therapist. I'm doing the let them thing. I'm
19: You're good.
21: You're zen, man.
17: I am zen.
21: I don't know if that's good for the radio,
19: I think I may have pissed Kelly off this morning.
17: Negative. Why?
12: Why?
19: Kelly came in criticizing my outfit like she does about 3 or 4 days a week.
21: I just told him, look, Al, you are dressed like you're going to your first day of kindergarten. He is wearing a dinosaur shirt and painted shoes.
2: Lift your shoes up, Al.
21: I said, even Mr. Wayans, who does not know you,
17: Marlon
21: said
17: Wayans.
21: You need to be dressed for the like the successful man that you are.
2: You need to
21: Why
2: show
21: are
2: the
21: you
2: shoes.
21: Dressing like a child?
2: Be careful.
21: He's the shoes like, make it. You are not going to ruin my joy. You're not going to ruin my joy. It's like, I'm not trying to ruin anything. I'm trying to help you.
17: It looks like you're going to a little kid rave.
19: I love this shirt.
2: It looks like it glows in the dark. Yeah.
12: Isn't that the little kid ray?
21: Like a child on the first day of school.
19: It's got dinosaurs and rhinoceroses and little clouds with little lightning bolts.
17: You know what's crazy is that this morning, Audrey, when you went out the room, Audrey goes, what did Al used to dress like?
21: He did. She did. She asked, what did you used to dress like?
19: Yeah. I go through phases.
17: He goes through phases. He went through his funny shirt phase.
19: I went through funny shirt phase, funny t-shirt phase. At one brief period of time, I was wearing a sports jacket. Kind of like Trey, I was wearing a sports jacket all the time.
17: Dressy phase.
12: You do tend to kind of like hyperfixate on things.
17: And his fedora phase.
19: Yeah, fedora phase. Way back when I first started, I had a bandana under my Kangol phase. Yeah, that was my Samuel L. Jackson / 50 Cent phase.
2: What would you call this phase?
19: This is just, I don't
2: loud.
17: Care. It's kindergarten phase.
19: I don't care.
2: It's like a pant-shoe argument.
19: Yeah.
2: Like everything's fighting.
19: I was telling Ronaldo, my friend.
17: He's our coworker. He's all
21: friend.
17: Our friends.
21: My friend. Should be able to say, hey, why don't we work on this a little bit?
19: Ronaldo said, because Ronaldo's cool.
17: Yeah.
19: Ronaldo.
17: He's the coolest.
19: If I want to grow up and be a cool black guy, I want to grow up and be Ronaldo.
12: He's very cool.
19: Ronaldo said, yeah, I like the shoes, man, and I like the shirt, but I probably wouldn't have worn them together. And I said, well, Ronaldo, let me.
12: That was a good Ronaldo.
17: Yeah, I thought Ronaldo was in here.
19: Let me explain. I said, I pick out my clothes at different times. Like, I might pick out my shirt today. I might pick out my shoes tonight. I might pick out.
17: That's right.
19: And I'm like, I throw it together. And I go, I make a little clothes stew. I stir it up.
12: You're a chef.
19: Yeah.
2: So it's not about it going together. It's like, I wanted to wear these shoes. Yeah. I wanted to wear this shirt.
19: I haven't worn these in a while.
2: So I'm just going to wear them at the same time.
3: Yeah. That's like a kindergarten.
17: That's right. Which is why
12: he's the original point.
17: The kindergarten phase.
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17: 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Heavenly Father, thank you, God, for giving us a wake-up call this morning and the awesome gift of another day. Thank you, God, for bringing us through the week and to see another Friday and for getting us through the situations that we had no idea how we would get through. Thank you for the friendships and relationships and the people that you have placed in our lives. And we pray that you remove anything or anyone that keeps us from a closer relationship with you. Stephanie is hoping and praying that her daughter will renew her faith in you and come back to Jesus. Natasha is praying for a hedge of protection to be placed around her daughter who has traveled to India to teach. Whoa. And Marina is asking for prayer. She's been sad for a long time on her job. God, we pray that she finds joy in her heart. Our prayer today is that you show up and show out in a big way with unexpected blessings that flow through us, not just to us. In Jesus' name we pray, amen. Here, to my right, is Kelly Raspberry.
19: Man, I do feel sad for people that go to a job every day that makes them sad.
17: I do too.
19: That's really
17: awful. We are so fortunate to have a job that we
19: are.
17: Have,
19: and it's also
17: with people that we love.
19: In the reverse, going home to a situation that makes you sad.
17: Yeah.
19: You know, that's supposed to be. So, blanket prayer, everybody who's sad today.
17: Yeah.
19: I'm happy.
17: What you happy about, Kelly?
19: For a couple reasons.
17: Come on, bring it.
19: Tell today us. Was payday, so hopefully that's true for a lot of people. Yeah. In the bank account this morning, nice to see that little email. Number two, I have zero things scheduled this weekend.
20: Nice. Oh, look at that.
21: I envy you.
17: You haven't checked your email, apparently, Kelly. We have a lot of stuff.
21: Yeah, we have some appearances, new appearances.
17: Yeah, we got a FIFA thing.
21: We got to travel. No, that's me.
17: Here is JC Chavez.
21: I am also happy because Mexico kicked off the World Cup yesterday and won.
17: Yeah.
19: Yes.
21: I had a watch party, and it was, this is why I love Facebook. And I hop on Facebook usually to catch up with what my, family's doing in Mexico and all that stuff. But the memories that pop up. Mm-hmm. And like 16 years ago to the day, I was having a watch party next door when there was a restaurant that was open next door to us. I was having a watch party for a Mexico match 16 years ago with a bunch of people, and I got to redo it again yesterday. And it was a good outcome because they wanted my wife came out, and my two kids came out, and my kids are old enough to where they're actually enjoying the game.
17: Uh-huh.
21: And my daughter's a soccer player, so she's actually watching and telling me, oh, that's why he did that, so he could cause a foul. She's telling me stuff that I didn't know about soccer, which is really cool. So shout out to Mexico, El Tri,
17: for Mexico.
21: Kicking it off right.
19: Woo-hoo,
21: that was a lot of fun. Yep. Everybody that came out and hung out with me yesterday, that was fun.
17: All right, here is Anna. Good morning.
11: Good morning. I'm also happy today because I woke up to some texts from one of my best friends that delivered a happy and healthy baby boy in the wee hours of the night.
19: Oh, yay.
11: So it's wonderful. It's one of my best friends that I went to college with, and she was supposed to deliver like late next week and had to go in early. So I was a little nervous in the past few days. So to get the update that everything is well and the baby's happy and healthy, it's like the best thing you could ever ask for.
17: Fantastic.
21: So, and they got that new baby smell too.
17: Oh, yeah. New baby smell's a good smell.
21: It is a good smell. It's cute.
17: Joining us, part-time Justin will join us a little later from South Florida, but right now he's here.
19: Oh,
17: he is?
19: You were out of the room.
21: Oh, he was.
19: Al was out of the room.
12: Justin reporting live from Signia by Hilton Diplomat Beach Resort in Hollywood, Florida, found right between Miami and Fort Lauderdale. And I'm currently on the teacher's trip, and we are celebrating all of the hard work these teachers have gone through. And we had a blast last night having dinner at Diplomat Prime. Y'all, I almost embarrassed myself with the Amuse Bouche. They served us a croquette, which is like a potato that's fried, had caviar, and a little bit of truffle oil on it.
19: What? How could you embarrass yourself?
21: Is it a croquette or a croquet?
17: No, I've always heard croquet.
21: At fancy places, we're supposed to not pronounce the last.
19: No, croquet is what you play. Croquette is what you eat.
12: Right. Tell them, Kelly. They served it on this wooden box filled with what it looked like to be sand and like rock crystals of salt and other things in it. And I asked if we were supposed to eat that too. And everyone went around the room and laughed. No.
19: Justin. He's so gauche.
21: Justin's hanging out with a bunch of smart people because they're all teachers. Right, they know stuff.
17: Right.
12: They do. We're having so much fun. You can tell the teachers feel special and honored, and they're just so grateful. We had a wonderful time at dinner. We went around the room, introduced ourselves, talked about where we're from and what we're excited from the trip. And then in an hour, they will be here in the room, and they are going to tell you some of the funniest things their students have ever told them.
19: Okay.
17: Okay.
19: Yeah.
17: Good.
19: Awesome.
21: And Justin, did you tell them yet that this year's trip is Love Island themed?
12: I did, and we have some bombshells entering the chat, girl.
21: Okay.
17: Just wait. Here is Audrey. Good morning.
20: Good morning. I feel pressure to say why I'm happy now, and I was struggling to think of something. So I'm going to go over to what I was originally going to say, where there's a little bit of something weird in the air today. I don't know if it's because Don, our engineer, has like a front row seat to us right now, or Justin not being in the room, but I looked it up, and we're in El Nino. So maybe that's it.
21: Yeah, there's a bad storm.
20: Yeah. It's El Nino right now. I don't know what that means. So.
21: That means there's bad storm.
19: Weather coming.
21: Yeah, bad weather.
20: Okay.
21: Like, really bad.
17: It's like a season, I guess, of bad weather. Or
19: are we either always in El Nino or La Nina?
20: Because I just looked that up.
19: Are we always in one or the
20: other? After I Googled, are we in El Nino or La Nina, I Googled, are we always in El Nino or La Nina?
19: Because that's my question.
20: Mm-hmm. And we are not.
12: Audrey, I saw this too, and the El Nino is supposed to be extremely big this year, where like the whole Pacific Ocean has a huge heat wave current going through it.
20: I felt it.
21: When I was a kid, we used to look forward to this because that's when the waves would get really big, but there were times where they told us it is absolutely
19: dangerous.
21: They would have lifeguards out there blocking people from trying to even go out in the water because it would get really crazy.
20: Oh, and the storms are rapidly strengthening, everyone.
17: Okay. You could be a meteorologist.
12: Come on, weather girl.
17: In the control room, here's Trey.
22: Good morning. The World Cup is being mainly broadcast on Fox. That's where all the English broadcast is. I don't have cable. I don't have like Fox One, which is where their streaming service.
17: Yeah.
22: I do have Peacock, though, where they are streaming everything in Spanish.
21: It's the best to watch it in Spanish.
22: Yeah. And I said, you know what? I'm going to take this opportunity to watch a little sports.
19: That's awesome.
22: Get a little culture and learn some Spanish.
17: There you go.
22: I learned the word, I don't know if it's a noun or a verb.
21: Okay. Be careful.
22: Centre?
21: Centre.
22: Centre?
21: Centre.
22: I think I just heard my name. And I was like, what was it? Oh, Centre.
21: They wanted to center of the ball, I guess.
22: Okay.
21: Yeah.
22: That's my understanding is they're trying to center the ball. So I have one word.
19: So hours of watching Spanish, you learned that Centre is center.
21: Centro. Centro is like the middle. Exactly. Inside.
22: If I keep this up for the next, 72 games of the group round, I'm going to know 72 words in Spanish.
19: Hey.
21: One word at a time, Trey.
22: Exactly.
21: You got this, bro.
19: I would love to hear Trey's new Spanish word of the day.
22: You got it. I'll do my best.
21: What's up, Big Al Mac?
17: Well, thank you, JC Chavez. Speaking of Spanish and football, the World Cup and FIFA, I met a new friend yesterday. Her name is Amaris, and she came in by herself to watch soccer. And
21: football.
17: Football, the World Cup. And so I'd seen her before. She was with a little small child, like an 11-month-old baby. In fact, she went to the baño, and she asked me to watch her bambino while she went to the baño. And so I did. I babysat.
19: Trey, are you picking up on the Spanish he's dropping?
22: Bambino is not
21: Spanish.
22: I don't know. I thought we were playing soccer, not baseball.
17: So anyway, she came in yesterday and said, so I'm just sending a shout-out. That's my simple little greeting for the morning.
21: No, don't do that. Our boss got mad.
19: I thought about that yesterday in the afternoon and started laughing, by the way. Just like Al doing that for like a solid 4 minutes.
17: Thank you. Yeah.
20: I went to listen to it back to see if it was as bad as it was in the room. It was worse.
19: Yeah. Imagine standing next to it.
22: It's come back around to funny, though, right?
21: Is that girl hot, though? You got her phone number.
17: I meet
19: Has
17: people
19: ever
17: all the time.
19: Shouted out somebody that's not hot.
21: That's what I'm saying. You don't randomly just shout out random
17: people. I meet people all the time. Uh-huh.
19: You don't shout them out.
20: What about nice, ugly people?
17: Okay. All right.
19: How about the plain ones?
20: You don't shout out fives?
17: No. Yeah, sure.
19: No.
21: No.
20: Wow.
21: Got to be at least eight and up.
17: I would, but I didn't get their names.
19: Why would you?
21: You don't even talk to them.
20: You don't care enough.
17: They're fives. So.
21: Wow.
20: Here's
17: Hannah with celebrity birthday.
20: All right, we got a lot for the weekend. Kendra Wilkinson is 41 today. Dave Franco is also 41. And Adriana Lima is 45 today. On Saturday, Aaron Taylor Johnson will be 36. Mary-Kate and Ashley Olsen will be 40.
19: Whoa.
20: That's crazy. Yeah.
17: Wow.
21: Michelle Tanner?
17: That is a trip.
20: Yeah.
21: Welcome back.
20: Yes. Kat Dennings will also be 40. Chris Evans will be 45. Steve-O will be 52. Rivers Cuomo, 56. Ali Sheedy, 64. Tim Allen, 73. And then
19: only 73.
17: Yeah.
21: That's Buzz Lightyear right there.
19: He smelled older than that when we met him.
17: Yeah.
21: Wow.
19: That old man smell, I'm telling you.
21: He did?
19: Yeah.
21: I never met him in person.
17: He's sitting there reading an Auto Trader.
20: How long ago was that?
17: Looking old, smelling old.
19: 20 years? I mean, he smelled like he's been old man for a has long that musty time. Smell.
20: Yeah. Well, he's 73 this weekend.
19: Well, now he's earned it.
20: And then on Sunday, Daryl Sabar will be 34, Lucy Hale will be 37, Kevin McHale will be 38, and Donald Trump will be 80 on Sunday. It is National Jerky Day, National Peanut Butter Cookie Day, Raggedy Ann and Andy Day.
19: I had a Raggedy Ann growing up. I loved her so much. Then my cat threw up on it, put it outside, and then it rained on it, and I forgot she was out there, and she mildewed.
21: Mildewy Ann.
17: How many times have you dressed up as Raggedy Andy? Or Raggedy Ann?
19: I did it just once, I think. I had a little girl costume, and I would always just... Because I hate dressing up, so I would just make that anything. I felt so bad for Raggedy Ann because she didn't have fingers, so I took a magic marker and made her fingers.
21: That's very nice of you, Kelly.
19: I felt bad for her.
17: Yeah, I had her doll in Janky Joe.
19: I miss my Raggedy Ann.
20: Aw, that's really
19: Janky Joe.
17: Janky Joe. Janky Joe. We couldn't afford it. Raggedy Ann. Andy.
21: I had a G.I. Jose.
20: Okay. Cute. I had a Barbie. American Girl. And today's also National Loving Day. This is when the U.S. Supreme Court issued the ruling in Loving versus Virginia, striking down all state laws prohibiting interracial marriage.
19: Yeah, I remember that.
17: I do too.
19: Well, I wasn't there, but I remember reading about it.
20: In the 60s, I think.
17: Try to keep it alive, Kelly. Yeah.
19: Well, some people are fighting to go back.
17: I know. Yeah. I know, Kelly.
21: I'm not doing that.
20: Bless
21: not
20: their
21: doing
20: hearts.
21: That. All right. Well, we got a... We're going to be catching up with part-time Justin throughout the show here. He's out there in Florida, but he's still going to be a part. Oh, look at him. He's still out there.
0: Still here, girl.
21: Look at you, buddy. What time did you go to sleep last night?
0: Around 11 o'clock.
21: Oh, that sounds right.
19: You're responsible for you.
21: That's only 10 o'clock.
0: Yeah.
21: All right. Well, In about 10 minutes, I know a lot of people are taking road trips. Maybe you're vacationing. You are probably doing something that is extremely harmful to your eyeballs.
20: Oh.
21: Yeah. And we're trying to help you out in 10 minutes.
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1: For the Northwest Arkansas Traffic Network, I'm John Runyon. Here's a look at your traffic update. We have some moderate to heavy traffic along I-49 southbound coming out of Bentonville and Rogers all the way down to Lowell, so do be careful on I-49 southbound. And also some congestion around I-49 southbound and MLK Boulevard in Fayetteville and Weddington Drive as well. Buckle up and be safe. That's your traffic update from the Northwest Arkansas Traffic Network. I'm John Runyon.
2: Northwest Arkansas weather.
3: It's certainly been a stormy morning here across portions of Northwest Arkansas. Most of the heaviest rain has now shifted further south, although wet roads do remain. Lingering shower and thunderstorm chances last throughout the rest of your morning into the early afternoon, with high temperatures climbing into the low to mid 80s. We'll keep it quiet throughout the rest of your Friday with isolated pop-ups possible. However, most of us stay dry, but Saturday shower and thunderstorm chances return, with a couple of those being strong to severe at times, lingering into your Sunday. For KNWA and Fox 24, I'm meteorologist Davion Huggins.
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18: And you can be a part of the show anytime you want at 800-543-3548. Text line always open. Phones always open. Part-time Justin is in Florida right now. He's at Signia by Hilton Diplomat Beach Resort with five of our teachers. We're going to be checking in with him throughout the show. At the top of every hour, usually, Al. That's how we said in radio terms. Mm-hmm. To get a text this morning that said, it was nice to hear JC's voice this morning. It's a proof of life after the story he told about his wife yesterday. yeah, you can check that out. We posted it on Instagram, so that lives on forever now. Yeah, she was cool with it.
17: I was going to say, she posted a story about it. So I was like, she's really cool with it.
18: My wife is fun. She is cool with it.
17: Well, I know. I like
19: Well, that. Alan Evans' wife is not fun. She would not have appreciated that story being told.
18: Wait, Alan Evans' wife is Kelly Raspberry.
19: Oh.
18: What? That's you. That's crazy. But yeah, Kenzie's cool with it.
20: Yeah.
18: Nothing happened.
21: Over the years, I've always had somebody in my life that was not cool with the story that I've told, that I was telling. Right. You know?
19: What is your threshold? Apparently, body odor does not bother Kenzie.
18: I know certain things I can't bring up on the radio, but I thought that one would be fine because it could be relatable. We've all forgotten to wear deodorant.
20: For sure.
18: We all have. There's been times where maybe even at work.
21: And that's why when I was dating, I would come up with different names for girls so that I could say something embarrassing.
18: Right.
21: And no one would know who it is unless they told them. Then it's on you.
18: Right.
21: But you know, whatever the case is, I think funny overrules a little bit of embarrassment.
20: But the nicknames is kind of my favorite part of that, though, hearing that. Because that's also how girls talk also when they're talking about like boys or dating or whatever it be. It's like you just come up with little nicknames for who's who.
18: I don't know if I ever had a nickname. Al, have you ever had a nickname from a girl?
21: This one girl that I dated, that she was a personal trainer, and she was from New York. She called me Bunny.
18: That's what I call my daughter.
21: Yeah, I think it's because my two front teeth were a little big for her liking. So she called me Bunny.
17: Oh, my God.
18: And your ears are actually smaller than normal.
21: I definitely don't have bunny ears.
18: At all.
21: It's definitely the teeth. But that's the only nickname of affection that I've had.
18: It could be worse.
21: I've had some. Yeah.
18: I got my daughter Bunny.
17: But if it's for the purpose of the teeth?
18: We don't know why, he says.
21: Yeah, I don't know. I think. Okay. Yeah.
18: And the reason my wife is cool with me telling those types of stories, and she's told me before, it's because when I started doing radio, and I was just a regular DJ, just not on a morning show, they wanted me to be single and flirt with the girls on air. And she would get like, why are you talking to that girl? I was like, she's listening. And I was not allowed to say I had a girlfriend, even though I did.
20: Oh.
18: So now she's like, yeah, go ahead and talk about your wife.
20: Yeah, stankin'. She's proud.
18: She's proud about
21: talk
18: it.
21: Talk about your wife stankin'.
18: All right, let's get you some of the news hitting the world right now.
21: Okay.
18: The Stanley Cup, one game away for the Carolina Hurricanes after they beat the Vegas Knights 4-2 last night. Potential clinching game is Sunday in Vegas. If the Golden Knights don't win, it's over, which is the case for the Spurs over in the NBA. Game 5, Saturday. And as we all remember, the Knicks are up 3-1 in that series, even though we all know it should be the Spurs that are up 3-1.
21: Should be.
18: The World Cup kicked off yesterday. Mexico, El Tri, took on South Africa in Mexico City and won the match 2-0. So many red cards in that match.
21: Yeah.
20: Ooh.
18: And that means if they get a red card, they miss the next game.
21: They missed the next game?
18: I believe. Really? I think so. I got to look that rule up. But if I remember correctly, I think, if you get two yellows or one red, you miss the next game.
21: Oh, they said that was the most red cards in any opening game ever in the World Cup.
17: So what do the reds signify?
18: You're out of the game.
21: You're
18: and you can't even bring in another person. You're playing down.
19: Down a man.
18: Yeah, you're down a man.
17: Oh, my gosh. That's not even the one where, what's the other one?

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1: Yes, you might. Bargain sunglasses that darken your vision without UV protection can actually let light in, and the light that they do let in is more harmful with the UVs than not wearing sunglasses at all.
2: Burn your eyeballs.
1: So you're actually making it stronger, even though it seems darker.
2: You get UV protection.
1: Yeah.
2: You got to look for that little sticker that says UV protection.
1: That's exactly what doctors want us to look at.
2: Peel it off. Don't be wearing it because you're like a nerd.
1: It should say 100% UV protection.
3: Oh, 100%.
1: Yeah, you want the 100% is what the docs are saying, Kelly.
4: Kelly, you also shop at the Dollar Tree like me. I was just there yesterday, actually. I bought sunglasses there. Do we think those have UV protection on them?
2: I don't know. Do they have the sticker on them?
4: I have never once checked.
2: I haven't thought to look. I just assume.
4: But that's all I wear.
2: Because you lose them.
4: Yeah. And I'm cheap.
3: I'll keep up with the cheap sunglasses, and I'll lose the expensive ones.
2: I'm good about keeping them.
1: That's how it goes. I know.
2: I'm good about it, so I don't mind spending a little bit extra to be cute. Yeah.
1: And real quick, there's been a warning set out there. A lot of people are using AI as like a Google or, you know, like just a search when it's more of a prompt type website,
2: well,
1: like ChatGPT.
2: It still comes up and says AI says.
1: Yeah, it does.
2: So,
1: yeah.
2: I mean, it's AI anyway.
1: So they have found a way that scammers could be scamming those people that use ChatGPT in particular is where they found this going on. But scammers will get in there and basically make ChatGPT give you dupe websites. Because, again, it pulls from it. So ChatGPT is getting duped by fraudulent storefronts run by scammers. So if you go in there and you go, hey, I want to buy a luxury bag. In particular, one that they said was, I think it's been out of business, but it was a British brand called Russell and Bromley. I guess they went defunct, but they're still out there to buy. And fraud. People that have fraudulent websites created a fake one. And so you will get sent there by ChatGPT, and they get your bank information, and they'll get your credit card information.
3: I hate criminals.
1: Because they're outsmarting the AI.
3: I hate criminals.
2: Should always go directly to the source, we've learned.
3: Yeah, Amazon.
1: Yeah.
4: I did see a video of a guy yesterday, and he was like, you guys, I figured out how to use ChatGPT like in my brain because I can predict what it's going to say. And all the comments were like, so you're thinking?
1: Yeah, they are.
4: Like, whoa.
1: So you're thinking?
4: Let's take a moment.
3: Back to shopping. Have you seen, I guess they've been out there for a while, the big drones, the big ones that are making deliveries at people's
1: homes. I haven't seen them in the wild yet.
3: Yeah, I saw one the other day. I thought it was a UFO. I'm like,
1: really?
3: Yeah, I saw one. And I'm like, oh, that's a package delivery drone. Now I just want to order something from the Walmart by my house just so the drone can drop it off.
4: I saw a parking lot of them at a Walmart.
3: Yeah.
1: Parking lot?
4: Yeah, it was like to the side. You know, they have their like drive-up grocery delivery area. It was like on the other side, and it was like a lot of drones parked. And they had like a sign for deliveries.
3: Hmm. What a cool job. Whoa. Just to be out there navigating the drones to people's homes and stuff. That's a cool job to have.
4: Well, I thought they did it themselves, the drones.
1: No, they gotta get.
3: You gotta set it right.
2: I would assume. But there's not somebody sitting there with a joystick. Yeah.
3: No, I mean you gotta put the.
4: But I'd like to think that there is. Yeah. That would be cool.
1: Because that would create more jobs if we had pilots.
4: What do you do with drones?
2: I drive a joystick.
4: Yeah,
2: but then it would get like, can you drink and
3: drone?
2: Drone.
3: Can you drink and drone?
1: No.
3: Friends don't let friends drive drone.
1: Because I did have one of those little ones when drones first came out, and I was having fun in the house after a few beers, and I crashed that thing real quick. Can't drive it.
2: Don't be doing that.
1: Can't drive it very well. Hmm. All right, well, we do have some celebrity gossip to get to. Kelly Raspberry, what's going on out there?
2: We had a great night for Taylor Swift last night. We're going to catch you up on the latest with more accolades for our girl and Nancy Guthrie, some fresh leads.
3: Mm. Oh, really?
2: Savannah Guthrie's mom has been missing since February 1st. So we'll tell you the latest in the search for Nancy when we come back.
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1: For the Northwest Arkansas Traffic Network, I'm John Runyon. Here's a look at your traffic update. We have some moderate to heavy traffic along I-49 southbound coming out of Bentonville and Rogers all the way down to Lowell, so do be careful on I-49 southbound, and also some congestion around I-49 southbound and MLK Boulevard in Fayetteville and Weddington Drive as well. Buckle up and be safe. That's your traffic update from the Northwest Arkansas Traffic Network. I'm John Runyon.
2: Northwest Arkansas weather.
3: It's certainly been a stormier morning here across portions of Northwest Arkansas. Most of the heaviest rain has now shifted further south, although wet roads do remain. Lingering shower and thunderstorm chances last throughout the rest of your morning into the early afternoon, with high temperatures climbing into the low to mid 80s. We'll keep it quiet throughout the rest of your Friday with isolated pop-ups possible. However, most of us stay dry, but Saturday shower and thunderstorm chances return, with a couple of those being strong to severe at times, lingering into your Sunday. For KNWA Fox 44, I'm meteorologist Davion Huggins.
4: This is KNWA's Jacqueline House with your Friday headlines. Bentonville police are asking the public for help as they investigate a local photographer. Russell Bloodworth is in jail on 100 counts of possessing child sexual abuse material using artificial intelligence. Police say they're concerned there may be additional victims and urge families to contact the department if they feel their images have been misused. Renderings have now been released for the new STEM-focused university coming to Bentonville. Plans include an academic building and student housing. Officials say the university is expected to welcome its first class of about 500 students in 2029. And Ozark United FC is hosting a free World Cup watch party at the Upper Ramble tonight. Fans can enjoy food, games, and family-friendly activities before Team USA's match starts at 8 p.m. That's your KNWA News Update. 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And don't forget, you can watch all things World Cup over on our sister station, Fox 24. And for digital exclusive content, download our 479 First streaming channel. Have a great weekend.
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18: We got a worst date ever coming your way here in about 20 minutes. We'll catch up with our buddy part-time Justin again out there at the Signia by Hilton Diplomat Beach Resort, hanging out with our teachers in about 20 minutes. Sounds like they had fun last night.
19: Mm-hmm. First night's always, you know.
18: Always. You got to get lit on the first night.
19: To the wall.
18: You got to.
19: Yeah.
18: All right, well, let's catch you up with what's happening in Hollywood with the celebrity gossip. Anna Kelly, what's going on?
20: Well, Taylor Swift was inducted into the Songwriters Hall of Fame yesterday.
19: Yay, Taylor.
21: Absolutely gorgeous.
20: Absolutely incredible. She wore this amazing black floral gown. It also had little butterflies on it. So stunning.
21: Do we think Easter eggs?
20: Yeah, I think it was kind of like a nod to me, it reminded me of the Surprise Songs piano with like the florals on it. It had butterflies, which is a nod to like her very first album.
21: Yeah,
20: I think.
21: Well, so somebody said her hairstyle was a nod to that because 20 years ago or whatever, when her album came out, she wore her hair like that.
20: Yeah,
21: or something.
20: It was very similar.
21: Even stuff like that.
20: Yeah, so I think she kind of was channeling like a lot of like her own like younger.
22: She really is hinting about that for sure.
20: Yeah, for sure.
18: Yeah.
23: Who's your t-shirt a nod to today?
18: My t-shirt? It's a nod to the World Cup.
20: Nice.
23: Adidas. Okay, gotcha.
18: No, it's a World Cup shirt.
23: Oh, it's a World Cup shirt.
18: All the nations playing.
23: Okay.
20: That's a cool shirt.
18: On the back of my shirt.
23: Yeah,
20: that's a very cool shirt. So Taylor, at 36 years old, she's the youngest female to be inducted into the Hall of Fame, into the Songwriters Hall of Fame. Super amazing. Travis did make it.
21: Barely.
20: He didn't make it to the red carpet, but he was there inside. And so were both of Travis's parents were there. Donna and Ed Kelsey were there. Travis was there. And both of Taylor's parents were there also. Somber was there. He was on the red carpet with Taylor. Him and Taylor, I guess, like really hit it off creatively for some reason. Like they just really vibe. And he performed Cardigan, the song by Taylor Swift at the event.
22: Who did Dear John?
20: I don't know. I did not see that.
22: That might have been him too.
20: Maybe. I know he did Cardigan and it was really good.
22: I think he also did Dear John.
20: It was really, really good. And then they also asked Taylor who she would want to present her with being inducted. And so she was thinking about, you know, people that have shaped storytelling. And so she chose Steven Spielberg. Steven Spielberg was there and he delivered an entire speech about Taylor's storytelling and her music and everything and presented her to be inducted into the Hall of Fame, which
18: wow.
20: is really, really awesome. Yeah. And it's cool too, because you can see videos from inside and because there's performances and stuff and there's videos of Taylor and Travis dancing and Steven Spielberg filming them. So can you just imagine Steven Spielberg casually just filming you?
18: Just a cinematic masterpiece on his phone.
23: I can't imagine that.
20: Right. Right. And so really awesome. Taylor's speech, I'm getting little pieces of it online. I'm trying to find like a full video of it because it's all from videos of people that were there that wasn't like streamed or anything like that. But she talked a lot about her parents, you know, making the move to Nashville when she was younger, all the sacrifices that they made for her. And then she talked a lot about how she loves when people, you know, tell her how her music connects to them and things. So very, very, very sweet. A really wonderful
23: That's cool.
21: It's a wholesome event.
20: Yes.
22: Oh, I almost cried.
20: Yes.
22: I saw a video of them playing the introduction video for her and then her parents watching it. Oh, my God.
20: I know. So sweet.
22: Incredible.
20: And I'm just really glad Travis made it.
23: Me too.
20: He got out of football camp.
22: He got out of playing.
20: Yeah.
21: All right. Well, authorities and volunteer search groups, they've started, well, basically digging up and searching an area right at the U.S.-Mexico border because an anonymous tip came in that Nancy Guthrie, the 84-year-old mother of Savannah Guthrie, who's been missing since February 1st, may be buried in one of those unmarked graves near Nogales, Is that how you say it, Nogales?
18: Nogales.
21: The tip went to this volunteer organization that searches for missing people in Mexico, and they gave a specific location in the Mariposa area near a stream where they say that's where you'll find her remains. So volunteers worked with Mexican authorities. They quickly got out there and started searching this area. And apparently this is, you know, when we always kind of joke, this is a great place to hide a dead body, great place to dump a dead body. This is a great place to dump a dead body, apparently, because they said previous searches, they found about 24 people's bodies buried in these unmarked graves.
18: What?
22: What a horrible job.
18: So they found other bodies?
21: Well, when people go missing, yeah.
18: Oh.
21: So this is an area, like a dumping ground for when you want people to disappear. But so far, they haven't found anything that shows that Nancy's there. I mean,
22: it's kind of hard to.
21: But they said they're still, they've not given up searching. But this is what is interesting because, you know, Savannah Guthrie, they say, we're you know, not giving up. We're doing everything we can to find my mom. But what is she doing? Because I still listen to some podcasts that still everyone, they were like so focused on Nancy Guthrie. It's been 131 days since February 31st. And they were like, there were rumors that Nancy and her, that Savannah and her family had hired private investigators and somebody working close with this situation said, no, they have not. Why wouldn't they?
23: Yeah.
21: When you look back at what happened with Nancy's disappearance, they never organized any real, like, volunteer search parties or anything. They didn't. I mean, she did a couple of FaceTime videos that she posted, but that's really been it.
20: Well, so what do you think?
21: Well, she's got millions of dollars. Why hasn't she hired a private investigator?
23: I find that hard to believe.
21: Somebody working from the investigation says that
23: I'm going to call BS on that person.
21: Well, we don't know for sure.
23: We don't know. I find that hard to believe. I'd spend my last dollar.
21: Yeah,
23: My mama comes up missing.
21: But some people are saying she's not spending her last dollar because they know more than they're letting us know.
18: Oh, like
21: that's
18: they're,
21: why. Like they're, they know something reasons? They're not telling us.
22: Oh.
21: It's all been very, very weird.
22: It has been. Like, the way they said it was butchered from the very beginning.
23: The whole case has been weird. I give you that. But I find it really hard to believe that woman would not, with the resources that she has.
21: Yeah. And her husband.
23: And her husband. Yeah, right.
22: Yeah.
23: I mean, yeah.
21: I don't know. I'm just telling you what I heard.
23: Got you. I got you, girl.
20: Yeah. All right. So the show Off Campus.
22: Ooh.
20: Is on Amazon Prime. We love it. The adaptation from the book. Absolutely. Just, I binged all 8 episodes in one sitting.
21: It's still number one. We were looking for something to watch last night and it's still number one on what's trending.
20: Just absolutely dominating.
21: For weeks and weeks now.
20: Yeah. Mm-hmm. Yeah. And people have been rewatching it. I watched it twice.
21: Heather McMahon, this comedian I follow from time to time, she's fallen out of my algorithm, but she's back apparently. She said, okay, enough of you have told me to watch it. And now she's obsessed. She's obsessed. It's funny.
20: Yeah, there's just something about it. It's so, so, so good. But all's to say, they started filming season 2 already. And the official off-campus social media accounts had to put out a statement asking people to stop harassing the cast and crew.
21: Isn't that awful?
20: Yeah.
18: And they're harassing
21: them? Awful.
20: Yeah, I think, like, not just because they're... Now that they're filming and people can see where they're filming and all of that, but I think also online, I think people just get so... You know, into the show, and then they start treating the actors like they're the characters.
22: Parasocial,
20: very kind of parasocial. Like, and then they started attacking a lot of the like girlfriends of the actors and things like that. It was kind of just getting to a point. Mm-hmm. And so the official off-campus account posted something yesterday saying, "Hey, if you guys aren't supporting the cast and supporting our show and everything, like you're going to be blocked."
21: Yeah, we're just trying to tell fun stories here.
20: Yeah.
18: These are not real people. Doing? They're characters.
21: And then the girl, the actress who's going to be the main character for next go round, she and her fiance recently broke up.
20: I saw that.
21: He was, I didn't recognize him, but he was on Ant Farm. I didn't watch it really. But apparently they're going back to some old videos where he referred to her as like a bee, but he was like joking. And now they're getting like hit left and right. Just like.
22: Oh, the videos are crazy though.
21: Yeah.
22: Because she was like, describe me in 2 words. And it had just been after another couple had done it. And the guy was so sweet about his girlfriend. And then they get to her and he called her something bee.
21: Yeah.
22: Like and then she was like,
21: or something like that.
22: Can you fix that? And he didn't even, he doubled down on it.
20: Oh,
22: and
20: yikes.
22: Then she's like, I'm cold. Can I use your jacket? And he's like, no. Like,
18: that guy?
22: Yeah.
18: I act like I'm rude to my girlfriend on video guy?
21: Yeah. Well, they ended up, they were together like 5 years and then called off the engagement. And now that's coming back to haunt him. And,
18: yeah.
21: And then she had to put out a statement, say, look, we had a loving relationship. That was our,
18: it was a joke.
21: Yeah. Let it go. But I would be embarrassed.
18: Yeah, I wouldn't post those.
21: Yeah. Right?
18: You just do it on closed doors.
21: So I know a lot of you are Bravo fans like myself. Maybe not in this room.
22: I am.
21: Oh, good. I finally have somebody.
18: Bravo.
21: Well, Teresa Giudice, or Giudice, she goes back and forth.
22: Yeah, she does.
21: Her daughter, Melania, who's always been the little spitfire, she's like the rough and tumble, like tomboy. Well, she's 20 years old now. We're just finding out about it now, but she was arrested back in May, charged with simple assault.
18: Whoa.
21: And they said it was a domestic violence confidential case.
18: But,
21: so what I'm trying to figure out is it sounds like inside their home, because her mom remarried this guy that nobody can stand, but
22: Louis.
21: She's with him. Louis. Ugh, can't stand him. But apparently there was some, you know how, and they're all sisters. There's like four sisters in the house. Sisters can get pretty brutal when they're fighting.
23: Oh, yeah.
21: And apparently, from what I'm understanding, there was a fight going on, maybe between the sisters. We don't know the parties involved, but somebody in the house thought it was getting a little bit too heated and called 911 and picked up Melania. But she's been posting, and this has been May, she's been posting all these happy, look at me out partying, look at me having a good time, I'm in college. So she's acting like it's not a big deal.
22: When you're rich, it probably isn't.
23: Yeah.
21: I mean, if you just fight with your sister and you know your sister's going to not do anything with it, maybe they've already resolved it privately and we're just now finding out about it.
22: Yeah. Or Teresa shut it down.
21: Yeah.
18: Simple assault.
23: What's
21: brothers, when they get fighting and punch each other, if you want, you could say that's assault.
18: Like plain and simple. Right? Assault, but what's simple?
23: Simple means, I would assume simple means no weapon. Like aggravated.
18: Oh, okay.
23: Aggravated is with a weapon.
18: Just hands.
22: Causing another person to fear bodily harm or intentionally making unwanted physical contact.
23: Yeah. Like if I touch you. Uh-huh. And you don't want to be touched.
18: That's simple.
23: That's probably simple assault.
22: Yeah, does not involve weapons or serious injuries.
23: Right. Okay.
22: That makes sense.
18: Got it.
21: Mm. But very embarrassing. I'd be embarrassed.
18: Yeah. Yeah, you don't want to have those.
22: Get arrested?
18: Anytime the word assault is next to your name, you don't want that one right there. Nope. All right, well, we're going to be catching up with our buddy part-time Justin out there in Florida with our teachers, having fun, partying. And we also got a worst date ever story lined up for you here in 10 minutes.
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2: For Northwest Arkansas Traffic Network, I'm John Runyon. Here's a look at your traffic update. We have some moderate to heavy traffic along I-49 southbound coming out of Bentonville and Rogers all the way down to Lowell. So do be careful on I-49 southbound. And also some congestion around I-49 southbound and MLK Boulevard in Fayetteville and Weddington Drive as well. Buckle up and be safe. That's your traffic update from the Northwest Arkansas Traffic Network. I'm John Runyon.
3: Northwest Arkansas weather.
4: It's certainly been a stormier morning here across portions of Northwest Arkansas. Most of the heaviest rain has now shifted further south, although wet roads do remain. Lingering shower and thunderstorm chances last throughout the rest of your morning into the early afternoon, with high temperatures climbing into the low to mid 80s. We'll keep it quiet throughout the rest of your Friday with isolated pop-ups possible. However, most of us stay dry, but Saturday shower and thunderstorm chances return, with a couple of those being strong to severe at times, lingering into your Sunday. For KNWA and Fox 44, I'm meteorologist Davion Huggins.
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18: All right, we got Liberty, Liberty, Liberty on the phone right now. Hi, Liberty.
19: Hi.
18: Do a lot of people say Liberty Bibberty to you now?
19: Yes.
18: I know. I'm so sorry. It's just a phase. It'll pass. But Liberty, you went on a worst date ever, huh?
19: Yes, I was in high school when it happened.
18: What went down?
19: So me and my best friend met these two guys at a friend's birthday, and at the birthday, it was pitch dark. We couldn't see their faces, really. So we ended up going on a double date, and at the time, we weren't able to drive. So we met them, and we went to a really nice restaurant. When we got there, they were bombarding our waiter. They were calling his name, constantly asking for things, even when they didn't need it. We went to a pizza place, and they poured the whole Parmesan container all over the pizza.
16: No.
19: And then me and my friend, we were eating our food, and we got full, and they asked if they could eat our food. And we assumed, like, if you're going to eat our food, you'll probably pay for it. Well, they ate our food, and we still all four had separate checks.
16: Oh, girl.
20: Well, in the difference on that particular part, they're in high school, so they probably don't have a whole bunch of cash.
16: That's still not cool.
20: But you're I know it's not. You're trying to know the young man.
18: For our high schoolers listening right now, the rule is, gentlemen, when you go on a date with a young lady, is you have your whatever amount of money that you're allowed to spend.
20: Yeah.
18: That's why you let her order first, and then you do the quick math in your head, and then you order accordingly.
20: According to how much cash you have, or credit on your card, or whatever.
18: Because you invited them out.
20: Right.
18: What you did.
20: That's right.
18: So, Liberty, how are you doing in the love department now?
19: I'm actually in a long-term relationship with my high school sweetheart.
16: Aww.
18: How's he do with the Parmesan?
19: He loves Parmesan, but he doesn't pour the whole bottle.
16: He's respectful Parmesan. Yes.
20: I'm going to go out on a limb here. Hear me out. Parmesan, probably the stinkiest cheese.
18: Oh, no. It's way stinkier.
20: You think?
18: Oh, yeah.
20: I don't know,
18: dude.
16: Blue cheese?
18: Ooh, yuck. Liberty, thank you for sharing your worst date ever with us.
19: Have a good one.
16: You too. Share your worst date ever story.
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18: And on the satellite right now.
23: Yo,
20: Justin's got a satellite.
18: Yeah, he
23: can
18: got a satellite.
23: Can you hear me?
18: Satellite Justin. Yeah, we can hear you, buddy.
23: Hello? Okay, good. Yes, I'm at the Signia by Hilton Diplomat Beach Resort, and I got these beautiful, wonderful teachers lined up to share the funniest things.
18: Why do you line them up like you're in a police lineup, dude?
23: Yeah, they do. Well, no. Like a teacher, they have to line up.
24: Yeah, they look like the students.
20: Number three.
23: First up, we have Heather. Come here, Heather.
20: Take three steps forward.
18: It's like a fashion show. Hi, Heather.
25: Hi, Heather.
26: Hi, guys.
20: Hey, what's up, Heather?
26: Oh, not much. So I wrote mine down because that's the best way to do it, right? So okay. I'm Heather Grazadeh. They call me G, Miss G, TVP South. And things said to me, one of my favorite students is now graduated. She was like my stage manager, my student director, just absolute rock star kid, right? But back when she was in fourth grade, we were traveling for makeup team because we had a makeup team, and we're standing there with my principal, and this child looks at me and says, Heather, ma'am, absolutely not, right? So I was like, no, you do not call me Heather. She goes, oh, yeah, we always call her Heather. And I said, no, ma'am. So I was mortified. My principal's standing there. I'm standing there. And this child has apparently decided that it's a world where we get to call each other by our first names. And the best part, I actually told her recently about this. And she goes, I have literally never called you Heather. And I said, no, duh, because you would have died that day and you're still alive. So absolutely not. So, and then one day, okay, this one's a crazy one. So we have the student who's super, super sweet. And one day she came in really, really mad. And so I did the teacher thing and I like sat down beside her and I said, hey, sweetheart, what's wrong? What's going on with you? And she slowly stands up and hisses at me.
16: Oh.
26: Actually hissed at me.
18: Like a snake?
26: Like talk. Hissed. at me. And then her voice got like super, super deep. And she was like, you stay away from me. Don't look at me. And I was like, when is she going to levitate? Right. Like, it was super weird.
0: Wow.
26: And then her eyes were like twitching and everything. And my last one is on,
20: oh my goodness,
26: my first day teaching, my first class, first day ever teaching. Two kids came at each other with a knife, super fun. And, yeah, and I'm dumb first year teacher and got in between them because like that makes any sense at all. Why would you do that?
20: Right.
26: And, you know, in hindsight, probably not a great life decision, but he actually looked at me and was like, yeah, I'm not stabbing a white teacher. And I was like, wait, what?
1: Oh, wow.
26: So crazy. Oh, and walked away. So I think I saved that kid's life that day.
18: Uh-huh.
26: So,
0: wow.
26: Yeah. Very, very crazy things. But I think that what I wrote down was there's so much chaos in the classroom. But the thing about these kids is that once they know you, they will have your back forever. And that's the best thing.
0: All right.
26: You never know what's going to happen.
2: Give it up for Heather.
0: Thank you for sharing.
2: Next up, we have Lacey.
18: These are the funniest and craziest things our teachers have been told or seen from their students. Hello.
3: Hello. Good morning.
0: Good morning.
4: Hi.
3: Hi. I'm Lacey Rouse. I teach at Malakoff High School. I teach CCMA, a medical class. And some of the craziest things that students have said to me, so we learn different skills and learn step by step. One of the things that they've said when we're checking radial pulses is they've said, is this number supposed to be the same on each wrist? Mm. Yes, that's your heart rate.
20: Think so.
3: And then,
0: valid question.
3: Yeah. And then another thing that they said is, like, if they're not paying attention and I'll be like, okay, it's time for y'all to check off, they're like, oh, well, we already know how to do it. We saw it on Grey's Anatomy. That makes me feel safe.
2: Thank you, Lacey. Next up, we have Kelly. Come here, girl.
20: I want my doctor to say.
0: Grey's Anatomy. Hey.
18: Yeah, learn pretty valid. Tell me where you went to medical school. Oh, Grey's Anatomy, season 2. Thanks.
0: Yeah.
18: I got you.
22: Hi.
0: Hello. Hi. Good morning.
22: Good morning. So, I was a middle school teacher and had my phone, and one of the students saw the picture. It was a nice picture of me and my husband, and they were like, oh, miss, who's that? And I was like, that's my husband. And they were like, no, the other person. And I'm like, that's me.
0: Oh, no.
22: And they were looking at me like, no, I don't think that's you. And I'm like, no, I don't go to school looking like that every day, but yes, that's me.
18: How old are these kids again?
22: I was 8th grade, so...
18: Okay. They don't matter.
1: They do.
0: But 8th graders can humble you like no one else.
18: Right? 8th graders and 7th graders, you guys are the most savage.
0: Yeah. I'm like scared to run into 8th graders in the wild.
18: Oh, be careful with them all.
22: Yeah. And some of those girls, some of those middle school girls, the time that they spend to get ready for school... Mm. Amazes me. They come to school looking like they're in a beauty pageant.
18: Yeah, right.
22: And then the other one, I was actually preschool. I was teaching preschool, and we were doing carpet time, and little boy was putting his fingers in his nose, picking his nose, and I was like, hey, buddy, let's not do that. Let's keep our fingers out of your nose. And he was like, why? My mom does it all the time. So the thing about the little ones is they will
20: say everything.
18: Yep.
22: They will tell all your secrets.
18: Yeah, be careful with the preschoolers.
22: That's so cute.
18: Yeah. I love that. Thank you for sharing.
2: Thank you so much. Next up, we have Haley.
25: Hey, Haley.
27: Good morning.
0: Good morning.
27: Dermot from Lewis Vincent Elementary in Denham Springs, Louisiana.
20: Denham Springs.
27: So I taught second and third grade. Now I'm an instructional coach. But when I was in the classroom, we were doing a science project. We were looking at different liquids and how you can't always trust what they are. I had a bottle of clear liquid on my desk, and the student sits up and he says, Miss McDermott has vodka. Hopefully they didn't go home and tell their mom that one, right?
20: Oh,
27: and then given a phonics spelling test one day, I said, number 7 is joint. My hip is a joint. Student stands up and said, Miss McDermott, you really shouldn't have a joint. Those are really bad. Y'all have a wonderful day. Thank y'all so much.
20: Kids know everything.
18: How that kid know what a joint is?
20: Yeah.
27: I know, right? Like, I didn't ask questions. I just moved on because I didn't want other kids asking me.
18: Ignore it.
27: What is that?
18: Nothing.
27: The joint is in my hip. That's it. That's all y'all need to know.
2: Next up, we have Jean.
18: Hello, Jean.
4: Hi, y'all.
20: Hey there.
5: Hi.
4: I am Jean Voisin from Broadmoor. Thank you so much.
18: I love your shirt.
5: 1776.
18: It's George Washington holding the number 76. Yes. But we know what it means. Yeah, it's more 6'7".
4: My kids weren't allowed to say 6'7". They could only say 7'6" in class.
20: There you go.
4: That's
20: funny.
4: So I'm Jean Voisin from Broadmoor Elementary in Houma, Louisiana. And so this past year, our kids were reading about the book, How I Survived the Titanic.
18: Oh.
4: And little girl raises her hand and she says, well, why'd they get on the boat if they knew it was going to sink?
20: good, valid question.
18: Yeah, read that end of the book, people, before you ride.
5: Yeah, I mean, for real.
4: Right?
18: I mean, yeah. Watch the movie. There's a movie.
5: Why would you willingly get on the Titanic?
20: Yeah.
4: Right. And then this other one's almost like a full circle kind of moment. So years ago, whenever I taught fifth grade, I had this lovely little girl. And she is now a teacher who asked for a recommendation when she was interviewing.
18: Oh.
4: And we were learning about schools in colonial times, and I asked them to compare them to schools today. And she said, completely respectful, because they have no concept of time.
18: Uh-huh.
4: Ms. Voisin, well, can't you just tell us that? Weren't you around for both of them? Yeah. And then my paraprofessional at the back table, who was a little bit older than me, said, well, I must have been around in the dinosaurs.
18: Man, kids.
23: And last but not least, we got Candace.
18: Hey, Candace. Coming up right here.
6: Hello.
5: Hey.
18: All right, share your kids say the darndest things moment.
6: Yeah, so I had a sixth grader that was just staring at me for a long time, and I was like, hi, yes, can I help you? And she was like, are you wearing makeup? I was like, yes, does it look bad? And she goes, no, and walks away.
5: No.
6: Okay.
20: No.
5: Instantly humbled.
18: Yeah. Yeah, you probably thought about that the rest of the day.
20: Yeah, yeah, for years now.
6: Like, oh, my God.
20: Oh, my.
6: And then I had a, we would do these tribe questions. So it was like where you ask questions to get to know students better. And so the question of the day was, what's your favorite song? And all the other students are just saying the name of the song. Mm-hmm. And I had this fifth grader that instantly gets up, stands up, and is like, drop it like it's hot, drop it like it's hot. And I was like, that's where we stop. That's where we stop.
20: Wow.
5: So funny.
6: It was so funny.
20: Love those kids.
18: Out of all the songs out there in the world, it could have been worse, though.
20: That's very true.
18: Could have been worse.
20: Thank you, teachers.
5: Thank you.
18: There are overachieving teachers out there in Florida with part-time jobs, and they're hanging out.
20: Yeah.
18: By Hilton Diplomat Beach Resort.
20: Hope y'all have fun.
18: That's a fun segment, Justin.
23: Yes.
18: I love those.
23: And then we're going to come back in an hour and tell you what we're going to do later today. And a bombshell has entered the chat, y'all. Anna.
18: What?
23: Anna, Audrey, Kelly, one of these teachers' husbands looks like Travis Kelce.
5: Oh. Send us a photo.
18: Wow. Yeah, the hubbies are out there too, partying with part-time Justin.
5: Happy for the teacher that found her Travis.
18: Yep.
23: There you go.
18: No offense to all the other husbands or significant others that are on the trip.
23: They're all studs, too. Yeah, okay. They're all studs,
18: all right.
23: too.
18: Uh-huh. Now, we will catch up with Justin here in about an hour, but coming up here in about 10 minutes, got some new music out today. 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
1: For the Northwest Arkansas Traffic Network, I'm John Runyon. Here's a look at your traffic update. We have some moderate to heavy traffic along I-49 southbound coming out of Bentonville and Rogers all the way down to Lowell. So do be careful on I-49 southbound. And also some congestion around I-49 southbound and MLK Boulevard in Fayetteville and Weddington Drive as well. Buckle up and be safe. That's your traffic update from the Northwest Arkansas Traffic Network. I'm John Runyon. Northwest Arkansas
2: weather. It's certainly been a stormier morning here across portions of Northwest Arkansas. Most of the heaviest rain has now shifted further south, although wet roads do remain. Lingering shower and thunderstorm chances last throughout the rest of your morning into the early afternoon, with high temperatures climbing into the low to mid 80s. We'll keep it quiet throughout the rest of your Friday with isolated pop-ups possible. However, most of us stay dry, but Saturday shower and thunderstorm chances return, with a couple of those being strong to severe at times, lingering into your Sunday. For KNWA and Fox 44, I'm meteorologist Davion Huggins.
3: This is KNWA's Jacqueline House with your Friday headlines. Bentonville police are asking the public for help as they investigate a logo photographer. Russell Bloodworth is in jail on 100 counts of possessing child sexual abuse material using artificial intelligence. Police say they're concerned there may be additional victims and urge families to contact the department if they feel their images have been misused. Renderings have now been released for the new STEM-focused university coming to Bentonville. Plans include an academic building and student housing. Officials say the university is expected to welcome its first class of about 500 students in 2029. And Ozark United FC is hosting a free World Cup watch party at the Upper Ramble tonight. Fans can enjoy food, games, and family-friendly activities before Team USA's match starts at 8 p.m. That's your KNWA News Update. 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Have a great weekend.
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14: Got Kelly Raspberry's Entertainment Report coming up here in about 20 minutes. Got some love letters to Kelly coming your way here in about an hour. Happy Friday, everybody.
15: Yeah, Friday.
14: Even better, we got New Music Friday for us right now.
16: What we got?
14: Really been excited about Olivia Rodrigo's new album.
15: Yes.
14: You seem pretty sad for a girl so in love. Way longer than her past album titles.
15: Sour.
14: So the song titles are not as long as the album title. This song right here is called Stupid Song.

0: say.
1: Ooh, I like that.
2: So she's in love.
1: She's pretty sad for a girl so in love.
2: But she's pretty sad.
0: Yeah, it's tormental.
1: But I think her and her boyfriend broke up.
2: Yeah, so now she's back to...
1: Yeah.
2: Pretty sad for a girl who's not in love anymore.
3: Single.
1: Pretty sad for a girl who was in love.
2: Who was
1: I believe.
2: Love.
1: But that song is really good. Something I've learned about Olivia Rodrigo's music is she loves a build up.
2: Yeah, she likes to build those.
1: Uh-huh. Mm-hmm.
2: And the ramp up is always good on her songs. All right, we got another one here from Olivia. This one is called Expectations.

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1: Hello.
2: No, like 80s vibes are cool.
3: Doesn't it?
0: Love it.
3: Cool.
0: I'm excited.
3: And I know what you're thinking. No, she has not written me and told me she likes my parody song I wrote to her song.
0: I did tag her hoping she would see it.
3: Nothing. Not even put me on the album or anything.
2: Oh, sorry, dude.
0: She's a little busy.
3: She'll put Chloe on there. She'll probably put Chloe on there before me. All right, BTS Army, we heard you. We know BTS does have a new song. This one is called Come Over.

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0: another more vibey pool song this week for your New Music Fridays. We got BB Rexha, we got BTS, and Olivia Rodrigo's album. You seem pretty sad for a girl so in love. All officially out today. Add them to your playlist right there.
1: Mm-hmm.
0: Bam, just like that. And I know a lot of us are going to be watching soccer and stuff because we do it every four years. I did notice that we do talk about this on the show quite a bit. Our computers are always listening. And we talked to Angela Johnson, when was it, last week?
1: Yeah. Mm-hmm.
0: And we mentioned how I've been really afraid of ticks lately. And we said it on the show, and now all I'm getting is tick content TikTok, on Instagram, and even the news stories I'm getting fed.
2: Well, I'm here with you, so why am I not getting it? Why is it just your, you know,
0: I don't know, Kelly.
2: Because our computers are all hearing the same thing.
0: Right. Why am I getting the tick?
3: That's a really great question, Kelly.
0: Content. And not Kelly.
2: Perhaps readers recognize the voice.
3: But I don't want that.
0: Is it reading our brains now?
4: Maybe it knows specifically that's you talking. So.
1: Right.
4: It's voice recognition
1: on you. Yeah.
0: Added to my list of things I'm scared of now in
2: new
0: the tick world
2: unlocked.
0: Is the Lone Star tick.
1: Oh, and Texas tick?
0: The Lone Star tick. Apparently it's bigger and better.
3: Does it wear a cowboy hat?
0: No, but it hisses.
2: Ooh.
1: And this hissing tick?
0: Yeah, I came across this on my
1: hissing
0: algorithm.
1: Tick.
0: I'm trying to have a good time on social media, Al. I'm trying to find
1: a hissing
0: feel-good stories. And this girl's over here pulling a tick out of her side, and she says, guys, it's hissing at me.
4: How are they big enough to produce noise?
0: I don't know.
1: I didn't know they had, like, mouths.
0: But that ain't
1: cool. I guess I have to have a mouth to suck. Yeah.
0: But that is not cool.
1: No.
0: It's not cool. I don't need to be seeing that. I need a feel good stuff.
1: I think we have the Lone Star hissing tick on the phone right now.
3: Oh no,
4: the Lone Star.
1: Hello, Kid Craddock Morning Show.
5: Hello.
1: Oh, you suck. Bye.
5: I know I suck. Okay.
0: That was a hissing tick. I don't like them.
2: That might have been the first interview of a hissing tick.
3: Exclusive.
2: And I'm assuming the last.
4: You don't think they've done
0: that? Definitely is going to be the last.
1: I hope the boss has heard that one.
4: Oh, yeah.
2: You set it up.
0: Yeah, Al.
2: You need to start taking personal responsibility for some
1: normally,
2: of the stuffage.
0: It sounded good in the beginning until you're picking up the phone to talk to the hissing.
1: You don't, JC, it's fine. You did fine. You don't have to pick up the phone though, every time I say someone's on the phone.
2: Oh, so it's JC's fault.
1: No, I said JC did fine. But, you know, sometimes it's just the setup, like we were just talking about.
0: It's all good.
3: The setup.
0: See, and now we're getting a word from the text at 800-543-3548. The Lone Star tick can make you allergic to red meat.
3: What?
0: That would devastate me.
1: Oh, that would be a life ruiner.
4: I don't think that would affect me.
0: What is the tick's problem?
3: How does that even work? Like,
0: they got little things that they put in our blood and make us sick and stuff.
2: Well, I guess, you know, it's like when a mosquito can give you, you know, certain diseases. I guess when they're sucking out, they're also putting stuff in.
3: Yeah.
2: It's like backwash.
0: Yeah. It's backwash into our bodies.
1: Backwash.
3: Gross.
1: Yeah. So who's going to win in a fight between the tick, the Lone Star tick, and the screw worm?
0: The screw worm's out there.
3: What's the screw worm?
1: Oh, you haven't heard about the
0: screw worm that's out there?
3: No, I haven't.
1: That worm is attacking livestock cows, I think mostly, eating live flesh.
3: Oh.
1: Yeah.
0: That's the screw worm.
1: Yeah, that's the screw worm.
6: I think we've got the screw worm.
0: No.
2: Not going to fall for that.
0: Good on Instagram.
1: But
3: that proves Al's point. It's all about the setup.
1: There you go. Thank you, Jay.
0: That was a good... Yeah, we didn't even need him on the phone.
1: You don't need him on the phone. You just need to say you have him on the phone. Yeah.
6: Comment is more of a science than an art.
0: Why are they throwing these bugs our way?
1: I don't know.
0: What's the point of the screw worm and what's the point of the tick and mosquitoes?

0: And the cockroach?
1: Yeah, can you send us cool insects, God?
2: Grasshoppers are cool.
1: Yeah.
0: Grasshoppers.
1: More ladybugs cool. would be cool.
2: Yeah.
0: Roly-poly.
1: Monarch, butterflies, those are cool.
0: Yeah.
1: We'll take all those insects. No more ticks, please, God. And no screw worms. Thank you. All right, Kelly Raspberry, what you got coming up in that entertainment report?
3: What would you do with $1 trillion?
2: Ooh.
3: There is one person on this planet who may be able to answer that question, and I'll tell you who, what, when, where, why in today's entertainment report.
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1: For the Northwest Arkansas Traffic Network, I'm John Runyon. Here's a look at your traffic update. We have some moderate to heavy traffic along I-49 southbound coming out of Bentonville and Rogers all the way down to Lowell, so do be careful on I-49 southbound. And also some congestion around I-49 southbound and MLK Boulevard in Fayetteville and Weddington Drive as well. Buckle up and be safe. That's your traffic update from the Northwest Arkansas Traffic Network. I'm John Runyon. Northwest
2: Arkansas weather. It's certainly been a stormy morning here across portions of Northwest Arkansas. Most of the heaviest rain has now shifted further south, although wet roads do remain. Lingering shower and thunderstorm chances last throughout the rest of your morning into the early afternoon, with high temperatures climbing into the low to mid 80s. We'll keep it quiet throughout the rest of your Friday with isolated pop-ups possible. However, most of us stay dry, but Saturday shower and thunderstorm chances return, with a couple of those being strong to severe at times, lingering into your Sunday. For KNWA and Fox 44, I'm meteorologist Davion Huggins.
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18: All right, Kelly Raspberry, hit us with that entertainment report.
19: All right, so if you didn't see it last night, the Hurricanes now lead the Stanley Cup Finals 3-2.
20: Hurricanes?
19: They beat the Golden Knights 4-2 last night. So their next game, game six, is going back to Vegas Sunday.
20: Okay.
19: And then in the NBA Finals, game five is back in San Antonio tomorrow night. Mm-hmm. The Knicks are up 3-1. Truly a must-win for the Spurs there. Now, this weekend, of course, we've got a ton of World Cup soccer you can watch on Fox, Peacock, Telemundo. Fox getting a lot of blowback for the way they're handling the telecast.
18: What they say?
19: Because, like yesterday, for instance, they've got these mandatory water breaks that everybody has to take now.
18: Because of the heat.
19: So if you were watching on Telemundo, they show the guys getting their water breaks. They're still talking game and strategy. So when the play starts again, they're ready to go. Instead, Fox is capitalizing on every opportunity to make a buck. And they went to commercial break. And when they came back, the game had already started.
18: Seriously?
19: And
18: then
19: the first few seconds of play.
18: And imagine if you miss a goal.
19: Well, it's a few seconds, but still, those few seconds matter.
18: Yeah, it could happen.
19: And so Fox, maybe we'll see if they change course after the first day of getting so much blowback.
21: Not
19: I highly
21: surprised.
19: Doubt
21: no.
19: it.
21: No.
18: But it's already
19: they're going to make every dollar they can get.
21: Not surprised.
19: But these are just pre-knockout rounds all weekend. They don't start the knockout matches because Anna was asking because yesterday, well, is that team automatically out?
21: No. Yeah.
19: No, these, I don't really understand it all, but this is pre-knockout matches.
18: It's
19: the knockout
18: stage.
19: Rounds start June 28th, and then the final match on July 19th.
18: Every group stage, they have four teams in each group, and they all got to play each other. And then the top two from those groups move on to the knockouts.
19: All right. Well, Canada's got their big opening ceremony today with Michael Bublé, Alanis Morissette, and friend of the show, Alessia Cara. And then Canada versus Bosnia is at 2 p.m. Central. Then the USA gets to show off with our opening ceremony with Katy Perry and Future. And then it's the U.S. versus Paraguay tonight. You can watch that at 8 Central. And then, of course, Bonnaroo's happening in Manchester, Tennessee all weekend. They're live streaming it on Disney Plus. You can catch it every night there. But the big thing I saw from Sunday night, they've got Ali and AJ performing.
21: Oh,
19: did you know they were back together?
20: No.
21: I know that they've been doing smaller shows, like House
19: they're
21: of Blues
19: Bonnaroo,
21: type shows.
19: Sunday night, closing night.
21: I'll tune in for potential breakup songs.
19: Well,
21: too.
19: Also, Kesha's there, Noah Kahan. This is the Sunday night show. And Ali and AJ were on the lineup.
18: I figured they were together because there's this Instagram, these guys that sing in the kitchen, and they have artists come and sing in their kitchen with them. And they had Ali and AJ with them. So I was like, why is Ali and AJ with them?
19: Live streams on Disney Plus every night this weekend.
18: Cool.
19: So Travis Kelce did make it. We knew he would.
21: Yes,
19: it's such
21: a
19: big night for his fiancée, Taylor Swift, as she was inducted into the Songwriters Hall of Fame last night at 36. She became the youngest woman ever inducted, and she gave a very sweet, emotional speech where she thanked her family.
22: It was easy to choose songwriting over everything else in my life. But it couldn't have been easy for my parents and my brother to just pick up and move our entire family from Pennsylvania to relocate to Nashville so that I could hone my craft in the songwriting capital of the world. But after it became obvious that this was not even remotely a temporary phase their tween daughter was going through, they uprooted their entire lives to move me to Music City. And even though words are supposed to kind of be my thing, I will never be able to express my gratitude to you guys for doing that for me.
19: Yeah. So many families do that, and you never hear from them because it doesn't work out. Work. But it worked out for her.
18: And they literally gambled on everything because there was no remote working back then.
19: No. This was the first year Taylor was eligible to be inducted. You have to have a significant body of work for 20 years, and it's been 20 years since Tim McGraw. So this was the first year she was eligible.
0: With the songs that we wrote earlier this week for our potential songs of the summer, those were songs that we wrote.
19: I don't think we could get credit for that because we were doing parodies of songs that were already written, so I don't think that's there's a parody song Hall of Fame.
18: The lyrics were ours,
0: and that's a songwriter award.
1: Uh-huh. But we would be starting the timer now, Al, because you have 20
0: years.
1: So 20 years from now, look
0: for us to be inducted.
1: 2046, let's go.
18: No, because we got parody songs from I got from 20 years ago, so we're in.
0: Many years ago. We're ready.
19: And I was wondering, why is Taylor like dancing and sitting next to Steven Spielberg? What's that about? He's not a songwriter. Well, she handpicked him to induct her because she said he was so influential on her ability to storytell, and so that's one of her big heroes.
0: Would you want me to induct you into a Hall of Fame or something really a very prestigious award?
19: Sure.
1: Sure.
18: That's like when you
1: That's fine.
20: I mean,
18: hey, babe, you want to go out to dinner tonight? Sure.
1: All
19: right, but Taylor wasn't the only one inducted last night, y'all. I know we think she is, but there were other. Gene Simmons and Paul Stanley of Kiss were inducted as well. Alanis Morissette was inducted. Christopher Tricky Stewart. Kenny Loggins.
18: Wow.
19: Very prolific songwriters, but we're all talking about Taylor for obvious reasons. And by the way, it's looking more and more like she's getting married July 3rd and not tomorrow, June 13th. You know why? The biggest clue.
18: Why?
19: Mariska Hargitay.
18: What would she do?
19: She is doing a one-woman show on Broadway right now. And if you go online to buy tickets, she performs every Tuesday through Sunday or something like that. Friday night, July 3rd, she's not performing. The show is dark that night.
1: Ooh.
19: That's the only night.
18: She's going on vacation with her family for 4th of July.
19: For one night, July 3rd.
18: Yeah, she's going. Yeah, it's no big deal.
19: Now that's, we absolutely know that's
1: Is she back
19: happening.
1: The next night?
19: Yep.
1: Oh, well, that tells you even more.
23: On July 4th.
24: But when did they cancel that show? You know what I
19: don't
24: I mean?
19: Know. I just
24: if they already had tickets sold.
18: Right.
19: I don't know when that happened, but I saw the news story and I went and looked myself and the whole calendar is full except for July 3rd.
1: This is a Kelly investigation.
19: Yeah. We were just playing Olivia Rodrigo's new music, right?
18: Yep.
19: And she was doing an interview across the pond in the UK and revealed something I didn't know. Maybe this is news just to me. Do you know she's about 60% deaf in her left ear?
1: I did not know that.
18: Which
19: they
18: is
19: found,
18: crazy.
19: You know, when you were in kindergarten and first grade, they do the hearing test.
0: Yeah, yeah.
19: That's when they found out that she's 60% deaf in her left ear.
1: Wow.
19: And she jokes, makes, you know, you would think that would affect your ability to sing, but I guess not.
24: I have her talking about it if you want.
18: Yeah, here you go.
25: You have hearing loss. Yeah. In your left ear. How do you protect your hearing when you're on stage?
26: We have good in-ears, which is great. These in-ear monitors that are like perfectly molded to our ear shape. And so it's usually pretty good. But going to concerts is where I get in trouble because my mom is always on me about wearing earplugs. But it's just so fun to like hear the bass, you know, and stand really close to the speaker and go to a rock show. Like, yeah, 60% hearing loss in this ear. So if you were like sitting on this side of me and you're like trying to tell me a secret, I wouldn't be able to hear you.
1: Wow.
19: Who knew?
18: She'd be like talking to my good ear.
19: Well, JC said he knew, so. But the rest of us didn't know.
0: No, I didn't know.
19: All right, SpaceX just made history with the largest IPO in history. That's initial public offering.
0: Mm-hmm. Yeah,
19: I'm like, what does IPO mean? Anyway, in a nutshell, SpaceX raised about $75 billion by selling over 555 million Class A shares at $135 per share. Okay. So that listing gave Elon Musk's rocket and satellite company an initial market valuation of a mind-blowing $1.77 trillion, making Elon's personal net worth over $1 trillion. Oh, he is the world's first trillionaire.
18: Isn't that crazy?
0: I am going to start a rocket ship company.
18: Good luck, Al.
1: That's insane.
19: And they said thousands of his employees now are millionaires because they get shares in the company as well.
0: Perfect name for it. SpaceY.
19: Now, this is expected to kick off
18: Space Z.
19: A whole bunch of new massive tech IPO offerings. They said AI companies like Anthropic and OpenAI are preparing to go public as well. So we could have this new era of trillion-dollar companies on Wall Street coming up. But when you can get in for as little as $135 a share, I mean...
18: That's, wow.
0: Trillionaire.
19: I know.
18: Like you can't even spend that money.
21: No.
18: Like there's, in a lifetime, that's...
21: Multiple lifetimes.
19: I think that's so much
18: that's
19: pressure.
18: That's too much money. The only way you could spend all that money is if you gave everyone in the United States of America some of that $1 trillion.
21: Not even that. You could give everyone in the world some of that.
18: No, because I looked it up.
21: Oh, really?
19: And don't they also say it's on paper?
18: But yeah.
19: But I mean, could he cash out?
18: If you give everyone in the United States $1 trillion, it would be about, depending.
21: Wait, if you
18: give
0: everyone $1 trillion?
18: I mean, money from the $1 trillion. If you gave everyone some money.
0: Because there's... There's 300 million people in the United States, right?
18: It'd be about...
21: 300 exactly?
18: It'd be about, exactly. Give or take. People are dying and being born. It'd be about $2,941 per person if everyone across America got some money from the trillion.
19: Sounds like we should get more than that.
18: I know. I thought it was lower.
21: Well, there are people without drinking water.
0: Yeah.
18: It sounded a lot lower. I thought it would be like...
19: Sounds like we should get more than that.
18: Thank you.
19: Elon.
18: You know?
0: Bring us off, Elon.
18: The math let me down on that one. Because I was like, no, that doesn't seem right.
21: So that's 1 trillion divided by 300 million?
18: Basically, yeah.
0: Hmm.
18: So,
0: okay.
18: So we all thought we would get more.
19: I'll check your math later, mister.
18: I asked ChatGPT.
19: Oh, there you go. Great. Anyway, that's today's entertainment report.
18: Thank you, Kelly Raspberry. All right. We're going to be talking with part-time Justin, who's out there in Florida with our teachers, our overachieving teachers. He's at the Signia by Hilton Diplomat Beach Resort. And he says one of the teacher's husbands looks just like Travis Kelce.
0: Hmm.
18: Yeah. Okay. A bombshell has entered the chat. Now, this morning, the Kid Craddock Morning Show is sponsored by Rough Greens.
19: You know, we pay a lot of attention to every little, you know, oh, my knee's hurting because it must be bad weather coming. And maybe our energy isn't what it once was. But when our dog starts slowing down, we usually just say, you know what, I guess he's just getting older. It's the way it is. But it doesn't have to be that way. If you see the difference live nutrition can make in your dog might become a Rough Greens dog for life, like my dog, Larry. 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
1: 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This is Right Now Traffic.
2: From the Northwest Arkansas Traffic Network, taking another look at your Friday morning commute. Just some very light delays in Bentonville on 102 and Southwest Regional Airport Boulevard. Nothing really getting in your way this morning. We'll have any accidents being reported by RDOT this Friday, starting on the traffic-free side. Always good. From the Northwest Arkansas Traffic Network, I'm Bob Booty.
3: Northwest Arkansas weather.
4: It's certainly been a stormier morning here across portions of Northwest Arkansas. Most of the heaviest rain has now shifted further south, although wet roads do remain. Lingering shower and thunderstorm chances last throughout the rest of your morning into the early afternoon, with high temperatures climbing into the low to mid 80s. We'll keep it quiet throughout the rest of your Friday with isolated pop-ups possible. However, most of us stay dry, but Saturday shower and thunderstorm chances return, with a couple of those being strong to severe at times, lingering into your Sunday. For KNWA and Fox 44, I'm meteorologist Davion Huggins.
5: This is KNWA's Jacqueline House with your Friday headlines. Bentonville police are asking the public for help as they investigate a local photographer. Russell Bloodworth is in jail on 100 counts of possessing child sexual abuse material using artificial intelligence. Police say they're concerned there may be additional victims and urge families to contact the department if they feel their images have been misused. Renderings have now been released for the new STEM-focused university coming to Bentonville. Plans include an academic building and student housing. Officials say the university is expected to welcome its first class of about 500 students in 2029. And Ozark United FC is hosting a free World Cup watch party at the Upper Ramble tonight. Fans can enjoy food, games, and family-friendly activities before Team USA's match starts at 8 p.m. That's your KNWA News Update. 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
3: All right, we're 20 minutes away from Love Letters to Kelly with our love expert, Kelly Raspberry, who you can write at loveletterstokelly.com. But joining us on the show right now, all the way from the Signia by Hilton Diplomat Beach Resort, out there in Florida, is our buddy part-time Justin, partying with all our teachers. Hey, Justin.
4: Yes. Hey, what's up? Yeah, thank you, Visit Florida, for helping us honor these hardworking teachers. We've had a blast. Last night, we had dinner at Diplomat Prime. They served us tuna tartare, Florida snapper, wagyu fillets, cream mashed potatoes, whipped potatoes, cream spinach, and delicious desserts. The conversation last night was so beautiful and real. The teachers were talking about their trials and tribulations being a teacher, their excitement, because we each gave these teachers $500 to bring amazing projects to their classroom. Yeah. One of the teachers was showing me what they did with the masks. The other teachers were talking about the little teddy bears that we did so they can help teach kids and students how to save bodies and health and science and stuff like that. It was great.
5: Very cool.
3: So nobody gambled it, huh?
4: Huh?
3: Nobody gambled it?
4: No one gambled it. And they brought their husbands too, and their husbands chimed in too, talking about like what their wives go through and how there's some teachers as well. They help grade the assignments. They help decorate their classrooms. And then one of the husbands was like, and how much of their own money that they spend on these classrooms as well.
3: That's why we do this. Because we know how much money teachers spend on our kids. The schools are funded by taxpayer money, but sometimes they don't get enough money for what they need to truly make the kids succeed, and they take it out of their own pocket.
4: Yeah, and sometimes one of them was saying they couldn't afford a trip ever like this, so they were just so blessed and grateful. It was some of their first time ever having caviar. They were just so blessed, and we're so excited. We're going to have an amazing day. We're going to go relax at the Solera pool, and then we are going to go on the Jungle Queen River boat cruise and go look at all the mansions, look at all the yachts.
6: That's awesome.
4: And then we're going to end up on a little private island, and then they're going to feed us some nice, good barbecue, and then we're going to watch some fire dancers at a little luau.
3: Did you bring your Speedo or what?
4: I did. Brought the small one.
6: That sounds like a really, really awesome day.
3: Yeah.
6: I love that itinerary.
5: Minus the Speedo.
4: No, we all brought our Speedos. That was a requirement. The bombshells are here.
3: Yeah. The husbands don't know, but Justin did tell the teachers, hey, bring Speedos.
4: Oh, wow. I did. I actually have a bag right here for y'all to surprise
3: y'all. Everybody got one.
4: Mm-hmm, yeah.
3: Now, earlier, Justin, an hour ago, you said there was a lookalike on this vacation that you're on.
4: We did. He's blushing right now.
3: Is he blushing?
4: Come here, hot boy.
6: Hot boy.
3: His name's Hot Boy?
4: JC loves talking to hot men.
6: So,
4: what
6: is happy
4: Pride Month?
6: Justin claimed that he looks like Travis Kelce.
3: Right. We have a Travis Kelce lookalike.
6: Oh, hi.
5: Wow. He does.
7: Hello, Kid Nation.
5: What's going on? What's your name, brother?
7: My name is Cameron McDermott from Denham Springs, Louisiana.
3: That's right.
7: I'm Haley's husband.
5: Okay.
3: Hey, Haley's husband.
8: Very much a Travis Kelce lookalike.
5: Yeah.
6: Yes. Do you get that a lot?
7: I've gotten that. I've gotten Conor McGregor.
8: Yeah.
7: And I've gotten that I sound like Jace Robertson from Duck Dynasty.
3: Oh, yeah.
5: Okay. Okay. All right.
3: You get Conor McGregor. Can you give us your best Conor McGregor impersonation?
7: Oh, I can't do that on
6: Are you so proud of your wife?
7: I'm very proud of my wife. Aww. This is a time to honor the teachers, not me, but she definitely deserves it. I get to hear all the stories.
3: Yeah, there's a lot of good stories that teachers come home with, huh?
7: Oh, yeah.
3: Have you ever gotten mad to where you want to go to the school?
7: Oh, yeah. Yeah. We were just talking about that last night. That's when the Conor McGregor comes out.
3: Are you a tall dude? Are you tall like Travis Kelce?
7: Oh, yeah. Yeah, look.
3: Oh, you are?
7: Look. Yeah, look.
3: Dang. He stood on a chair.
8: It's all perspective, right?
5: Right.
3: Now, as a husband of a teacher, what is something you wish that all the parents listening right now that have little kids or young adults or high schoolers that are sending them to school, what do you wish they knew about your wife or other teachers out there?
7: That they do not get paid by the hour. They are salaried, And they very much work at home. They very much work after hours.
5: Yeah.
7: And we've got to get back to a point where when a teacher says something happened, that that's the gospel. And don't take your six-year-old's word for it.
9: Yeah.
6: Yeah.
7: She's telling me to stop talking, but I'm going to keep going.
3: No, but he's got it. And we all have family members that are in the education system. And it is true because parents, for some reason, want to die on that hill of my kid can do no wrong.
8: Yeah.
3: And then the teacher's left in this on this island where they feel like there's no help.
7: Oh, yeah.
3: So it's something that every parent needs to listen to. Sometimes we need to listen to the teachers a little bit more and hold our kids accountable for their actions so that they don't keep repeating them. Because if they're doing them in elementary school, it's going to worsen by middle school. And by high school, then we're going to have a big problem.
5: It's time to kick them in the throat.
7: Absolutely.
3: Our teachers are human.
7: That's a sermon.
3: Yeah, thank you for sharing that.
7: Yes, sir.
3: Hope we didn't get
8: his
3: anybody.
8: His wife's going to punch him in the arm after that. Why'd you say that?
3: No, it's true.
5: So, Mr. Travis Kelsey, lookalike, what do you do for a living?
7: I am an industrial electrician.
6: Wow.
5: Oh, really? Okay.
7: I work for MMR at ExxonMobil in Baton Rouge.
3: Whoa. Right.
6: Sounds fancy.
5: All right. Go Tigers.
7: That's right. Go Tigers. Shout out Lane Kiffin. We're coming back. And Jay Johnson going to bring baseball back this year. So that one was free, but LSU can pay me if they want.
3: Well, I hope you guys have fun. I'm sorry you just found out that Justin brought Speedos for you guys, but enjoy wearing it.
4: They're excited. Teachers, do you want to say anything?
10: Thank you.
3: You're very welcome. Thank you, teachers, for what you guys do. We really love you, and we hope you guys have such a blast with Part-Time Justin.
4: And thank you, Visit Florida.
8: That's right. They made this possible.
6: Y'all have fun.
5: Have fun, everybody.
4: Thank you. Have a great weekend, y'all. I'll see y'all next year.
3: No, you're coming back next week, buddy.
4: I'm staying.
3: No, you're not. You're coming back. All right. Have fun, Justin, with our teachers.
4: Thank you. Love y'all.
8: Love you.
3: We took a lift to a bar last week with my mother-in-law. My sister-in-law is a teacher, and my wife, and my teacher-in-law.
6: I like that.
3: She ended up quitting teaching after this
5: Your
3: year.
5: Your sister-in-law.
3: My sister-in-law ended up leaving because it was a lot, and she didn't feel supported by parents. I hope she doesn't mind me telling this, but I think a lot of teachers are going through this.
8: Yeah.
3: And we get
8: there comes a turning point. You're like, I am beating my head against
5: the
8: wall here.
5: You do it for the kids because you love kids and you do it
3: exactly.
5: And that's why she does it.
3: She is a great teacher and she is exactly what they were just speaking on. My wife would be like, come over and have dinner with the family and our kids. And she would be at school till like 5 or 6 p.m. And school gets out like at 3. Like, they stay late.
5: Yeah, and then you got to take papers home and grade papers and stuff.
11: Do you think this working extra hours, struggling with people who aren't listening to you, being disappointed is how Robert feels?
3: 100%, yes.
11: That seems white cheddar. Banging his head against the wall.
3: Yeah, that's how our buddy feels.
5: Are you trying to get in good with the boss
3: he
5: right
3: is.
5: Now?
3: No,
11: I mean, I'm trying to cheer him up. He's not having the best day. We don't give him an easy time, y'all.
3: Are you kidding? You're still kissing his butt.
8: Audrey.
3: Wow.
11: He stressed me out earlier.
3: But we get into this lift, and this gentleman that's driving us, cool black dude.
5: Shout out.
3: I liked him from the get-go, and I had to sit in the front with him because we had a full-packed car. And I'm like, oh, what you doing? He's like, my son's doing an AAU tournament here, and I just had a couple hours before his game, so I'm driving. And my wife goes, what are you doing? He goes, I'm an AP. I'm an assistant principal.
5: Oh.
3: And I go, what school? And he mentions the school he works at. It's a middle school that I know of because it's pretty close to our home. And I go, I love that middle school. That middle school's dope.
5: Yeah.
3: It's like got a cool campus. It's one of the newer ones. He goes, yeah, man, I just got here. It's really cool. I really enjoy it. It's a good culture.
5: Great.
3: And I mentioned my sister-in-law just left teaching. And he goes, wait, come work for me. And I go, hold on, just like that? And he goes, yeah, how long you been teaching? And she told him, he goes, yeah, I could tell if you've been teaching that long that you know what you're doing. And she asked, why are you leaving? And he said, I, if you come, just talk to me. Give me a minute, and I bet you we can get you back on track with teaching. So one lift ride, she might be getting back into teaching because of this dude right here.
6: Do you think that she wants to get back into it?
3: I think she has a passion for it. She really does.
11: They all start out with the passion. It's the actual
5: teaching part.
3: It's just those
11: execution.
5: Yeah, it can get to you.
3: You go through those rough years. Al, I know your sister's a teacher.
5: My family's teacher.
3: Yeah, your mama was.
5: Yeah,
3: you just have one of those years, and maybe you just need that little change of scenery to make it. But just one ride can change.
5: Never know.
3: How
8: I'm just going to take Ubers and Lyfts and see if I can change the course of my life.
5: Yeah, get you a new job.
3: Yeah,
5: Kelly.
6: Start networking.
3: That's why you got to turn off the don't talk to me button. Let them talk to me. We got Love Letters to Kelly coming up here in about 10 minutes. Kid Nation, you can write our love expert at lovelettersTokelly.com.
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1: From the Northwest Arkansas Traffic Network, taking another look at your Friday morning commute. Just some very light delays in Bentonville on 102 and Southwest Regional Airport Boulevard. Nothing really getting in your way this morning. We'll have any accidents being reported by RDOT this Friday, starting on the traffic-free side. Always good. From the Northwest Arkansas Traffic Network, I'm Bob Booty.
2: Northwest Arkansas weather.
3: It's certainly been a stormy morning here across portions of Northwest Arkansas. Most of the heaviest rain has now shifted further south, although wet roads do remain. Lingering shower and thunderstorm chances last throughout the rest of your morning into the early afternoon, with high temperatures climbing into the low to mid 80s. We'll keep it quiet throughout the rest of your Friday with isolated pop-ups possible. However, most of us stay dry, but Saturday shower and thunderstorm chances return, with a couple of those being strong to severe at times, lingering into your Sunday. For KNWA and Fox 24, I'm meteorologist Davion Huggins.
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2: We're about 20 minutes away from Feel Good Friday. 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
3: How are you feeling, Kelly?
4: I'm feeling okay.
3: Okay. Yeah. Your responses really are dictated by how you feel a lot of times.
4: I've had a lot of personal stress going on, and some things have gotten resolved. So that's okay. Good.
3: Well, that's good.
2: Alleviated.
4: So maybe that will affect, and today was payday.
2: Sure.
4: Okay. So that's good. Got a little extra money in the account this morning. So that helps some. That might affect the way
3: you're
4: I
3: in a good space.
2: And Emma Kelly's space. Home and working and stuff.
4: Yeah, she's working. She's enjoying her job. Not feeling so great this morning, but I told her to, got to show up. Okay. Got to show up even when you don't feel great.
3: Yeah, you do.
2: We got a positive Kelly this morning.
3: All right.
4: So let's see what we got. For the most part,
2: let's
4: hope. Hit that button.
5: Love letters. Love letters to Kelly.
4: What can we do about that?
2: We can address that.
4: It's getting worse and worse.
2: I don't know.
4: There's one button you've got to push.
6: Can you not? Is it the mouse? You need a new mouse?
2: I think it's the screen. No, I think it's the screen.
7: Have you tried restarting the computer?
4: I mean, it's like every day.
2: I think we have restarted
4: this. Beating the hell out of this button.
2: And I want to punch it, Kelly.
4: Well, why don't you start hitting it like 10 seconds before you need it? Maybe you need to time it out.
2: I did. I don't know if you noticed, but I go over and I click on one when it's off just to make sure it works. When it's showtime, it gets all performance anxiety.
4: We need a button fixer.
6: Button fixer.
3: Done.
2: It's performance anxiety for the button.
6: I think you should just get a new mouse.
4: All right, let's go.
2: Okay.
6: All right. Dear Kelly, you're the love
4: expert. Now I'm in a bad mood.
6: Dear Kelly, you are the love expert. My boyfriend is 3 years older than me. I'm turning 16 next month and he's 18. He just graduated last month and already went into the National Guard and left for 6 months and won't be back until Christmas Day. I've liked him for so long and he knew that we sort of had a secret relationship before, but he asked me to be his girlfriend the day before he left. I'm missing him so much and I'm always upset and I'm afraid I will not be able to enjoy my summer. How can I get my mind off of him for a while and start trying to be happy again? I'm sick of forcing myself to smile.
4: Well, you just got to feel your stuff. I know it's hard. I know it's hard to believe, but I remember what it was like being a teenage girl who was really into a guy and I'd cry myself to sleep every night over him and all that stuff. But you just got to surround yourself with girlfriends. A lot of times I've found, not necessarily saying in your case, but when a girl's obsessed with a boy that she like cuts off all of her friends.
6: Yep.
4: And puts all of her focus and energy on this guy. And then when he takes off, then you have no friends. They were like, well, you weren't here when he was around. Why do you want to come back around?
3: Yeah,
4: so you might need to go back and reach out to some of your girlfriends that maybe you've kind of dropped and say, you know what? I'm sorry. I dropped the ball in our friendship and I want to hang out. I do have questions about the age gap here and if your parents are okay with that. But, when guys go off into the military, things sometimes fizzle out on their own. Sometimes you come back and realize we can't be apart, never doing that again. But I would just focus on things that bring you joy. And you're saying, but nothing brings me joy but him. Well, you got to go out and force yourself to do fun stuff.
6: Mm-hmm.
4: And then have your parents write me and see if they're okay with this arrangement. Because I'm really concerned about that,
6: But that'll be a separate love letter.
4: I'm just addressing the problem at hand.
6: Yeah.
4: You've just got to force yourself to do stuff you like. Is there a band you like? Is there, I don't know. Just
2: activities.
6: Yeah.
2: Sports.
4: Just anything. Activities. Get outside. The best thing you can do is get outside, get in the sunshine, get some fresh air, and stop wallowing in grief. You do have a choice over that.
2: Yep. Yes. Yeah. You can choose.
5: Love letters. Love letters to Kelly.
8: Dear Kelly, you are the love expert.
4: I am.
8: I met this man.
4: I want to say, this is the first time Audrey's reading a love letter.
3: Yes.
4: You should acknowledge
8: inaugural.
4: That.
8: I'm going to channel Justin. Don't worry.
4: No, don't do that.
3: No.
2: Yeah, because then it's going to take you 10 minutes to read the letter.
8: I met this man about 4 months ago. We agreed to have a mutually beneficial agreement. We've done several things together. Live, theater, dinner, movies, concert in the park, etc. And laundry.
4: Of course.
3: MBA.
8: I'm in my late 30s, divorced with a daughter in college. He's in his early 40s, recently divorced with two smaller kids. He makes confusing comments like, I like you. And in the same breath, That's crazy. We don't have that type of arrangement. That's why I was shocked when he invited me to have dinner with him and his mother the other day. Oh. I went and enjoyed

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1: It's like every guy ever.
2: Right now, Al just has a dog in his bed, so you got to give
3: him. Yes, right.
2: Continue.
4: Back to the letter. So, am I crazy for thinking there's a spark of something there, or should I just understand it will be no more than as it started as, a mutually beneficial arrangement?
5: It is what it is, girl. When a guy's telling you what it is, it is what it is, and it's up to you whether that's enough. I've said this before. I had a conversation with a guy that I was dating. It was kind of like, sounds very similar to what you're going through. And the thing with women is we think, oh, we can keep it casual. We can, yeah, this is good. This is working for me too. I'm not looking for anything serious either. But women, there's just something about our chemistry. There's something about our emotions, our hormones or whatever. We start getting really attached. And then those feelings start to feel like love. And we're like, you know, well, now is he just using me? I want this to be more because otherwise I'm just being used, right? It has to be worth more for my own self-worth and self-esteem. So I approached this gentleman, a very lovely gentleman, nice. I'll never say anything negative about him. And I'm like, what are we doing here? Can we be more? He's like, no, I like it the way it is. This is working. And I had the choice to make. Do I still want to be a willing participant? Or if I'm looking for something more meaningful, sometimes you have to shut the door on that and look for something else. But, you know, it's only been 4 months and you've already kind of danced around. Are we going somewhere? Are we going somewhere? And he's like, no, you crazy, girl.
3: That's crazy.
5: That's crazy. That's crazy. So, I mean, but that's the part. You know, for women, it's hard to keep the emotions out of it and wanting more when he's telling you this is good enough for me. So you'll have to decide how long you're willing to put up with that.
2: I want this relationship to work out.
5: Maybe.
1: What?
5: You might have a turning point one day. Yeah. But what has to happen is she has to leave and make him miss her
2: right.
5: And want her back.
2: I want it to work out because I want it so it goes to marriage. So when he proposes, she can go, that's crazy. Like full circle.
1: Or when he says, I do.
2: My wife and I were like that when we started dating. And again, my wife came after me. She's the one that hit me up.
5: You were also college age
2: kids. We were college age
5: kids. These are grown adults. Yeah.
2: So it's kind of juvenile behavior by him to still say, no, we're not. That's crazy.
3: If that's what he wants, though, if that's what, you know.
5: He's getting what he gets. Ground rules.
2: Yeah. He's got what he wants.
5: And she's wanting him to change the rules.
1: I think there are two important things about this man. Two words. Recently divorced.
5: He's having a good time.
1: Exactly.
2: And he needs to.
5: But you might have to accept the fact there might be another lady or two he's talking to.
3: Right.
5: Do you
3: right.
5: even know?
1: Yeah. But then why invite her to go to have dinner with his mom?
3: The other two say no.
5: For some people, it's not a big deal anymore. You know, meeting the parents used to be such a big deal, and now it's just nothing.
3: I'd just be on the way to a date, and hey, let's swing by my mom's house. I used to do that all the time. It could be a first or second date. And it wasn't like I'm trying to introduce you to my mom.
1: Yeah.
3: It's like, I want to go see my mom, and you happen to be in the car.
5: Yeah, a lot of people read too much into that.
1: That's honest.
2: Didn't you once have a girl like that was dressed like in church clothes, and you went over to your mom's house, and then you guys ended up painting a fence or something?
3: Yeah.
2: Yeah.
3: Oh, cut the yard.
2: Oh, yeah, I was cutting the yard. She was wearing high heels, cutting the yard.
1: Man. Yeah. I've never been about to go on a date and thought, I want to see my dad or my mom. Maybe
2: really?
1: That's just, I love that you're that close with her.
3: Yeah, yeah.
1: That you were thinking that on your way to a date.
3: Yeah.
5: Well, you know, at least with Al, that's what you get in the relationship. I mean, that's a very telling sign because he's so close to his mother.
1: Yeah.
5: And a lot of women might have a problem with that. So at least he gets that out of the way early.
3: Yeah.
2: Very family oriented and very mama's boy.
5: Yeah.
2: In a good way. And if you want to write our love expert, you can do so. LoveLettersToKelly.com is where you can do that. And she's looking for jingle singers, too. If you happen to have some pipes, you know, get them on the podcast as well. But coming up here in about 10 minutes, we're going to open up the phone lines, the Feel Good Friday phone line. So if you have something you want to share with the world, you're really excited about, you're happy, you just want to tell all your friends, go ahead and do it on the radio. 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
1: From the Northwest Arkansas Traffic Network, taking another look at your Friday morning commute. Just some very light delays in Bentonville on 102 and Southwest Regional Airport Boulevard. Nothing really getting in your way this morning. We'll have any accidents being reported by RDOT this Friday, starting on the traffic-free side. Always good. From the Northwest Arkansas Traffic Network, I'm Bob Booty.
2: Northwest Arkansas weather.
3: It's certainly been a stormier morning here across portions of Northwest Arkansas. Most of the heaviest rain has now shifted further south, although wet roads do remain. Lingering shower and thunderstorm chances last throughout the rest of your morning into the early afternoon, with high temperatures climbing into the low to mid 80s. We keep it quiet throughout the rest of your Friday with isolated pop-ups possible. However, most of us stay dry, but Saturday shower and thunderstorm chances return, with a couple of those being strong to severe at times, lingering into your Sunday. For KNWA and Fox 44, I'm meteorologist Davion Huggins.
4: 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Bentonville police are asking the public for help as they investigate a logo photographer. Russell Bloodworth is in jail on 100 counts of possessing child sexual abuse material using artificial intelligence. Police say they're concerned there may be additional victims and urge families to contact the department if they feel their images have been misused. Renderings have now been released for the new STEM-focused university coming to Bentonville. Plans include an academic building and student housing. Officials say the university is expected to welcome its first class of about 500 students in 2029. And Ozark United FC is hosting a free World Cup watch party at the Upper Ramble tonight. Fans can enjoy food, games, and family-friendly activities before Team USA's match starts at 8 p.m. That's your KNWA News Update. 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
19: 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Hopefully this makes the woman that wrote Kelly a love letter feel good. My husband said, "Wow, that's crazy," when I told him I was pregnant. And mind you, we were actually trying.
20: Wow, that's crazy. Wow, that's
19: there
20: crazy.
19: You go. Feel good Friday.
20: Really incorporate that into my vocabulary.
19: That's crazy. All right, let's go around the room here. Why are you feeling good, Big Al Mac? What's going on in your life?
20: I'm trying to feel good, JC Chavez. But right now, the two most important things in my life are driving me crazy because they ain't working. Trying to be positive. I know this is Feel Good Friday. No, I can't, Kelly.
21: He's got to tell us about the
22: You're
21: two
22: taking
21: things.
22: A pass on Feel Good Friday?
20: Yeah.
19: What?
20: Because.
22: Wow, I didn't know that was an option.
20: Yes. It is. I'm sorry.
21: I'll do extra.
19: It is not an option.
20: I'm a very positive person.
22: Wow.
20: But the two most important things in my life are not working properly, and I'm really pissed off about it.
19: Oh, your grill?
22: Maybe we should do pissed off.
20: That's going to change it?
19: No.
22: A little ranting
19: we're not
22: Friday.
20: Going to change it?
19: No. And I know you just had a call that made you want to do that too, but no.
22: No. Okay.
21: Ranting Monday.
19: We'll do Ranting Monday. Thank you.
20: Yeah.
19: All right.
20: If it's still not working Monday.
19: Hear Big Al Max rant on Monday.
21: Oh, we all look forward to that.
19: I can't wait because we don't get angry Al all
20: no.
19: the time. It's actually kind of cute. What?
20: Nothing.
21: Oh, you're so angry
19: it's
21: over there.
19: You're the cutest
20: I haven't been called. I haven't been called cute in about a year.
19: You're the cutest angry guy.
20: I appreciate it.
19: I know. All right, Kelly, what are you feeling good this
21: week? Well, I mean, it's the first time in a long time, but Alan and I last night realized we have no weekend plans.
19: Oh, yeah.
21: So the world is our oyster.
20: Oh, wow. Okay.
21: Now, what will we do? We might just sit on our butts and each sit there scrolling our phones all weekend, but that's our prerogative. That's what we choose to do.
19: Yeah.
21: But I'm also looking for, like, some really cool maybe weekend date idea suggestions if anybody wants to slip into my DMs with some ideas.
19: I got one for you. My Feel Good Friday is that Anna and Ryan are going to come watch the USA game with me.
22: Me too, maybe.
19: And Audrey maybe. So maybe you and Alan want to come hang out with me and Kinsey.
22: Yeah, we aren't going to be close to the neck of the woods.
21: That doesn't sound fun.
22: What?
19: It's going to be a really party.
21: I'm with you, Kelly.
20: Come on over to my house.
19: I'd invite Al, but he's angry today.
20: I'm mad.
19: And he's also an hour
20: I'm
19: away
20: so
19: from me.
20: Mad.
22: Well,
19: the invitation's there, Kelly.
21: Thanks.
20: Okay. She sounds very underwhelmed. Right
19: Anna,
20: now.
19: Are you feeling good this
22: Well,
19: morning?
22: That's what I was going to say. I'm excited. I mean, I was really happy yesterday that Mexico won, kicked off the World Cup, and excited for a watch party with Team USA, with you and Kinsey and everybody today. So I'm excited. It's just a good time. I also am just loving all of the community behind, you know, the World Cup, the NBA Finals, just like everything.
19: That's feel-good really time great. Right now. Yeah. Audrey, why are you feeling good this Friday?
21: Earlier we were talking about jobs that start to beat you down and make you, you know, miserable.
20: Yeah.
21: I realized I used to have one of those, and then I came here, and I'm so much happier.
19: Aww.
20: Aww.
21: And then there was something else, but I kind of forgot what it was, so go ahead.
19: Trey?
23: Oh, having a couple of people over tomorrow night for dinner. My world-famous lasagna will be the star of the show.
20: All right.
19: World-famous.
23: So it's a little mini dinner party. Really just friend, let the kids hang out.
19: And I'm still happy that your car was not injured on the garage door. That was just...
23: Yeah.
20: I saw the tape, though.
19: That was wild. Wow, that's crazy.
20: Yeah.
19: Hey, Sadie.
24: Hi.
19: You know, it is an honor when we have kids on during the summer.
20: Agreed.
19: I know this is sleep-in time for you guys, but Sadie... Thank you for calling on Feel Good Friday. What's yours?
24: I'm really happy because my dad is coming back from France for a whole week on Sunday.
19: Whoa.
21: That's awesome.
19: Whoa, what's your dad doing in France?
24: He's at a work trip.
19: Oh, okay. Oh, he got one of them.
20: Okay.
19: He got a good job.
21: Work what trip. What a cool place to travel France. For work.
20: Yeah, for real.
19: Well, Sadie, have so much fun with your dad, okay?
24: Okay.
21: Tell him we say bonjour.
20: Baby.
19: Bonjour.
21: Bonjour,
20: daddy.
21: Baby.
19: Bye, Sadie.
21: Bonjour, Sadie.
19: What's up, Lily?
25: Hi, how are y'all doing?
19: Doing so good. What's your Feel Good Friday?
25: Good. So I was watching Love Island last night.
21: Yes.
25: And they had postponed the voting to today because the app had crashed on Wednesday.
21: Right.
19: Wow.
25: So I'm looking forward to what happens tonight.
19: Who's your favorite this season so far?
25: I want to say Melanie, but only because she's really, like, causing
21: insane.
25: All the drama
21: yeah.
25: and
19: okay.
25: keeping the show going.
22: That's what, yeah, that's what we've been saying.
21: I'm yeah. scared for my life in our Love Island fantasy draft because I have her and she's
22: But
21: chaos.
22: She needs to stay
19: They're
22: on
19: because
22: she's the entertainment.
19: Well, Lily, have so much fun watching Love Island and enjoy the drama.
22: Yeah, it's going to be good tonight.
21: It is.
19: Hey, Brandon.
0: Hey, how's it going, JC?
19: Doing great, man. What's your Feel Good Friday?
0: Actually leaving today to go take my family on a cruise for 8 days.
19: Really?
22: Awesome. Where are you, like, where? Caribbean?
0: We're going to Aruba, Curacao, and then we're going to go do a perfect day in Coco Cay.
19: Yeah, you are.
20: Okay.
19: You got the drink tickets?
0: Oh, you know it.
19: Oh, yeah.
20: Yeah. Yeah. Sure. Got to have a drink package.
22: Drinking,
20: make
22: sure, drinking Wi-Fi.
19: We got to make sure Daddy Brandon gets his drink. You know what I mean? Brandon, have so much fun, man. Take tons of pictures. Send them all away. Alejandra?
1: Hi. Good morning, guys.
19: Good morning. All right. What's your Feel Good Friday?
1: My oldest daughter is turning 14 tomorrow, and we officially started her quinceañera planning.
22: Yay!
19: It's gonna take you. It's like a wedding. It's gonna take a whole year. What's her name?
1: Oh yes, her name is Sophia.
19: Sophia.
22: Oh, Sophia! Shout out. Does she already know what color she wants to do?
1: She is going for teal, nude, and black.
22: Okay.
19: Teal, nude,
1: it's
19: and
1: a western kind of.
19: Oh yeah.
1: Western.
21: Oh yeah.
22: Okay.
19: Oh yeah. All right. And she's gonna be a freshman next year then.
1: Yes, sir.
19: All right, we got
1: I'm
19: a high
1: going
19: school.
1: To Somerset.
19: There
20: Congrats.
19: We go.
20: Congrats!
19: Happy birthday, Sophia! And the quinceañera is going to be lit. If they're already planning it.
22: Oh yeah.
19: What's up, Angela?
2: Good
19: morning.
20: Good morning.
19: What's your Feel Good Friday?
2: I'm going to get a tattoo with my best friend.
21: Oh, what are you getting?
2: We're getting a heart with a wave to it. Because we love traveling and going to the beach.
21: That's
19: a
21: perfect.
20: Yeah,
19: a
20: wave. Yeah,
22: that's going to be so pretty.
19: And where's this tattoo going to be on your body?
2: On our wrist.
19: Okay, on the wrist.
2: On the yeah. inside of our wrist.
19: That's a popular best friend spot.
21: Sure,
19: that's where Kelly's at.
21: I've got my martini yeah. tattoo with one of my best friends.
20: Yeah. My offer still stands if you want to get my logo tattooed on your lower back area. Big Al's down the hatch. I'll pay you $1,000.
2: Okay, I really have to think about that.
21: Yeah,
19: okay,
21: get,
19: you
21: back
19: back.
21: Get back to us on
22: yeah,
21: that.
22: Don't make an impulse decision.
19: I was shocked zero people asked for that, which is wild. I thought they would be lining up, Big Al. You get a free tattoo on your lower back of Big Al Mac's face.
20: Yeah.
19: And $1,000.
20: Yeah.
19: No you're, take.
21: Oh, you're paying for the tattoo, too?
19: Of course.
20: Sure.
19: Yeah. What do you? It's a, yeah.
20: Sure.
19: The tattoo alone is probably $1,000.
22: That's what I was saying.
20: At this rate.
22: Oh, yeah. You get the difference of the $12.
19: Uh-huh. What's up, Lauren Ann?
3: Hey, how are y'all?
19: Doing awesome. What's your Feel Good Friday?
3: My Feel Good Friday is actually, I finally have a first world problem because your girl is house poor.
19: That means you got a house.
3: That means I just bought a house.
20: Oh, yay! Congratulations.
19: Let's go. Congratulations.
3: Thank you. And Kelly, you got to come visit me because it's in Florence.
20: Yeah, you're free this weekend.
21: Well,
19: yeah, you and Alan.
21: If I could, I would this weekend, but I'm so excited for you.
19: Yeah, she's busy going to
3: Thank
19: watch
3: you.
19: Soccer with me. Lauren, congratulations.
20: Congratulations.
21: That's
19: deal
21: a
19: right
21: big
19: there.
21: Deal.
20: Yeah,
21: congratulations.
20: Awesome.
19: Like, dang, I'm house poor, but I got a house. So that's
20: yeah.
19: cool. Hey, Christy.
4: Hi, how are y'all?
19: Doing great.
21: What's your Al's not doing well, but otherwise, yeah. the rest of us are great. Thank you for asking.
19: What's your Feel Good Friday?
4: You're so welcome. Well, first of all, I want to say I'm a big-time listener. I love Kiss FM.
20: Thank you.
4: But I wanted to say my Feel Good... You're welcome. My Feel Good Friday is this Sunday, I'm leaving to go with my family to Paris, France.
21: Oh.
4: For a week and a half.
19: Oh.
21: That's wow. awesome.
20: That is pretty awesome.
19: Yeah, see, when one listener...
4: I'm so excited.
19: When one listener comes back from France, we need another one to go. That's how
20: yeah.
19: we keep it going.
21: Have
19: with
21: you
19: the
21: ever
19: tourism.
21: Have you ever been to France
4: yes.
21: before?
4: Never. I'm so excited to learn about everything in the culture. I cannot wait.
21: Oh, you're gonna have yeah. a great time.
19: Wait till you try their French fries. They're so good.
20: Oh yeah,
19: they're the best.
20: That French dressing.
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1: From the Northwest Arkansas Traffic Network, taking another look at your Friday morning commute. Just some very light delays in Bentonville on 102 and Southwest Regional Airport Boulevard. Nothing really getting in your way this morning. We'll have any accidents being reported by RDOT this Friday, starting on the traffic-free side. Always good. From the Northwest Arkansas Traffic Network, I'm Bob Booty.
2: Northwest Arkansas weather.
3: It's certainly been a stormy morning here across portions of Northwest Arkansas. Most of the heaviest rain has now shifted further south, although wet roads do remain. Lingering shower and thunderstorm chances last throughout the rest of your morning into the early afternoon, with high temperatures climbing into the low to mid 80s. We'll keep it quiet throughout the rest of your Friday with isolated pop-ups possible. However, most of us stay dry, but Saturday shower and thunderstorm chances return, with a couple of those being strong to severe at times, lingering into your Sunday. For KNWA and Fox 24, I'm meteorologist Davion Huggins.
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18: All right, Kid Nation, let's find out what's happening out there in the world of movies with our dear friend from CBR Presents. It is Gray Drake. Hi, Gray.
19: Hello.
9: Hello.
18: Hey. Is it a good weekend, Gray?
11: every weekend above ground is a good weekend.
9: That's Amen. A good perspective.
19: Amen.
18: Okay.
11: You know what? Summer is in full swing, and I have been seeing some movies that are coming up that make me very, very excited for theater owners. I think that there's plenty here and coming up that is going to actually motivate everybody to get to the theater. I think that's pretty cool.
18: Okay, good. I like
9: I'm
18: that.
9: Ready to go back.
11: Get back in there, girl. Yeah. And this week is a big week because the granddaddy of cinema, Mr. Steven Spielberg, has a new film called Disclosure Day.
9: This one Ooh. Looks weird and freaky.
18: What's yeah. What's it all about, Gray?
11: Well, it's based on a pretty simple premise. What if aliens were real?
18: What do you mean, what if?
11: Exactly. Thank you. It's like, wait a minute. We kind of already know, right?
18: Yeah.
11: Like,
18: yeah. They told us.
11: The government has sort of released all that stuff, and it's like definitely a thing. This is a huge solar system and a huge galaxy and a gigantic universe. So, yeah, we're not alone. We've been through a lot. The government is clearly trying to give us something to latch on to. Why are we making this movie in 2026, Stevie?
19: Okay. Stevie. Oh, first name basis.
9: Okay. So I think Ray says we don't need this.
19: I guess so. What do we know?
11: So we've got a really good cast, okay? The fabulous Emily Blunt is playing Margaret. She is a television weather person, meteorologist. And something is really going on with her. She like people around her are kind of worried, like she's randomly speaking Korean. And she had never spoke Korean before.
9: That's weird.
11: But she doesn't, exactly, she doesn't seem to know that she's doing it. So everybody's like, oh my God, I mean, does she have like a brain tumor? Like, what's going on? Now, simultaneously, we have Josh O'Connor, who was in the last Knives Out movie.
9: Loved him in that.
11: Loved him in that. And he is on the run because he has a backpack full of government secrets. And he thinks that it is important for him to release all of this stuff to the world. But guess what? The government's like, no, those are our secrets. Stop it. And they send Colin Firth, the great Colin Firth, to go get him. So that's basically all the movie is.
9: Oh.
18: Just running with
9: well, that's secrets? Not nearly as freaky and weird as I thought from the previews.
19: Yeah.
11: I know. I got to be honest. I am in the minority in this when you look at something like the Rotten Tomatoes score. I thought this movie was really lame and made no sense.
9: Ooh, wow. Right. Okay.
18: You think people just want to kiss Steven Spielberg's butt and that's why they tend to give him better reviews?
11: JC, have you been tapping my phone line?
9: I was going to say, it's more like kissing the ring, though, right?
18: My bad.
9: Because he is, I mean, he deserves a ring kiss.
19: Yeah, of course.
11: Kiss. Steven Spielberg has given us so much right. over the years. He is such a talented filmmaker. It brings me no joy to say that I thought that starting in the middle of this film, the characters make the dumbest possible decisions at every turn. I didn't think the effects were very good. And by the time you finally get to the end, I thought it was insulting.
9: Ooh. Wow. Wow. This is like the most scathing review I've ever heard from you.
11: Oh, I've heard worse. I absolutely detested this movie.
9: Wow. Ray. Wow.
18: That's an essay.
11: I know.
9: Wow.
18: Detested.
11: This movie's been making me mad for a real long time.
9: I'm glad you finally can talk about it.
19: Sound like my ex-wife talking about me.
9: It's good to get it out. You know, Gray's like, well, since y'all asked.
11: I know. Thank you. Thanks for just letting me talk it out, everybody.
19: Yeah, right?
11: Yeah, so now, if you are listening to someone who enjoyed the film, I just want to be fair. A lot of people are using the phrase, this is quintessential Spielberg. This is Spielberg at his best. And I don't know what those people were watching, but I mean, here's what I will say. I thought that Emily Blunt's performance was great. I thought she really did the most with what she got. And there's a lot of action in this movie. There's a lot of running around and there's a lot of car chases. And there's the kind of magical Spielberg stuff that we're all looking for when we watch his movies. So it is not a sequel to Close Encounters. There are some Easter eggs in the movie. for other Spielberg films, but this one really didn't reach me. And I am so confused as to why everyone thinks that this is like the greatest Spielberg movie to of all time. Like, that's the way people are talking. It's very strange.
19: Does it make you want to like those person less, that they love this movie and you hate it?
11: It has taught me which ones of my colleagues I can never trust a movie review from.
18: There you go. That's how I felt about Citizen Kane when they made me watch it in my film class in college. I detested that movie.
9: Yeah. But it's like required.
18: Yeah.
11: You know, if you're watching Citizen Kane, old movies I have trouble with because I think that they're kind of cheesy. Mm. You know, when you watch old movies, a lot of times you're just watching them to see how they influenced movies that came after them.
18: True.
11: But I agree. It's kind of hard to get into sometimes. You're like, yeah, I don't know. I don't get it. It was a sled, right? It was Rosebud. That's it.
9: Spoiler.
18: All right. So we have another movie out since this one was a stinker. Tell us about Stop That Train.
11: Guys, there is a train and it can't be stopped.
18: Oh, it's like Speed?
11: It is on a train, except that instead of the glorious Keanu Reeves and Sandra Bullock, we have drag queens.
9: Okay. Like Priscilla Queen of the Desert.
11: Oh my God, I love it. Priscilla Queen of the Rails. That's what this is. So we've got Jujubee from Drag Race, and we also have Ginger Minj, and they work for Stank Rail.
19: Stank Rail? That's like Soul Plane.
18: I'm sorry. I am not riding in Stank Rail.
9: No. You have another options, you might.
19: I really have a cousin named Stank Rail.
11: I know, but you know, one day when Stank Rail goes out of business, those two crafty queens figure out how to get a job on the Glamazonian Express.
9: Sounds really funny.
11: And that is literally all this movie is just a parody of old disaster movies and like any kind of trouble with transportation, like you already mentioned Speed. And the train is filled with people that you're going to recognize, such as Sarah Michelle Gellar, Lisa Rinna, Nicole Richie.
9: Oh, my.
11: Missy Pyle. Like, the list goes on and on. Joel McHale is there. And they just have to figure out how to stop that train. And let me tell you, this is one of those movies where it could go horribly wrong and you could find yourself like pity laughing because you like the queens because you watch Drag Race. That is not the case. This movie's so funny.
18: Okay, good.
9: Yay. Even the trailer looks really funny.
11: Oh my gosh. I agree, because when I saw the trailer, I was like, oh, that actually makes me like really optimistic for this. So this is a movie definitely for fans of Drag Race. If you love Brooklyn Heights, Marsha, and by the way, I didn't even mention that the president of the United States is none other than RuPaul.
9: Love that.
11: Yeah. So if you love Drag Race, if you really enjoyed movies like Naked Gun last year, which I thought was brilliant, and if you didn't, you're wrong. And so you definitely give this one a chance. The queens look flawless. The jokes are plentiful. You get to see the great Sarah Michelle Gellar smacked around.
18: Oh.
11: I know. She's not Buffy in this movie, my friends. And I just really thought this one was sensational. As much as Disclosure Day confused me as to why it sucked so bad, Stop That Train delighted me with how funny it was. So,
9: I have the
11: polar opposites.
9: I have the trailer pulled up right now. I like to watch it as you're talking about it. And one of the comments says, this movie is the gay nephew of Airplane.
18: Okay. Perfect.
9: There you go.
18: Perfect. He said that. All right. So if you need a movie that's just going to make you laugh, go check out Stop That Train. I know part-time Justin's actually there right now watching it. Just kidding. Yeah. He's with our teachers in Florida. But Disclosure Day is apparently a stinker.
9: It's disgusting.
19: She detested it.
9: Detest. Vile.
18: Gray, thank you for being so honest on our show.
11: You are so welcome. It brings me no joy. And I do realize, once again, a lot of people are going to disagree, but that's what makes watching movies great.
9: There you go.
11: Exactly.
9: Yeah, there you go.
18: Well, Gray, you have a wonderful weekend, and we'll catch up with you again next time.
11: Thanks, everybody. I'm going to go put on a pair of high heels and prance around like a princess.
18: Love
9: you.
18: All right,
9: girl. Bye.
20: Bye.
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0: It's certainly been a stormier morning here across portions of northwest Arkansas. Most of the heaviest rain has now shifted further south, although wet roads do remain. Lingering shower and thunderstorm chances last throughout the rest of your morning into the early afternoon, with high temperatures climbing into the low to mid 80s. We'll keep it quiet throughout the rest of your Friday with isolated pop-ups possible. However, most of us stay dry, but Saturday, shower and thunderstorm chances return, with a couple of those being strong to severe at times, lingering into your Sunday. For KNWA and Fox 44, I'm meteorologist Davion Huggins.
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18: All right, we got Liberty on the phone right now. Hi, Liberty.
19: Hi.
18: Do a lot of people say Liberty Bibberty to you now?
19: Yes.
18: I know. I'm so sorry. It's just a phase. It'll pass. But Liberty, you went on a worst date ever, huh?
19: Yes. I was in high school when it happened.
18: What went down?
19: So me and my best friend met these two guys at a friend's birthday, and at the birthday, it was pitch dark. We couldn't see their faces, really. So we ended up going on a double date, and at the time, we weren't able to drive. So we met them, and we went to a really nice restaurant. When we got there, they were bombarding our waiter. They were calling his name, constantly asking for things, even when they didn't need it. We went to a pizza place, and they poured the whole Parmesan container all over the pizza.
20: No.
19: And then me and my friend, we were eating our food, and we got full. And they asked if they could eat our food. And we assumed, like, if you're going to eat our food, you'll probably pay for it. Well, they ate our food, and we still all four had separate checks.
20: Mm. Oh, girl.
21: Yeah. Well, in the difference on that particular part, they're in high school, so they probably don't have a whole bunch of cash.
20: That's still not cool.
21: But you're
18: I know it's not. For our high schoolers listening right now, the rule is, gentlemen, when you go on a date with a young lady, is you have your whatever amount of money that you're allowed to spend.
21: Yeah.
18: That's why you let her order first, and then you do the quick math in your head, and then you order accordingly.
21: According to how much cash you have, or credit on your card, or whatever.
18: Because you invited them out.
21: Right.
18: What you did.
21: That's right.
18: So, Liberty, how are you doing in the love department now?
19: I'm actually in a long-term relationship with my high school sweetheart.
20: Aww.
18: How's he do with the Parmesan?
19: He loves Parmesan, but he doesn't pour the whole bottle.
20: He's respectful of the Parmesan. Yes.
21: I'm going to go out on a limb here. Hear me out. Parmesan, probably the stinkiest cheese.
18: Oh, no, it's way stinkier.
21: You think?
18: Oh, yeah.
21: I don't know,
18: trust. Yeah, there's
20: blue
18: some
20: cheese?
18: Ooh, yuck.
21: Mm.
18: Liberty, thank you for sharing your worst date ever with us.
19: A good one.
18: You too.
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24: Justin's got a satellite?
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23: can
18: got a satellite.
23: Can you hear me?
18: Satellite Justin. Yeah, we can hear you, buddy.
23: Hello? Okay, good. Yes, I'm at the Signia by Hilton Diplomat Beach Resort, and I got these beautiful, wonderful teachers lined up to share the funniest things.
18: Why do you line them up like you're in a police lineup, dude?
23: They do. Well, no. Like a teacher, they have to line up.
20: Yeah, they look like the students.
21: Number three, stand up.
23: First up, we have Heather. Come here, Heather.
21: Take three steps forward.
18: It's like a fashion show. Hi, Heather.
25: Hi, Heather.
26: Hi, guys.
21: Hey, what's up, Heather?
26: Oh, not much. So I wrote mine down because that's the best way to do it, right? So okay. I'm Heather Grazadeh. They call me G, Miss G, TBP South. And things said to me, one of my favorite students is now graduated. She was like my stage manager, my student director, just absolute rock star kid, right? But back when she was in fourth grade, we were traveling for makeup team because we had a makeup team, and we're standing there with my principal, and this child looks at me and says, Heather, ma'am, absolutely not, right? So I was like, no, you do not call me Heather. She goes, oh, yeah, we always call her Heather. And I said, no, ma'am. So I was mortified. My principal's standing there. I'm standing there. And this child has apparently decided that it's a world where we get to call each other by our first names. And the best part, I actually told her recently about this, and she goes, I have literally never called you Heather. And I said, no, duh, because you would have died that day and you're still alive. So absolutely not. So, and then one day, okay, this one's a crazy one. So we have the student who's super, super sweet. And one day she came in really, really mad. And so I did the teacher thing and I like sat down beside her and I said, hey, sweetheart, what's wrong? What's going on with you? And she slowly stands up and hisses at me.
0: Oh.
26: Actually, yeah, actually hissed at me.
18: Like a snake?
26: Like talk, hissed at me. And then her voice got like super, super deep. And she was like, you stay away from me. Don't look at me. And I was like, when is she going to levitate? Right? Like, it was super weird.
1: Wow.
26: And then her eyes were like twitching and everything. And my last one is on,
1: my
26: first day teaching, my first class, first day ever teaching. Two kids came at each other with a knife, super fun. And yeah, and I'm dumb first year teacher and got in between them because like that makes any sense at all. Why would you do that?
1: Right.
26: And you know, in hindsight, probably not a great life decision, but he actually looked at me and was like, yeah, I'm not stabbing a white teacher. And I was like, wait, what?
0: Oh, wow.
26: Crazy. And walked away. So I think I saved that kid's life that day.
1: Wow.
26: Yeah. Very, very crazy things. But I think that what I wrote down was there's so much chaos in the classroom. But the thing about these kids is that once they know you, they will have your back forever. And that's the best thing.
1: All right.
26: You never know what's going to happen.
23: Give it up for Heather.
1: Thank you for sharing.
23: Yes. Next up, we have Lacey.
18: These are the funniest and craziest things our teachers have been told or seen from their students. Hello.
2: Hello. Good morning.
1: Good morning.
2: Hi. I'm Lacey Rouse. I teach at Malakoff High School. I teach CCMA, a medical class. And some of the craziest things that students have said to me, so we learn different skills and learn step by step. One of the things that they've said when we're checking radial pulses is they've said, is this number supposed to be the same on each wrist? Yes, that's your heart rate.
1: Think so.
2: And then,
3: valid question.
2: And then another thing that they said is like if they're not paying attention, and I'll be like, okay, it's time for y'all to check off. They're like, oh, well, we already know how to do it. We saw it on Grey's Anatomy. That makes me feel safe.
23: Thank you, Lacey. Next up, we have Kelly. Come here, girl.
1: I want my doctor to say.
3: Grey's Anatomy. Hey. It's pretty valid.
18: Tell me where you went to medical school. Grey's Anatomy, season 2, thanks.
3: Yeah.
22: I got you.
18: Hi.
3: Hi. Good morning.
22: Good morning. So I was a middle school teacher and had my phone, and one of the students saw the picture. It was a nice picture of me and my husband, and they were like, oh, miss, who's that? And I was like, that's my husband. And they were like, no, the other person. And I'm like, that's me.
18: Oh, no!
22: And they were looking at me like, no, I don't think that's you. And I'm like, no, I don't go to school looking like that every day. But, yes, that's me.
18: How old are these kids again?
22: I was 8th grade. So
18: okay.
22: They
3: do. But 8th grade, 8th graders can humble you like no one else.
18: 8th graders and 7th graders, you guys are the most savage.
3: Yeah. I'm like scared to run into 8th graders in the wild.
18: Oh, don't be careful at the mall.
22: Yeah.
18: They're out
22: and
18: there.
22: Some of those girls, some of those middle school girls, the time that they spend to get ready for school amazes me. They come to school looking like they're in a beauty pageant.
18: Yeah, right.
22: And then the other one, I was actually preschool. I was teaching preschool, and we were doing carpet time, and little boy was putting his fingers in his

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1: Mom, that one, right? And then given a phonics spelling test one day, I said, number 7 is joint. My hip is a joint. Student stands up and said, Miss McDermott, you really shouldn't have a joint. Those are really bad. Y'all have a wonderful day. Thank y'all so much.
2: Kids know everything.
3: I didn't know what a joint is.
1: Yeah. I know, right? Like, I didn't ask questions. I just moved on because I didn't want other kids asking me.
4: Ignore it.
1: What is that?
4: Nothing.
1: The joint is in my hip. That's it. That's all y'all need to know.
5: Next up, we have Jean.
6: Hello, Jean.
7: Hi, y'all.
2: Hey there.
8: Hi.
7: I am Jean Voisin from Broadmoor. Thank you so much.
3: I love your shirt.
8: 1776.
3: It's George Washington holding the number 76. Yes. But we know what it means. Yeah, it's 4-6-7.
7: My kids weren't allowed to say 6-7. They could only say 7-6 in class.
2: There you go.
7: So I'm Jean Voisin from Broadmoor Elementary in Houma, Louisiana. And so this past year, our kids were reading about the book, How I Survived the Titanic.
4: Oh.
7: And little girl raises her hand and she says, well, why'd they get on the boat if they knew it was going to sink?
2: Good. Valid question.
3: Yeah, read that end of the book, people, before you ride.
8: Yeah, I mean, real.
7: Right?
3: I mean, watch the movie. There's a movie.
8: Why would you willingly get on the Titanic?
2: Yeah.
7: Right. And then this other one's almost like a full circle kind of moment. So years ago, whenever I taught fifth grade, I had this lovely little girl. And she is now a teacher who asked for a recommendation when she was interviewing.
2: Oh.
7: And we were learning about schools in colonial times, and I asked them to compare them to schools today. And she said, completely respectful, because they have no concept of time.
4: Uh-huh.
7: Miss Voisin, well, can't you just tell us that? Weren't you around for both of them? Yeah. And then my paraprofessional at the back table, who was a little bit older than me, said, well, I must have been around in the dinosaurs.
3: Man, kids.
5: And last but not least, we got Candace.
6: Hey, Candace. Coming up right here.
9: Hello.
8: Hey.
3: All right, share your kids say the darndest things moment.
9: Yeah, so I had a sixth grader that was just staring at me for a long time, and I was like, hi, yes, can I help you? And she was like, are you wearing makeup? I was like, yes. Does it look bad? And she goes, no, and walks away.
8: No.
9: Okay.
2: No.
9: Instantly humbled.
3: Yeah, you probably thought about that the rest of the day.
2: Yeah, for years now.
9: I was like, oh, my God.
2: Oh, my.
9: And then I had a, we would do these tribe questions. So it was like where you ask questions to get to know students better. And so the question of the day was, what's your favorite song? And all the other students are just saying the name of the song. Mm-hmm. And I had this fifth grader that instantly gets up, stands up, and is like, drop it like it's hot, drop it like it's hot. And I was like, that's where we stop.
2: Wow.
9: So funny. It was so funny.
2: I love those kids.
3: Out of all the songs out there in the world, it could have been worse, though.
2: Yeah, that's very true.
3: Could have been worse.
2: Thank you, teachers.
9: Thank you.
3: There are overachieving teachers out there in Florida with part-time jobs, and they're hanging out.
5: Yeah.
3: Diplomat Beach Resort.
2: Hope y'all have fun.
3: That's a fun segment, Justin.
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0: It's certainly been a stormy morning here across portions of Northwest Arkansas. Most of the heaviest rain has now shifted further south, although wet roads do remain. Lingering shower and thunderstorm chances last throughout the rest of your morning into the early afternoon, with high temperatures climbing into the low to mid 80s. We'll keep it quiet throughout the rest of your Friday with isolated pop-ups possible. However, most of us stay dry, but Saturday shower and thunderstorm chances return, with a couple of those being strong to severe at times, lingering into your Sunday. For KNWA and Fox 44, I'm meteorologist Davion Huggins.
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18: Yeah, Friday.
17: Even better. We got new music Friday for us right now.
19: What we got?
17: Really been excited about Olivia Rodrigo's new album.
18: Yes.
17: You seem pretty sad for a girl so in love. Way longer than her past album titles.
18: Sour.
17: So the song titles are not as long as the album title. This song right here is called Stupid Song.

0: say.
1: Ooh, I like that.
2: So she's in love.
1: She's pretty sad for a girl so in
2: love. But she's pretty sad.
3: Yeah, it's tormental.
1: But I think her and her boyfriend broke up.
2: Yeah, so now she's back to...
1: Yeah.
2: Pretty sad for a girl who's not in love anymore.
4: Single.
1: Pretty sad for a girl who was in love.
2: Who was
1: I believe.
2: Love.
1: But
2: okay.
1: That song is really good. Something I've learned about Olivia Rodrigo's music is she loves a build up.
2: Yeah, she likes to build those.
1: Uh-huh.
2: And the ramp up is always good on her songs. All right, we got another one here from Olivia. This one is called Expectations.

0: Hello.
1: Well, 80s vibes are cool, doesn't it?
2: Love
3: That's
2: it.
3: Cool.
0: I'm excited.
1: And I know what you're thinking. No, she has not written me and told me she likes my parody song I wrote to her song.
0: I did tag her hoping she would see it.
1: Nothing. Not even put me on the album or anything.
3: Oh, sorry, dude.
0: She's a little busy.
1: She's a little
3: busy.
1: She'll
3: put Chloe on there.
1: She'll probably put Chloe on there before me. All right, BTS Army, we heard you. We know. BTS does have a new song. This one is called Come Over.

0: stop listening to that. That was pretty good.
1: That was really good.
0: BTS. Boss Man George is getting really into BTS right now.
1: Really?
0: We're going to be hearing it a lot in the office.
1: Oh.
0: BB Rexha got a new song for us. This one's called One Day.

0: some more vibey pool songs this week for your new Music Fridays. We got BB Rexha, we got BTS, and Olivia Rodrigo's album. You seem pretty sad for a girl so in love. All officially out today. Add them to your playlist right there.
1: Mm-hmm.
0: Bam, just like that. And I know a lot of us are going to be watching soccer and stuff because we do it every four years.
1: Got to.
0: I did notice that we do talk about this on the show quite a bit. Our computers are always listening. And we talked to Angela Johnson, when was it, last week?
1: Yeah.
0: And we mentioned how I've been really afraid of ticks lately. And we said it on the show, and now all I'm getting is tick content.
2: Oh, really?
0: On TikTok, on Instagram, and even the news stories I'm getting fed.
2: Well, I'm here with you, so why am I not getting it? Why is it just your... You know,
0: I don't know, Kelly.
2: Because our computers are all hearing the same thing.
0: Right. Why am I getting the tick...
3: That's a really great question, Kelly.
0: Content. And not Kelly.
2: Perhaps readers recognize our voice.
3: But I don't want that.
0: Is it reading our brains now?
4: Maybe it knows specifically that's you talking. So.
1: Right.
4: It's voice recognition
1: on you.
0: Yeah. Added to my list of things I'm scared of now in
2: new
0: the tick world is the Lone Star tick.
1: Oh, and Texas tick?
0: The Lone Star tick, apparently it's bigger and better.
3: Does it wear a cowboy hat?
0: No, but it hisses.
2: Ooh.
1: And this hissing tick?
0: Yeah, I came across this on my
1: hissing
0: algorithm.
1: Tick.
0: I'm trying to have a good time on social media, Al. I'm trying to find
1: a hissing
0: feel good stories. And this girl's over here pulling a tick out of her side, and she says, "Guys, it's hissing at me."
4: Oh, how are they big enough to produce noise?
0: I don't know.
1: I didn't know they had like mouths to. I mean, like,
0: but that ain't.
1: I guess I have to have a mouth. Yeah,
0: but that is not cool.
1: No.
0: It's not cool. That's I don't need to cool. be seeing that. I need a feel good stuff.
1: I think we have the Lone Star hissing tick on the phone right now.
3: Oh no,
4: the Lone Star.
1: Hello, Kid Craddock Morning Show.
5: Hello.
1: Oh, you suck. Bye.
5: I know. I suck.
0: Okay. That was a hissing tick. I don't like them.
2: That might have been the first interview of a hissing tick.
3: Exclusive.
2: And I'm assuming the last.
3: You don't think they've done
0: that? Definitely is going to be the last.
1: I hope the boss has heard that one.
3: Oh, yeah.
2: You set it up.
0: Yeah, Al.
2: You need to start taking personal responsibility for some
1: normally,
2: of the suckage.
0: It sounded good in the beginning until you're picking up the phone to talk to the hissing.
1: You don't, JC, it's fine. You did fine. You don't have to pick up the phone, though, every time I say someone's on the phone.
2: Oh, so it's JC's fault.
1: No, I said JC did fine. But, you know, sometimes it's just the setup, like we were just talking about.
0: It's all good.
3: The setup.
0: See, now we're getting a word from the text at 800-543-3548. The Lone Star tick can make you allergic to red meat.
3: What?
0: That would devastate me.
1: Oh, that would be a life ruiner.
0: Devastate me.
3: I don't think that would affect me.
0: What is the tick's problem?
3: How does that even work? Like,
0: they got little things that they put in our blood and make us sick and stuff.
2: Well, I guess, you know, it's like when a mosquito can give you, you know, certain diseases. I guess when they're sucking out, they're also putting stuff in.
3: Yeah.
2: It's like backwash.
0: Yeah. Backwash into our bodies.
1: Backwash.
3: Gross.
1: Yeah. So who's going to win in a fight between the tick, the Lone Star tick, and the screw worm?
0: The screw worm's out there.
3: What's the screw worm?
1: Oh, you haven't heard about the screw worm?
0: That's out there?
1: That worm is attacking livestock cows, I think, mostly, eating live flesh.
3: Oh.
1: Yeah.
0: That's the screw worm.
1: Yeah, that's the screw worm.
6: I think we've got the screw worm.
0: No.
2: Not going to fall to that again,
0: JC. On Instagram.
1: But
3: that proves Al's point. It's all about the setup.
1: There you go. Thank you,
0: Jay. That was a good... Yeah, we didn't even need him on the phone.
1: You don't need him on the phone. You need to say you have him on the phone.
6: Yeah. Comment more of a science than an art.
0: Why are they throwing these bugs our way?
1: I don't know,
0: What's the point of the screw worm and what's the point of the tick and mosquitoes?
1: And the cockroach?
0: Yeah, can you send us cool insects, God?
3: Grasshoppers are cool.
0: Yeah.
1: Grasshoppers
0: more ladybugs cool. would be cool.
3: Yeah.
1: Roly-poly.
0: Monarch, butterflies, those are cool.
1: Yeah.
0: We'll take all those insects. No more ticks, please, God.
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15: We all know how important it is to stay active as we age, especially as we get older. But I've come to realize that for as good as people are about getting their cardio in, a lot of older folks really don't seem to be doing the recommended amount of strength training or even understand why it's so important. It helps you stay functional and therefore independent for as long as possible. Certified strength and conditioning specialist Dana Santis says a great place to start is not with dumbbells or barbells, but with your body weight, which allows you to build strength while also learning how your body moves and where your limitations exist. It also reduces the risk of overwhelming your connective tissue, which adapts more slowly than muscles as we get older. Once you're comfortable, you can dial up that intensity, but do it slowly, do it carefully. I'm Dr. Sanjay Gupta, helping you live a better life.
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12: A Better Life with Dr. Sanjay Gupta.
13: If you are struggling with substance abuse, alcohol, pills, whatever it may be, first of all, it's nothing to be ashamed of. We know addiction is a brain disease, and we also know getting into recovery can be tough. Also, in case this helps, I want to tell you about a new study out of Harvard School of Public Health, which found that spiritual belief, the idea of a steady religious practice, had a protective effect from addiction. Experts we talked to told us there were probably a few reasons why this might be the case. Number one, excessive drug and alcohol use would not be the norm in a religious community, and people want to fit in. Two, a belief in a higher power provides people with hope and solace, great foils for addiction. And three, and I think there's some merit to this, regular attendance in a faith community also provides connection. Just like in AA, camaraderie and social support is often what you need. I'm Dr. Sanjay Gupta, helping you live a better life.
11: He's got ties. He's got socks. Give him a gift that really rocks. Treat your dad to a $5,000 basement barbecue or backyard upgrade. Pop gets to pick. Head to our website to enter this national contest for a chance at $5,000 for your top pop.
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Keith Haring's art is on exhibit. Yeah, it's three-dimensional artwork from Keith Haring. It's the world premiere, and it's right here, Crystal Bridges, Power 105.7. 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Ariana Grande's Hate That I Made You Love Me is next on Power 105.7.

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We got Craddock in the morning to wake you up. 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

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Our state has a free fishing weekend that officially gets underway today and continues through Sunday. It's all across the state. You can fish all the waters without a fishing license or permit for this weekend.

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15: We've talked a lot about measles over the past year, but mumps has largely flown under the radar, even though it's been making a bit of a comeback as well. That's because fewer people are getting the MMR vaccine, which stands for measles, mumps, and rubella. The vaccine's been around for decades. It is effective. It is safe. What makes mumps outbreaks difficult to contain is that symptoms usually don't appear for 2 to 3 weeks after someone's been exposed. And that can make it hard to pin down where that exposure took place. And someone who is infected can transmit the virus to someone else before they are symptomatic. If you get sick, which could manifest like a run-of-the-mill respiratory virus or the telltale swelling of your cheeks and jaw, all you can really do at that point is to treat the symptoms and also isolate yourself so you don't infect anyone else. I'm Dr. Sanjay Gupta, helping you live a better life.
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0: 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That sounds like fun, doesn't it? I'm Rachel with more on that coming up in three songs. 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
3: A better life with Dr. Sanjay Gupta.
4: How often do you stop to wonder whether you should share something that's revealing, maybe even embarrassing, with a partner, a friend, or even your boss? In her new book called Revealing, The Underrated Power of Oversharing, behavioral scientist Leslie John says doing just that can help you deepen relationships that are vital to your life. We need people to trust us in order to get things like love, friendship, and career success. That's what she told us. When you make yourself vulnerable by revealing something sensitive, it does make other people trust you. In turn, when you ask someone to reveal something about themselves, showing that interest will generally lead someone to like you more. Why? Because people like to be asked about themselves, she says. It also signals that they are discriminating and choosy, but in a good way. I'm Dr. Sanjay Gupta, helping you live a better life.
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World Cup continues. There's an awful lot of games. Oh, my goodness. Yes. All of the games will air on Telemundo, Fox, Peacock, and Tubi.

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5: A better life with Dr. Sanjay Gupta.
6: Have you ever noticed that you mostly breathe through one nostril at a time? Even when you're not sick, even when your allergies aren't bothering you. The body actually switches the dominant nostril as frequently as every 2 hours while we're awake. That's according to Adam Taylor, an anatomy professor at Lancaster University in the UK. This alternating cycle is automatic. It's regulated subconsciously by the hypothalamus and the brain, he said. Your body does this to give each nostril a chance to rest and repair, so they don't get too dried out, which could make it easier for pathogens and inflammation to cause damage. Now, Taylor also said, studies suggest the left nostril may be more dominant, and when the right nostril is dominant, the body is in a more alert or even stressed state. Who knew? Pretty fascinating stuff. I'm Dr. Sanjay Gupta, helping you live a better life.
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two to the three to the four. When it's last call and they kick us out the door. 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Oh my, good Lord. Tell them drink.

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will fade eventually. So if our time is running out, day after day, we'll make the mundane a masterpiece. 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
21: A Better Life with Dr. Sanjay Gupta.
22: We all know how important it is to stay active as we age, especially as we get older. But I've come to realize that for as good as people are about getting their cardio in, a lot of older folks really don't seem to be doing the recommended amount of strength training or even understand why it's so important. It helps you stay functional and therefore independent for as long as possible. Certified strength and conditioning specialist Dana Santis says a great place to start is not with dumbbells or barbells, but with your body weight, which allows you to build strength while also learning how your body moves and where your limitations exist. It also reduces the risk of overwhelming your connective tissue, which adapts more slowly than muscles as we get older. Once you're comfortable, you can dial up that intensity, but do it slowly, do it carefully. I'm Dr. Sanjay Gupta, helping you live a better life.
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That show's coming up July the 11th. Yeah, keep listening to win. Malcolm Todd's on the way. Ella Langley.

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1: A Better Life with Dr. Sanjay Gupta.
2: If you are struggling with substance abuse, alcohol, pills, whatever it may be, first of all, it's nothing to be ashamed of. We know addiction is a brain disease, and we also know getting into recovery can be tough. Also, in case this helps, I want to tell you about a new study at a Harvard School of Public Health, which found that spiritual belief, the idea of a steady religious practice, had a protective effect from addiction. Experts we talked to told us there were probably a few reasons why this might be the case. Number one, excessive drug and alcohol use would not be the norm in a religious community, and people want to fit in. Two, a belief in a higher power provides people with hope and solace, great foils for addiction. And three, and I think there's some merit to this, regular attendance in a faith community also provides connection. Just like in AA, camaraderie and social support is often what you need. I'm Dr. Sanjay Gupta, helping you live a better life.
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1: Hey, it's Kelly Raspberry with today's entertainment report. The Hurricanes now lead the Stanley Cup Finals 3-2 after a 4-2 win over the Golden Knights. Game 6 is back in Vegas Sunday. And it's a must-win for the Spurs. They're down 3-1 against the Knicks with Game 5 back in San Antonio Saturday night. And, of course, lots of soccer with the World Cup now in full swing. You can watch it all on Fox, Peacock, or Telemundo. Travis Kelce made it at the very last minute. No way he was going to miss his bride-to-be making history as 36-year-old Taylor Swift became the youngest woman ever to be inducted into the Songwriters Hall of Fame. She personally requested Steven Spielberg be the one to induct her, saying he's been a major creative hero for her, shaping her songwriting and storytelling. Another sign Taylor and Travis are getting married on July 3rd. One of her favorite people on the planet, Mariska Hargitay, has been doing a one-woman play in New York City, and she's got a show every Friday night, except for July 3rd. And that's today's entertainment report.
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20: 20 years ago, the average attention span was about 2.5 minutes. Today, it's just 47 seconds. Pretty disconcerting. That's according to new research out of UC Irvine. But really, this isn't our fault, at least not entirely. We can blame technology and the world around us. Attention, it turns out, is not an unlimited resource. You only have so much of it to give. Start paying more attention to what times of the day you seem to be at your mental peak. Try to knock out the more complicated stuff during that time. It's also important to take breaks every so often so you can more easily lock in when you're trying to concentrate. One expert said, even trying to visualize where you want to end your day with everything all wrapped up or with tons left to do, that can act as a real motivator. I'm Dr. Sanjay Gupta, helping you live a better life.
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8: Colleague of mine was telling me the other day about how their Instagram feed is filled with videos, most of them kind of funny, about how grandparents and friends tend to bulldoze new parents out of the way to get to see their baby. As a dad of 3 daughters, I know how life really does become all about them the moment those kids are born. But I also know parents are still people, too, who need their own attention beyond being mom or dad. And moms, in particular in those early years, can feel especially invisible in the eyes of other people. So what can you do to stop contributing to what is known as maternal invisibility? Women we spoke to said these two things were the most helpful. 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

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This is going to be a blast to do with the kiddos this weekend. Macaroni Kids' 6th Annual Mess Fest, and it will be messy. 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

Power 105.7 as we look at your Northwest Arkansas weather forecast. The good news is the chance of rain over the weekend has dropped dramatically compared to what it was earlier in the week. They're saying a 22% chance of rain tomorrow, a high of 88, then a 32% chance of rain on Sunday in the morning with a high of 77.

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0: 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Taylor has another tale.
1: The song I Knew It, I Knew You came about because I was lucky enough to get to see a version of Toy Story 5, which I absolutely fell in love with the film and immediately really identified with the characters, namely Jessie. And I wanted to write a song from her perspective. The song came to me so quickly that it was written, and I had a rough version of it recorded by the end of that exact day that I had seen the movie. So I was inspired immediately by it, and I really hope you like it. It's called I Knew It, I Knew You.

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2: Hey, it's Kelly Raspberry with today's entertainment report. The Hurricanes now lead the Stanley Cup Finals 3-2 after a 4-2 win over the Golden Knights. Game 6 is back in Vegas Sunday. And it's a must-win for the Spurs. They're down 3-1 against the Knicks with Game 5 back in San Antonio Saturday night. And, of course, lots of soccer with the World Cup now in full swing. You can watch it all on Fox, Peacock, or Telemundo. Travis Kelce made it at the very last minute. No way he was going to miss his bride-to-be making history as 36-year-old Taylor Swift became the youngest woman ever to be inducted into the Songwriters Hall of Fame. She personally requested Steven Spielberg be the one to induct her, saying he's been a major creative hero for her, shaping her songwriting and storytelling. Another sign Taylor and Travis are getting married on July 3rd. One of her favorite people on the planet, Mariska Hargitay, has been doing a one-woman play in New York City, and she's got a show every Friday night, except for July 3rd. And that's today's entertainment report.
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6: We've talked a lot about measles over the past year, but mumps has largely flown under the radar, even though it's been making a bit of a comeback as well. That's because fewer people are getting the MMR vaccine, which stands for measles, mumps, and rubella. The vaccine's been around for decades. It is effective. It is safe. What makes mumps outbreaks difficult to contain is that symptoms usually don't appear for 2 to 3 weeks after someone's been exposed. And that can make it hard to pin down where that exposure took place. And someone who is infected can transmit the virus to someone else before they are symptomatic. If you get sick, which could manifest like a run-of-the-mill respiratory virus or the telltale swelling of your cheeks and jaw, all you can really do at that point is to treat the symptoms and also isolate yourself so you don't infect anyone else. I'm Dr. Sanjay Gupta, helping you live a better life.

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105.7, the Springdale Public Library, and the NWA Film Club presenting Godzilla and Mothra tomorrow, 5:30. This is going to be a free one after hours. They're going to have mocktails from Pinpoint Bar. They're going to have popcorn, live music, and, of course, the big screen will be a-playing. Four.

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1: For the Northwest Arkansas Traffic Network, I'm John Runyon. Here's a look at your traffic update. So far, so good this Friday afternoon. We do have a little bit of congestion around Weddington Drive and I-40 southbound in Fayetteville, so do be careful in that area. As you get to MLK, watch out for the construction as well. Other than that, everything else looks normal this afternoon. Buckle up and be safe. That's your traffic update from the Northwest Arkansas Traffic Network. I'm John Runyon.
2: Hey, it's Doug Warner in the KNWA newsroom. A 74-year-old in Farmington lost his life this morning after he's hit by a car while in an electric wheelchair. Police say he crossed at a time when the driver had the green light. He has not been identified. A cyclist in Bentonville in critical condition after they were struck on Thursday. Police say the cyclist may have accidentally left the sidewalk and fell into traffic on Walton Boulevard when that collision happened. And Team USA takes on Paraguay at 8 tonight. 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I'm Doug Warner. I'll see you at 5, 6, and 10 on KNWA.
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8: 20 years ago, the average attention span was about 2.5 minutes. Today, it's just 47 seconds. Pretty disconcerting. That's according to new research out of UC Irvine. But really, this isn't our fault, at least not entirely. We can blame technology and the world around us. Attention, it turns out, is not an unlimited resource. You only have so much of it to give. Start paying more attention to what times of the day you seem to be at your mental peak. Try to knock out the more complicated stuff during that time. It's also important to take breaks every so often so you can more easily lock in when you're trying to concentrate. One expert said, even trying to visualize where you want to end your day with everything all wrapped up or with tons left to do, that can act as a real motivator. I'm Dr. Sanjay Gupta, helping you live a better life.
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Brown trying to shut down a little bit of that internet brouhaha that came up over her carrying all the bags while Jake Bon Jovi was walking next to her with his cell phone in hand. Come on, you and Millie, you got to treat her right. Millie says her husband is sweet and polite, but she is also fully capable of carrying her own stuff. Not really sure if that's the point. Capable? Obviously. For just a

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2: Hey, it's Kelly Raspberry with today's entertainment report. The Hurricanes now lead the Stanley Cup Finals 3-2 after a 4-2 win over the Golden Knights. Game 6 is back in Vegas Sunday. And it's a must-win for the Spurs. They're down 3-1 against the Knicks with Game 5 back in San Antonio Saturday night. And, of course, lots of soccer with the World Cup now in full swing. You can watch it all on Fox, Peacock, or Telemundo. Travis Kelce made it at the very last minute. No way he was going to miss his bride-to-be making history as 36-year-old Taylor Swift became the youngest woman ever to be inducted into the Songwriters Hall of Fame. She personally requested Steven Spielberg be the one to induct her, saying he's been a major creative hero for her, shaping her songwriting and storytelling. Another sign Taylor and Travis are getting married on July 3rd. One of her favorite people on the planet, Mariska Hargitay, has been doing a one-woman play in New York City, and she's got a show every Friday night, except for July 3rd. And that's today's entertainment report.
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5: For the Northwest Arkansas Traffic Network, I'm John Runyon. Here's a look at your traffic update. We still have some pretty heavy traffic around Weddington Drive and I-40 southbound. Be careful there. Be careful around the construction area around MLK and I-49 in Fayetteville as well. Outside of that, everything else looks to be somewhat normal. You got a little bit of traffic. Concerns around 71B south of Bentonville and also west of Rogers, too. Buckle up and be safe. That's your traffic update from the Northwest Arkansas Traffic Network. I'm John Runyon.
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25: We all know how important it is to stay active as we age, especially as we get older. But I've come to realize that for as good as people are about getting their cardio in, a lot of older folks really don't seem to be doing the recommended amount of strength training or even understand why it's so important. It helps you stay functional and therefore independent for as long as possible. Certified strength and conditioning specialist Dana Santis says a great place to start is not with dumbbells or barbells, but with your body weight, which allows you to build strength while also learning how your body moves and where your limitations exist. It also reduces the risk of overwhelming your connective tissue, which adapts more slowly than muscles as we get older. Once you're comfortable, you can dial up that intensity, but do it slowly, do it carefully. I'm Dr. Sanjay Gupta, helping you live a better life.
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Thought this was interesting. A new IMDb ranking says that The Dark Knight is the highest rated movie of the last 25 years. Right behind that, all three Lord of the Rings movies, and then Inception and Interstellar. I didn't ever get into the Lord of the Rings, but I'll tell you, the other one's pretty dang good.

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All starts at 1 p.m. All you need to do is show

0: 'Cause it's
1: 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Less than a week away from the Bentonville Film Festival, the Free Festival Village opens on Thursday, 5 p.m. at the Momentary. 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
1: From the Northwest Arkansas Traffic Network, I'm John Runyon. Here's a look at your traffic update. We do have an accident on 71 southbound. Now, this is just past Bella Vista before you get onto I-49. That's where that accident is, and it is blocking all lanes of traffic, so do be careful there. It's just before you get to I-49. Speaking of that, I-49 seems to be running smooth at this time. No issues right now. A little stop-and-go traffic on 412 between Tinytown and Springdale at this time. Buckle up and be safe. That's your traffic update from the Northwest Arkansas Traffic Network. I'm John Runyon.
2: Hey, it's Doug Warner in the KNWA newsroom. A 74-year-old in Farmington lost his life this morning after he's hit by a car while in an electric wheelchair. Police say he crossed at a time when the driver had the green light. He has not been identified. A cyclist in Bentonville in critical condition after they were struck on Thursday. Police say the cyclist may have accidentally left the sidewalk and fell into traffic on Walton Boulevard when that collision happened. And Team USA takes on Paraguay at 8 tonight. You're invited to join us at the Upper Ramble on Dixon Street, right next door to KNWA, for our World Cup watch party. I'm Doug Warner. I'll see you at 5, 6, and 10 on KNWA.
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2: A colleague of mine was telling me the other day about how their Instagram feed is filled with videos, most of them kind of funny, about how grandparents and friends tend to bulldoze new parents out of the way to get to see their baby. Now, as a dad of three daughters, I know how life really does become all about them the moment those kids are born. But I also know parents are still people, too, who need their own attention beyond being mom or dad. And moms, in particular in those early years, can feel especially invisible in the eyes of other people. So what can you do to stop contributing to what is known as maternal invisibility? Women we spoke to said these two things were the most helpful. When people stopped to ask how they could best support them, number one, or when they took the initiative to handle certain tasks that obviously needed to be done. I'm Dr. Sanjay Gupta, helping you live a better life.
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You can have a blast tomorrow with the kids because Macaroni Kids' 6th annual Mess Fest is happening at Locomotion, and it's absolutely free. 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Slime, foam, mud pies, shaving cream. They say bring clothes you don't mind

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0: 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Alex Warren. Ordinary. Oh, my, you're taking me
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105.7. So next Friday, Fayetteville Parks and Rec, they are showing Zootopia 2 for its dive-in movie series. That's at Wilson Park. Admission's only $1. I think that is quite the deal.

0: Jack. Want in on the chaos, glitter, and absolute banger energy? 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
11: People have started using AI for all sorts of things, but I cannot think of an area where the stakes are higher than your health. First of all, I'll tell you this. I know doctors who have cracked some seemingly impossible cases with the help of AI, so it can be a powerful tool. But AI can also hallucinate, provide bad advice, and be just as confident when it does that. If you do decide to plug any personal medical information into one of these chatbots, you should know that while the companies that created them have robust privacy protections in place, they are not bound by HIPAA, like your healthcare provider is. Whatever the advice presented to you, take it with a degree of healthy skepticism. Always get a second opinion. And remember, if you ever experience concerning symptoms, skip the AI consult and head straight to the ER. I'm Dr. Sanjay Gupta, helping you live a better life.
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I love this story right after Choosing Texas here. We have Olivia Rodrigo's new one, Drop Dead, coming up. And Olivia says that her mom skipped her Lollapalooza performance last year to go watch Korn. That is so brutally awesome. Just when

7, taking a look at your Northwest Arkansas weather forecast. I will say this, so rain today, but this weekend looking better. Earlier in the week, we had a much higher chance of rain over the weekend. Right now, a 23% chance of rain tomorrow with a high of 88, and then a 24% chance of rain on Sunday with a high of 77.

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1: Hey, it's Kelly Raspberry with today's entertainment report. The Hurricanes now lead the Stanley Cup Finals 3-2 after a 4-2 win over the Golden Knights. Game 6 is back in Vegas Sunday. And it's a must-win for the Spurs. They're down 3-1 against the Knicks with Game 5 back in San Antonio Saturday night. And, of course, lots of soccer with the World Cup now in full swing. You can watch it all on Fox, Peacock, or Telemundo. Travis Kelce made it at the very last minute. No way he was going to miss his bride-to-be, making history as 36-year-old Taylor Swift became the youngest woman ever to be inducted into the Songwriters Hall of Fame. She personally requested Steven Spielberg be the one to induct her, saying he's been a major creative hero for her, shaping her songwriting and storytelling. Another sign Taylor and Travis are getting married on July 3rd. One of her favorite people on the planet, Mariska Hargitay, has been doing a one-woman play in New York City, and she's got a show every Friday night, except for July 3rd. And that's today's entertainment report.
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13: People have started using AI for all sorts of things, but I cannot think of an area where the stakes are higher than your health. First of all, I'll tell you this. I know doctors who have cracked some seemingly impossible cases with the help of AI, so it can be a powerful tool. But AI can also hallucinate, provide bad advice, and be just as confident when it does that. If you do decide to plug any personal medical information into one of these chatbots, you should know that while the companies that created them have robust privacy protections in place, they are not bound by HIPAA, like your healthcare provider is. Whatever the advice presented to you, take it with a degree of healthy skepticism. Always get a second opinion. And remember, if you ever experience concerning symptoms, skip the AI consult and head straight to the ER. I'm Dr. Sanjay Gupta, helping you live a better life.
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105.7, the Momentary, hosting a free community concert tomorrow, 6 p.m. It all kicks off on the Momentary Green, so you can get out there, stretch out on the lawn, enjoy some free live music, bring the family. 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

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I just want you to have an absolutely wonderful weekend. Jade and Tyler are up next. And don't forget that it is an Arkansas free fishing weekend. Get a little fishing. Absolutely, you can go out on any of the Arkansas waters without a fishing license or a trout permit. However, you do have to follow all the rest of the rules.

0: with Jaden Tyler. We are live in the mix with DJ Baby Drew. It's June. Next Sunday marks the first day of summer. And I've got to know, what is currently leading the race for you as Song of the Summer? Is it giving Alex Warren vibes? Are we thinking Sabrina Carpenter? Anybody else? Jenny? Tame Impala? Maybe Somber?
1: I think Zara Larsson, Midnight Sun, is up on the list. It's been the year of Zara Larsson in 2026. So why not go ahead and give her the Song of the Summer?
0: Such a babe. And every time I hear Midnight Sun, even when I'm at work, I still feel like I'm on a girl's trip. That gets our nomination for sure.
1: And she is not ugly.
0: Face tea, body tea, fine AF.